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2: 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Wan tie bebia se Adom. 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Both gospel and secular. In the lives of Sako Diemoni, Shatawale Moni, Stone Boy, Mu Obia Fahabi. 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That's the beauty of it. 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Ye upa bis Adom FM asofu ono. 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Et o tu dia tu dimpa fa dimpa Adom FM na mi shira yem penifuo any coffer by na mi shira o munyina na pomoso ama ene me promise ami free village bi. This man, your Kenya, Seminia Gospel DJ, Asa Jimu Awards, and your award, Awards. Yamin Shirano, and Kato Munina Hasu, and now call your Father's Day. 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Mimma Papa Funina, happy Father's Day. 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I wish you happy Father's Day, Awiche. Awiche Odende. Awiche, introduce me to radio. 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

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Me hwe ma. I do 106.3 FM. Then so myself by bio. We be born kai say and na ye Sunday ye be kwa sorry. That's what we do on Sundays as believers of Christ. And followers of Christ. I hear from a Christo for Christians. Maybe call Saturday. You're bad. Do not call Sundays. Then I hear call Sundays. No. When I'm me, but my kids and they are Sunday. You better call Bill. Sunday, Abba. I hear you want Saturday, Monday. I'm turning on Saturday. The man be beer and so quiet. One man excuse be out. Who come with Jumaso? From Monday to Saturday, one man excuse be out. But me can what she said excuse the day they be out. With the man and next Sunday night, you be quite sorry. The uncle put dinner, you did command on you. You did time and no crying the whole day. Maybe point 11, maybe point 10, maybe call first service, second service, third service. It's the first service by 8 to 9, no more upon. Hey, so still, you be my excuse. Me to me in call. Debia Mikasa, say Yankobo, so by my excuse. Say, and now, no so what you might be in tea, so to me, bow, whom by ya. Obey your day. And you may by Hannah Mafu, I see a Christopher does so. And I am Panso. A Christopher does so. A Jennifer does so. And then Obia, eh, soon yummy. Who soon yummy, Anna? Yummy bain, I will soon know. So for your young couple, now we na na. We are done super. That's why every Sunday, I na hear my excuses. Hey, if I show me bone, can you say? I'm gonna ruin few. When you're my dad, Danua, me na kame boss anyu mo. I think OG Ena. Hey, Papa, kufi sapo. When you're my dad, I say, remember your first time, your first love, yeah. Remember your first love. Kai, who don't can you know? Who can you don't know? Kai, remember the first love you have for God. Come now, when you're Juma, yeah. If you're not umbrella, Suya, I'll go for Womremo Bia. The umbrella Suya, and Frank was show fearful. And Frank was show upper fear, Mammy fear. If you're also major, if you're also major. That to me, so if you want to pay, if you want to. That one is a Kumaka, Ufie, a sheep. 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

0: 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That's right, Hannah Mafu. Man, I'm in show power for this song. 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

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Who dresses different dresses? Penny four, Emma Fra, Mama Wa, and I can't say, I'm right any Mama Wa. That's right. Every in a bus stop, hey, train, truck, in a pavement, so hey, stop a taxi. If you so hey, train, or Uber, any boat, any young or near the idea. For a card, I'll be soon, Nante. I do Sunday.

say excuse me twem say what say David say and then he say yeah sin say yen ko nyame fie because in the house of God though yen ma pa nyina e wo ho bi asumdwe wo ho e koso wo ho sahudie wo ho ebi sin nyame yo do here wo dia and the radio ya radio ya radio Monday, now see a sorry them. Tuesday, Wednesday, Thursday, Friday, Saturday, Sunday, now see a sorry them. 8 hours. You know, they say, Ope, Ope, be free, young couple. I say, so, Usaka dinner.

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Fam, wish you happy Father's Day. 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Nobody. 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Nami Shrao. Papa Nami Shrao. We wish you a coupon. Happy Father's Day. You a coupon. You're brutal. Me and my papa, my biological father, Elder James. Elder James. We wish you happy Father's Day, Elder James. Called Restoration Christian Church. Old Ningu Assembly. Elder James, Nyami Papa. Nyami Shrao. Mane Jomo, happy Father's Day. Elder Daniel Many. Elder Dan. Uko kiti krachi ya. 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Elder Dan dear from me school time. Wo ye ya se. 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Meye Pentecost sofu. 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Wish you happy Father's Day. Catch up, Papa. Send me the Pentecost of Open. 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Because me was school. Now I join Pensa. 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Me join Pensa. My ESO dedicated to Pensa Sama. Minya pus, minya whole rep, nami a whole rep. You want certificate grad aho? Promise, look at the whole rep. Pentecost Students and Associates. And I SU system you certificate aho. Oh, school time, you know, I dedicate ourselves to Nyankopon Ejuma. Scientity, you know, I di amaye from infancy. Said the Bible, Kaya said, train up a child how to go and he will never depart from it. No, and he be any. Let me show me, Papa Pan, for putting me on the right path. And I said, Young Cooper, show me, said, means to me, Young Queen, your Ewa Dum FMA. Young Cooper, Young Cooper, you're a baby man. Want to send the power? Beshrawa, Papa NTS here. Mobiara ni wa Nyankopon ni din nim. 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Ani sirie. Ti ni bon kaya sene Sunday. Sa Nyankopon na wa yama me no. Wo tu ni su. Wo ye ojidi ni na se wo backslide a. Sorry. Kika wo ho. Mabon summoned that I was said, Bonnie, where I ain't in your coupon pine crown tea or bois. Yes, was here, and yet, I see Oba or at the body at the boy for hunting or buy. Father's Day. I'm sorry, I honor your pastor.

me fa we ntwem yo becha ma ba ku pe Felix the bell the do had the carter chama me wish you a happy Father's Day oh carter doha Felix bell Felix bell and Chama, happy Father's Day to you. And Chama, oh mommy, eh, dini birthday, and next. Say happy birthday to the most wonderful mother, Hajia Rabiatu Opon, formerly known as Comfort Opon at Kaswa Adade. May Allah reward you abundantly for every sacrifice you've made for our family. We pray that He will grant you a long, prosperous life from your children, Felix Bell, NOCC, Maxwell, and the entire family. Wishes you happy birthday. Oh. Let me take it again. Most wonderful mother, Hajia Rabiatu Opon, formerly known as Comfort Opon, at Kaswa Adade. May Allah reward you abundantly for every sacrifice you've made for our family. Pray that He will grant you a long, prosperous life from your children, Felix Bell, NOCC, Maxwell, and the entire family wishes you happy birthday. Mommy, I'm going to show you pine. 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I know she's seen Maxwell and Felix Bell. 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
0: one. 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
0: Ho Technical University. Mudi Jumadi Ebi Ebe Shishesu. 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Wow. 13th to 19th July 2026. Our university, wow. The whole week activities, new programs, no. Monday 2 p.m. Mubeko float. Tuesday, your opening ceremony. Any Jama night. Staff and students seminar on Tuesday. Wednesday, New Year. Exhibition and assessment. Wrap your traditional wear. 9 a.m. 9 a.m. 9 a.m. Thursday near indoor games. And 80 competition. Arts presentation. Okay. And also 9 a.m. Thursday. And on Friday. Chaskele Art Festival. Skip and point. Wow. And it's 9 a.m. on the Friday, 17th. And on Saturday, 18th July, fashion show and art presentation. Fashion show and art presentation. Fashion show need a minimum. So, I'm going to say, Sunday, dinner night. Saturday near 4 p.m. Fashion show ni art presentation near 4 p.m. And a Sunday dinner night near 6 p.m. The whole Technical University Art and Design Week celebration at Basu from 13th to 19th July 2026. Kai KTC Akosua Sikapa Belinda. Belinda Akosua Sikapa. Fantastic lady. Happy Father's Day to Pastor Samuel Kwasi Menu, Traveling Secretary PIWC Mampong. Yeah, TikTok. I will share more TikTok live. I'll promise TikTok live. Within the Nukrasa Mensa. Hey, we didn't know Nukrasa Mensa. Happy Father's Day to Pastor Samuel Kwasi Menu, Traveling Secretary PIWC Mampong. That's right.

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0: o fe no eja paye Father's Day song by Dada Joe featuring Sandra Yentie.

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Matokache wukunu say live on Adobe 106.3 FM. Wish you happy Father's Day. The whole world is listening. Happy Father's Day to your husband, Dickness Irama, Auntie Fosti, all the way in UK. 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

0: Mami air take you over. 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
1: Yeah. 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
0: Yeah, you go on pay. 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
2: Yeah.
0: Private jet pa dey dem. Okay, it's for nyame shira obibia say ugusuti adom. 106.3 FM. 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Nas of Mami take you over.

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1: Ah, what side number three?
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1: Memoanga sa. Millennium Happy Father's Day. 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Happy Father's Day.
0: Amen.
1: 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Ata ba ese. Me Millennium man, I was in the finance year. Okay, I asked me to come, Mama. Happy Father's Day.
0: Yeah.
1: I ran a man of my memory, and I hope I know what I quoted on my memory. I asked me to come, younger Samuel. Happy Father's Day. And I'm a man, I'm my friend. Remember Moina.
0: Yo, Yati.
1: Happy Father's Day.
0: Yamin Shira.
1: Thank you.
0: Amen.
1: Thank you.

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0: Hello? 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
1: Mpacho, good morning.
0: Morning.
1: Mpacho, me didn't grace. Me face it, I come and cook and pray.
0: Okay, you, Mpacho, young cousin.
1: You. Mpacho, me didn't have a pa. And she has name woman, they say, maybe she may bra. Emmanuel Anoba or Takwa, and then my sister husband, or also or the Emmanuel Bedu Banfo. Na me sign so in my Reverend Father Hackman, also Adaman, also Kofodria, Saint Bakisa Church, and my church. And maybe come, I'm quite sorry, so yeah, Papa, also for Reverend Sergeant. Nana yao entry. Me ma papa and so happy for days day. And now main fellowship or ewo advent south da common. Me ma memeny na happy for days day in a me bra ba so Samuel Anoba on so awa in sawim. 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Honestly, man, happy for days then. 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
0: Amen.
1: That has to
0: amen.
1: Yeah.
0: Hello.
2: Hello.
0: I'm Pacho, your frozen any with you.
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0: You.
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0: Okay, Pacho.
2: Me Pacho, me wish me Papa happy for days then. And I meet Kunu, a friend of Mr. Clematin. And I meet my sophomore, Papa was a Kofi. 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
0: 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I'm Pacho Yankasa.
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1: Oh, and you're sure with my family.
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1: Your friend Daniel C. From Kukumpi. 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
1: And you're sure, Mama. 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
0: Ade.
1: My friend, Papa.
0: Oh, sorry.
1: We see a pump. Actually, I'm a man for you now. Your friend, Papa, or come for a house. 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Not a bush and four, I try a mouth for. Now, Miss Romina can come call a moon. No panic up, primping, no more faster for a man as shammy. 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
1: 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Amen.
0: Amen. Amen. Amen. Hello.
2: Hello.
0: I'm Pacho Udini, baby of Refi.
2: Pacho, your friend is Sarah. Make us a sweet taxi.
0: You, Pacho, Casa.
2: Pacho, you're my son of a.
0: Amen.
2: Any age, my father, more ye.
0: Amen.
2: And a poor much I am crying, pa. Now, make us your middle for Baku. Am I lucky? Missing a miss, Shan.
0: Amen.
2: Happy Father's Day. And I'm here, Miss Sosso. Reverend Doctor Anton, could you watch your young baby? I call. Say, a gentleman day. Baby, I will be a rather ma. Ono so nyame hya no.
0: Amen.
2: Na mna so aye nso ye hu nyame so.
0: Oh yeah.
2: E na mo so mo wo no nyame hya mo pa.
0: Amen.
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1: 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Hello?
0: Hello? What is that?
1: What is that? You
0: Mpacho, lower, where you need a crack off?
1: Mpacho, Mama, Ejumapa.
0: Amen.
1: Hello, Mama, Ejumapa. Any woman in your.
0: Amen.
1: Me wish me happy Father's Day. 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
0: Yo.
1: Me wish you good room for you. Happy Father's Day.
0: Amen.
1: Papa ka baby. 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
0: Can you say?
1: Wish you nina kugun rumpa yinu fu nina. 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Me wish you bia. Happy Father's Day.
0: Amen.
1: Oh, yes, Amen.
0: Amen. 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Amen. 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
2: Pacho, good morning.
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2: mo bi dia Happy Father's Day. 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
0: Amen. 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
1: Hello.
0: That Mpacho lower o system no maya kakra. Yo, and Mpacho yankasa.
1: Mama Mathew.
0: Yeah, Eja. Yo. Okay, yo. Thank you too. 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
3: Hello, Pacho. Good morning.
0: Good morning, Pacho. Udi ni baby of Rifi.
3: Pacho, your friend is Messi Lomote. 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
0: Okay.
3: Because I feed Makati.
0: Yeah.
3: Pacho, my first appointment, so I wish you, your papa, Uwusu and son, and your papa, Eja Uwusu. I don't FM workers in Yambe. She won't ask for a woman dinner at them. Yet me from our by the boy. Fine. We wish you won't happy Father's Day.
0: Amen.
3: I see, dear me, we see your Church of Pentecost, your chairman, your papa, also, Yambe, your pinfu, We wish you woman in a name woman in a happy Father's Day. Especially the Grace district, your pastor Emmanuel Pupu, and your elders, Eda Lute, Eda Busumpim, Eda Kwe, Eda Akan, Eda Okram. We wish you woman in a name woman in a happy Father's Day. And your Tetogu district. Memming in a me wish you woman in a mamma woman in a happy Father's Day. Afi de menana baako owo teshi ye friend Stella Stella ama ono sunde ye ni birthday
0: yo
3: ye wonu Father's Day
0: oh amen
3: ye wishin no happy glorious
0: birthday
3: amen shira munna
0: amen ya mi shira won so ya mi shira hello
4: oba
0: mpacho are you now free fi
4: Pacho, especially at Chima Cross.
0: Yeah, Pacho Yan Casa.
4: Pacho, I have friends with Joseph Tete. From Pacho, we wish you no so far. Joseph Tedaki. Happy Father's Day. Afraid so. Masi of the Naku Fijai. Happy Father's Day. Also for Adum Dakwa, our Adum Befriend. And also for Prince Tigo. Aso fwa eba adume fem na eye bishop Paul ya usu ansa. 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
0: Ye, amin shira. Yeah, that's it. Yo. Hello.
5: Hello, good morning.
0: Morning. Where the Oka say we are not fair, the call so no abba every year.
5: Yeah.
0: The mama and patch up. Yanko.
5: That's the resource in my point at him.
0: Amen.
5: Maybe can it be a panty as into Usunukuno?
0: And
5: Tony to tell us a happy Father's Day. This is any more friendly and I wish you none of pain.
0: Amen.
5: I say, you wish I don't have him as so for. I would do some part of way and I bring in a native boy and bra. Bring in a happy Father's Day. No new shower, no more.
0: Amen.
5: No more. I don't have fun in the deal. I show one who's not for you now. Not bringing our own, I'm what day, my own fan temper, your concon, and they and your family and bra. Send a day at that chance, so you bring your baby part a call. May I to so every year, so this year, when I make sure I don't have some. A memory, you know, what you do, my whole happy for this day. On my hymn, and in a pound for you, and I'll pay, you know, me. They saw a woman, no more thing. And then my sorry, Church of Christ, the men, you saw me, happy for the day. Amen.
0: Bye bye. 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
6: Hello,
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6: Yeah, you meet them, papa, baby.
0: You and but oh, papa, sir, papa be a two for that. The oh, papa, baby, I'm sorry, I'll call so, papa. I do wish it.
6: You cross attention, papa. I didn't say, dear.
0: You. Tiwari.
6: Hello. 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
0: Aunt Kasai, wish it.
6: Because the Christians, me see me and Papa, I don't say you happy Father's Day.
0: Amen. 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

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Now you need a gentleman day. Now you need Father's Day. The other radio has to say pa. The radio can you can man my home. Now you need a gentleman so. 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Am I man so? A jaw chee do I'm pon. I'm go pon. What's up with radio? Ore ne ade ase nyina ma no se do juntufo ne kan. Ye ne pasa jobi chem eya adwene se ase de nyina ye ono Awurade dia. 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Ye da wase nso se wo fidie ne da na wo tie ye. Utie ye nti emadwumadie ne ekoso. Bet my afro bin so on for the to Adum FM 106.3. And I have Father's Day, didn't you know? That's a diet, you made no strong call. Last week, I can say a passage at the morning came. Say, Obey me, I should be almost obey me. I hear voice to be out the bar, a bubble. So, dear Nitina, say, come on, and say, Obey me, dear bar. Now, I am from Goma, I trust you, you know. Could see a gasa and so was it? I would have preferred to move back, and I said, Yes, so you bet me that baby, which will be by a becker. I can say, baby, a phone line in term. I'm a nipa do don't a bit a wish, a janamono, a baby in term. 9 years more wishes, and a year celebrity fathers. Yes, celebrity fathers. What was it? Yeah, my father's be brama. I'm wondering to me, and you see, what was it? I said, Miss McCall, Miss me a father, and I promise him, Swah. Because I said,

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2: okay, thank you.
0: That's it. Radia sa me janum. Janum papa fu nyina.
2: Jesus.
0: Thank you, Father. Radia da was
2: my papa. Da was ye nyankopon. Thank you for as many that have fathers. Thank you for as many, O Lord, that are with their fathers. I will thank you even for those of us, O Lord, whose fathers are not alive. We thank you that you gave us fathers. Through fathers, you brought us into this world. We are grateful. We are thankful. We appreciate you for fathers, the role of fathers. Oh, fathers, fatherhood. We thank you for fatherhood. Thank you for the role of our fathers in this nation, the fathers in our churches, the fathers in our families. We thank you. We appreciate you. In the name of Jesus, we appreciate you. We are grateful, oh God. We thank you for all responsible fathers. Thank you for all responsible fathers in the name of Jesus. We appreciate you for their lives. Oh, the role they play in our lives. We say thank you. We thank you, Lord. We thank you, fathers that are representing you. We say thank you, Jesus. Take all the glory. In the mighty name of Jesus, we thank you. We bless you in the name of Jesus. Thank you, Lord. The father figures that we find in our pastors, we find in the presidency, we find in our kings, we thank you, our leaders, we thank you, we bless you, we thank you, we thank you, we thank you, we thank you, Lord. We say thank you, Jesus. We say thank you, Jesus. We thank you for giving them to us. Oh, thank you for the gift of fatherhood. Fathers that you have gifted us in the name of Jesus. We also want to thank you for our listeners. Thank you, Lord. Our viewers, those who are watching us live on Facebook, those who are listening to us, oh God, via radio, oh Lord, internet, we thank you, oh Lord, we appreciate you for their lives in the name of Jesus, especially the fathers among them. We say thank you, we say thank you, we say thank you in the name of Jesus. We appreciate you, oh God, even in the name of Jesus. Hallelujah.
0: Radia, sorry, the Church of God.
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0: no ti aka ne sa na ye nsoro eja wono ne edi nkan salute no ye na ja wo soro dino wonte ni emra ne openye wasasi so se na ye wo soro no my ne ne da aduane my enfum so che ye se de ye de che wona wo fum ye no ye firi musuo emfye nkon so hwe when I hear you to me, then my name is Odiada. 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Now,
1: alright.
0: And you said the last week, can you? So, to me, actually, be our dear King Kaino, you know, so the man, be kind. So, your voice new to buy a be play or voice and so. Now, I feel so for young Koya.
1: Yo, we every. First, Francisca Equia Bwachua was good morning, Aja, Reverend Jehusu and team. We are Bimpon and Esquami was good morning.
0: It's a Bimpon, happy birthday, happy Father's Day. And then Mary Ekas and Kakwa say Father's Day, Father's Day. Was a birthday, happy birthday, happy birthday.
1: And I bounce, no.
0: I've heard no say your birthday, no, your Father's Day. Mary Mzona Mkwemuko, Yamika, Paya, Nana G.
1: I say good morning, Reverend Jehusu. That's Mr. Bimpo and Esquami. I say, and your team, I wish you all a happy Father's Day.
0: And am I okay? 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
0: 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archbishop and the general overseer of Resurrection Power Living Bread Ministries International. I could see Asari Bidiakon, Archbishop, Amachia Deputy, and so Reverend Usu Richard, then my regional overseer, and so Bishop Bachia Champon. Amen.
2: Amen.
0: So far, very young,
2: you. For the yes, quite a moon as a young conqua, a baby and imbi. Teresa Botchin, so I say. Okay, we see Francis Kekuya Bwachwa Bia. Must thanking God for the gift of life for me and my family. Teresa Botri, you say good morning, Eja Usu and team. God bless you.
0: Masoreba.
2: Okay, God bless you.
0: First, abundantly.
2: Teresa Botri.
0: Okay.
2: I say happy Father's Day to all men in the crew. I bless God for my life and family. Rosemond Hooper, was say thank you. Jesus, thank you for your protection. Thank you. Thank you in Jesus' name. We are Francis Kekuya Bwachwa Bia. Happy Father's Day to Bishop Usu and Sir Reverend Eje Usu, Osofo Eje, Reverend Adom Dakwa, Reverend Oforiata, and all pastors of Adom FM and all men of God in Ghana. No men in Ghana, all men in Ghana. Mr. Bimpong, you must say, I shall be grateful if I fail to thank. No. I shall be ungrateful if I fail to thank God for all that He has done for me and my family. Upon all the difficulties, He has kept me and my family up to date. Wonderful and mysterious God, I thank you and keep on protecting me. Victoria Esiedu or say Amen, Amen, Amen, Amen, Amen, Amen, Amen. Francisca Bwachwebi must say happy Father's Day to my father, Mr. Kofi Siama UK. From all the children, we say God bless him. 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
1: Yo, eja usu ni asofu mpenimfu a mu etweshi ya wa Atom FM. 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
2: ya come ni mara.
0: Great, you are free. 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

0: biabana. 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
1: okay. All right. When so I say good morning to you all and happy Father's Day. God bless you and keep the good work you are doing, Monica or say. And when so every or say and also thank okay. Good morning, Reverend Jehusu and team. I wish you and all the men with you happy Father's Day from Dura Sampa. Also, and also thank God for another blessed Sunday. May his name be praised. Hallelujah. I wish my pastor, Prophet Christopher Yao, Anno, a happy Father's Day. And all the men in the church, God bless them all. From Dura Sampa of ICGC Holy Ghost Temple. Thank you. Winso. Caroline Oye Newton will say, thank you, Jesus, for the gift of life for me and my daughter. Wishing Eje Usu and his team happy Father's Day. And Rev Ajman Kuranteen, happy Father's Day. Ashrasi Presby, God bless you all. Roxanne Kwesi Sapon. Papa, me tell you, Mr. Roxanne Yaminshaw.
0: Roxanne Goodman, happy Father's Day.
1: Unye mama.
0: That's your unisimaye.
1: Yes. I say good morning, Onunye. I say good morning, Eja Usu and crew. I wish you all happy Father's Day. May God bless you all.
0: Thank you. Yes. We wish you same.
1: Good. Where's your Victoria C. Edu? I say good morning, Rev. Hey. Wait there. Rev. Wani. Yeah. Okay. See Victoria, I see them say which are you yeah Joso.
0: Yeah, Joso.
1: All right.
0: I remember we say now a rabbi con H yeah every year.
1: Okay. Joso a day.
2: Hello there. Say UK. Emmanuel Assumption Board for me men na happy birthday. Yeah, good point shall mono no more to see. Yeah, papa will be with me. Could be Reverend. And all the fathers and that and the father be almost sitting to the end. Walk all that and I'll be
0: coming to UK and I want to ask anyway, dear bar. We are here. Okay, Yanja and that reading, you know, now we'll be back. Kanya, now, Yanko.
1: All right, Papa Winsu, every. Sister Ekuya Kunedu of Frankfurt, or say, or we say, ne brothers, Charles, Emmanuel, Alexander, and Joseph Bekun, happy Father's Day. 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
0: Amen. And then I may wish a sofa a bar, a domain in answer, no happy Father's Day in a year and fee. And the ABO and Bishop Ya Osu and Son of Resourcing Power and Living Bread Ministries International, Accra West, Dan Somai. Bishop, once again, happy Father's Day to you. Ya we say Reverend Gabriel and Son. Wote happy Father's Day. Reverend Esumensa, Apostle Esumensa, happy Father's Day to you. Reverend Cosby, Eji. Cosby, happy Father's Day. Reverend Adam Dakwa, Presbyterian Church, Dakuman of Osasautu. Reverend Adam Dakwa, good morning, happy Father's Day to you. Reverend Ofuriata, happy Father's Day to you. Reverend Akwanda, Akwanda so ma me afiri mu nyame aduma me menda ebe yi. 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Ndi Akwanda Happy Father's Day na ye koso ka cho se Awurade enhye wo din. 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
3: Hey.
0: Papa ben kwa papa papa. Nti Happy Father's Day to you also for Ejekum. Happy Father's Day. Also for Eric, Happy Father's Day. Also for Jay Wasempa, Happy Father's Day to you. And I feel also for Kahu, so for Anthony, Happy Father's Day to you. Happy Day Danka. So for NS, Happy Father's Day.
1: Thank you.
0: But I appreciate you people for your support on this program. I appreciate you. Many so,
1: yes, we wish you, happy Father's Day, happy Grandfather's Day, happy
3: BBA.
0: Okay, BBA, my mom, can
3: I? Oh, nice. Okay, many may start here for so the so for a day with so, my mom, happy Father's Day. A rade. Abra wufi e konkan no erade ma onwosan so konkan
0: amen
3: na o ma wa ho de so konkan
0: amen
3: e ba so for page so papa e ma happy Father's Day abra wufi e konkan no erade ma onwosan konkan o ma ho de so konkan na ma tiesi mi amedim
1: na wa yi niska
3: Jacob Ernest Ando
1: Joyne
3: Niska. Happy Father's Day.
0: I was already Niska.
1: Joyne Niska.
3: We were Emma Ongosra and Konkain.
0: Na promise I sorry for him.
3: Oh, who fear Konkain? Erade Emma Ongosra and Konkain. Erade.
0: But you better imagine here on Facebook and so now they were sitting there and ask your contribution be ever.
3: Mister Obi, I would say, yeah, Papa and Mama, yeah, dear. 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
0: onzo be ye rere kwa ya ba ye sa
1: papa me se wa
3: ni mikro mo dia ne
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2: so for Aldo, so for Jesus, so for Anthony, soon young coupon will shiramo.
0: Amen.
2: Soon young coupon tin and moon shiramo.
0: Amen.
2: Soon young coupon, my dear, will be a beer and you shira and your son tree.
0: Amen.
2: Or soon young coupon,
0: Amen.
2: Do baby a dear, only young coupon. One planning in one film. What's him when you so?
0: Praise God.
2: Mamma won't sassua when I'm with him on pipe.
0: Amen.
2: I'm a pay. The other day, Mamma, happy for this day. You're making your answer or swing and go point shram.
0: Amen.
2: And one year, I come up, and he had jumped the beer, I'm with it to red reissue. Mamma, I come a shema and San Yako. I'm sorry. Osun Yakupon Shiramo Bibi.
0: Amen.
2: Osun Yakupon Tinet Munchremo. The Otten and Mutual Moses, Wanten and Nimchrom. The Oma Jacob at Asedoriano, Omama Signori.
0: Amen.
2: You Shra Abraham and Yen Shrano. One Shramoman Morso,
0: Amen.
2: And Anope, Osun Yakupon, one Shramo Bibi. Happy, happy Father's
0: Day. Ramu Diangele.
2: To all of you. Thank you.
0: Evansay.
1: A friend of Mammy Faustina, but Mammy Faustina of Fosu or Northampton.
0: Northampton, okay. Yes. Mm-hmm. I mean, Faustina, that was a papa, Empire, I bought my Eddie Mood. I miss a papa, and I see you.
1: When so every Mama Lou was a pastor, please wish my husband, retired Bafo Tonto, and my dearest father, Mr. Kweku Ajiman Dua, and also pastors in Adom FM Studio, happy Father's Day.
0: Amen. Yeah, that was a papa. I mean, inshallah.
1: Mama Lou.
3: Mama Lou.
0: Kesipa.
3: Happy Father's Day, aka Red and Akumu.
0: Ha me kuro gani no me kamichre wo di komo anya komo
3: kitwa madam happy father's day
0: oh no I said
3: me kuro pa anya mi sra no no mane kwatenten anso na ono so ni mo beso ti obi ade e beba one by one
0: me chia tema ministers organization for nya na na ye president nso bishop didn't boy is in a year. I mean, your presence to worship
3: you with all of it. I come in the last one, maybe.
0: I can't hear you.
3: Mechia Sherway Christian Center, down to my branch, and the Kasua branch. A memma, and you're so for winning, so for mumping you for winning. Me mobia, happy Father's Day. Me train ya me insurance and no summa womo. Nanya mea juma, mo yeno me in ye era day, and num so insura womo, no mama and quatenting, and then was a fofra and no pay. Sana mechia, Elder Francis Akwesitoku, man happy Father's Day. Last week in a birthday, ya me and I'm the homo brosso de African if you Elder, man happy Father's Day. And now, Elder Ajikum, Elder Ajikum, my happy Father's Day.

0: Auntie Bishop Thomas, I see you people, president of Tema Ministers Organization, na immediate past president, and so Bishop Anyagbede of Adonai. Good morning. Mechia Akontaset, na ya chia TMO members nyina, asofu nyina, mechia mu nyina, mako. Apostles Francis Kojo Usua Brantie of Anointing Chapel. Sofu, happy Father's Day. I mean, she won't tell me to papa. So for any more could to baby, so for Pokumensa, so for boot, so for Prempe, so for Kumsin, so for solo, a chairman in our chief usher, a Henry Dati, Michel, and a Dr. Joe, and so Michel Bibri, Michel, a member cool for a more could to baby in Tema nso ememe ku fo enche mo ene Father's Day ne be kitikitikiti kura enti no deken Paul Bua. Happy Father's Day, Mr. Vanier. Happy Father's Day to you. Deken Morgan, happy Father's Day to you. Sofu Poku, happy Father's Day. Sofu Abuaje, Sofu Stephen Nanaya Okorodu, happy Father's Day to you. Chief Supo NS a champion, chief superintendent NS a champion. Happy Father's Day to you, Mr. Ampedu. And Ampedu, happy Father's Day. Daniel Amoa. True Mind, Mr. Adi. Then it's a baby, Randy Dean, we'll be freebie. Yes, Suboja. It's a good year. When you are
1: All right, Baba, it has to be bringing Kupon Kosu. And Simon Edu, teacher Bonnie Bain, I guess, was he praise God, hallelujah. Adelaide Obin, or say, enjoy the day with wisdom and anointing. Jenetin Kumo say, I want to wish Happy Father's Day to all men in Gospel Ambassadors Church Tema. My husband, Mr. Eric Nkum. My boss, Mr. Atifua of Jutafa Company, Comfort Boateng BMO. I wish my husband, Yao Okain Boateng, my head pastor, Ebenezer Ado of Church of Pentecost, Chebi District, and fathers in Chebi District, Happy Father's Day. Oh, Happy Father's Day, you from Comfort Enima Boateng of Chebi. We Jenetin Kumbi must say, I also thank God for my life. God willing, tomorrow is my birthday.
0: Happy birthday in advance. Jenetin Kumbi, do time for come to seven.
1: Okay.
0: I mean, Yanchia Oman Penini Dada Kufo.
1: Okay.
0: Papa, Yamo, Happy Father's Day. Na Yachia. Nana Ado down kwa Ekufu Ado. Nana Yama Happy Father's Day. Na yaba yen current president, His Excellency John Dramani. What do you call me?
1: Mahama, yes.
0: Mahama. What do you call me?
1: Yes, sir.
0: Yes, sir.
1: What do you call me?
0: Kwame Mahama.
1: Happy to wap him.
0: Happy Father's Day to you. Akonta under my contact.
1: Otaka.
0: When I my late wife then he did the same baby into my contapa and on
1: so near a corner.
0: I wish you happy. Now I wish Speaker of Parliament.
1: Correct.
0: And so
1: Aban Babin. Honorable did, right.
0: Kingsford and
1: yes, Kingsford.
0: Kingsford
1: Aban Babin.
0: Babin. Yeah, we should know. Yeah, first of all, see MPC for you now, Parliament. But the Mudos and the Mudim Akumakuja, we see Munina. We see Munina. Happy. Now, Yaba, I saw for Penny for or my animal son. Yanchia Chawumu. Yanchia Pentecost, chairman. Apostle Namiche. Neachia, past president, and so Pukunina. And Neachia, Archbishop Duncan Williams. Happy Father's Day. Neachia.
2: Doctor
0: Mensa Utabel.
2: Happy Father's Day.
0: Happy Father's Day. Yechia Apostle Kranchankra. Happy Father's Day.
1: Yechia Apostle General.
0: Apostle General.
1: Sam Kranchankra.
0: Yaman Happy Father's Day. So far, the mumbo didn't be
1: another. Bishop, Archbishop Ajansari.
0: Ajansari, my happy Father's Day.
1: Pastor Eastwood.
0: Pastor Eastwood, and Reverend Eastwood, and Abba, yes. My happy Father's Day.
1: Yes, Pastor
0: Takea Boy, Bishop Takea Boy, my happy Father's Day. Yes. Bishop Ampia Kofi, yes. My happy Father's Day.
1: Yes.
0: Emma.
1: Prophet Obinim.
0: Apostle Amina, a Church of Christ.
1: Apostolic Church. Yes.
0: Chairman.
1: Amina.
0: Yeah.
1: Amina. Yeah. Yeah.
0: And a New Hope. So for New Hope.
1: Yes, Bonidin, Father Otros, Otros Rebo. Yes, Father Yichiao. Yeah, Father Yichiao. And a prophet, Achumanase. Yes, Achumanase. Watered Garden.
0: Yeah, do what dance my runabout.
1: Watered Garden. Achumanase.
0: Runabout, dance my runabout.
1: Yes, Achumanase. Watered Garden.
0: About
1: prophet Anto keep feet down.
0: Okay.
2: You say man happy Father's Day, Prophet Anto.
1: Okay. Omunina Winso
0: come on, Obi Onka, you know, next scripture no.
1: I say enjoy the day with Mr. Jenny Mensah. Mr. Jenny Mensah says, I wish all men in Ghana a happy Father's Day, mm-hmm. especially Reverend Ejewusu and team.
0: Well.
1: Then all traditional chiefs in Ghana, including my father, Nana Kwesi Elia, all Pentecost retired ministers, and then all PIWC French men and all responsible fathers. Mr. Bimpo Obimo say, I wish Emmanuel Methodist Church Achim Kusi Men's Fellowship members a happy Father's Day and may God bless them all. And VR, Very Reverend Eti Blay, the Superintendent Minister, Kusi Circuit, and away Vida Ezuma.
0: Hello.
1: Mucha was a good morning, Papa. I wish my father, I wish happy Father's Day. May the Almighty God bless your good works, Papa. Wish Mr. Samuel Yankee, DCFO, retired, and also to all men, Ghana National Fire Service. Okay, or we show Munina answer. And away, Paulina Paku was a happy Father's Day to you. All pastors, God bless you. We see a comfort meal. So say happy Father's Day to all pastors, all men. And kaya umbe buyen. And see nede kaya no yebe kaya nina Adelaide or Ben. Say enjoy. Okay. We so aye. We na makain. Makain we nina. We. Rampacho pa na nede. Send a wake up to me there. We so say. Eja Usu, happy Father's Day to you and team. I also thank God for Blankson family, Lady Mercy family. We thank God from Mr. Blankson at Kaswa. Thank you for and your team. And on we also
2: the comfort.
0: Chief organist and also always say me.
1: Okay.
0: Kennedy Japan was always me.
1: Okay.
0: Kennedy Matis, I miss up.
1: We also. Hey, mercy God. All right. Okay. Whatever. I see. Hey, debut. I can't hear you. My anti comfort of but I wish all men Father's Day in the nation, especially my husband and all pastors in Action Chapel, Eja and your team. God bless you all. my husband Mr. Andrew Ansa of Bantai. Okay. And I we so say Owoshi. Okay. I'm say happy birthday B. Abi P Muaha. Alright, Papa Yankombra. Aha, hey, Papa Deeper Life Yanko. Not sure of the mic name.
3: Okay. Hey you, Nidasi. She Deeper Life National Overseer, first Pastor Edward Tumsia. National Overseer of Deeper Life, Ghana. She wishing happy, happy, happy.
0: So what?
3: Father's Day.
1: In
3: Deeper Life.
0: Stop within the same.
3: Asofo nyina. 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
0: No,
3: happy
0: no,
3: Father's
0: no.
3: Day. Mr. Kutoba.
0: I'm
3: sure happy Father's Day. Sir Clement, Father's
0: Day. Yeah, same to you.
3: Challenge.
0: I'm
3: with me at the bank. I'm a Sabiwa and the Frafwa. I do you know what I'm so hope. Sure happy Father's Day. Mr. Samuel Furi, Boati. Be sure happy, happy Father's Day. Some of for it, what's
0: so fun? Training at Yabutena should be in as a whole boy. Reverend Senna on our new hope is ocean power. I will come tonight. The may wish you, pa, when I will see so for Asamoa and Nemo and this offer Senna. Good morning, happy Father's Day to you. And then Mr. Boateng and a member of war. New hope on you now, wish him you now, Mr. Watson. Catch a Mrs. Watson say, and there, my Reverend Quine in soon. We'll be about 0302216561. You're me, Umar, can you do mono? And here, 1 John chapter 2:12-14. 1 John chapter 2:12-14. But so be the last week, then be by a bit to me, I can kind. Say on Facebook, we bet him actual on Facebook, bet him as ascending on. Hello. Okay, hello.
4: Hello.
0: Mesumo Radi.
4: My name is Ifo Ina.
0: Okay.
4: Hello.
0: Pacho Yanko.
4: Yo, Jamie Pacho, you're from a great you have to make us a fit tema.
0: Yeah, who?
4: Yo. 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
5: we are me your...
0: hello
4: hello
0: mesuma ewurade
4: nene me tifu ni na
0: Mr. Akono, happy Father's Day to you.
4: Yeah, the same to you and the crew.
0: Thank you. Thank you very much. Okay,
4: can you? say, you didn't cheat what the mobile action. A janum, the trauma bremo. Say, Mamunia or Rossi in the action. A man say, the trauma bremo. Say, Muddy or Bonnie source in the mean. Nema,
0: Matty,
4: the trauma bremo. Say,
0: Matty,
4: Mamun, a janum, the trauma bremo. If you say, Munimia or Rossi in the action. Emrante me trauma bremo se mohonyadin
0: mohonyadin
4: yankopon asem no se mu
0: mohonyadin
4: obone no so enkuni erade akom
0: ena asenka erade
4: e ede mefa sign so etia ni fada peri ne di kan ne headmaster of abnine reverend to kanti asware na happy father's day senior house master. Any house master, I work a nine school, I mean, sit up home. I miss the assortment share. A national overseer, UK Tunisia, Happy Father's Day, then regional overseer and general leader, Pastor Pursuit, Happy Father's Day, any a compound, asofo, a divisional pastor, a unfortu, a professor, any asofo in between. Happy Father's Day. Any propong, Merma, if you happen, Merma, Nimovia, Happy Father's Day. Aja, Namichiro,
0: Namichiro, we be our supplier, that's a fire championship for you now with the crew. Hello.
4: Hello.
0: Messuma Raddy.
4: Any me see for you now?
0: Mr. Bimpong.
4: Yes, sir. So,
0: oh, yeah, dear.
4: I'm reading from 1 John chapter 2 and verse 2 to verse 12 to 14.
0: Yes, we are here.
4: I am writing to you, my dear children, because your sins have been forgiven because of Jesus. I am writing to you who are mature because you know Christ, the one who is from the beginning. I am writing to you who are young because you have won your battle with Satan. I have written to you, children, because you have known the Father. This is the word of God. Thank you very much.
0: Thanks be to God. Na mi sha be ya cha na na na chuma me why.
4: Yo, ma ti ma so na no pe ya ma ti en so wada.
0: Ai. E wish no.
4: Ya obi a nya mi sha mo mo koso mo mpa ye ma mi.
0: Ya mi koso mo aho odin. 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
4: so. 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
0: Ma ti. E ka che de no.
4: Yo,
0: there was it. Did I pen quite be num? Why? Hello. Hello.
6: Hello.
0: Messum already.
6: Here for
0: you now. What say?
6: The kind.
0: What for us, eh?
6: Elena Aike.
0: Ah, what kind guy?
6: If you're fear, shall
0: I do a kind guy?
6: Any kind girl.
0: What's your young boy?
6: Well, now what you can the morning. Can clean your hand in Wulu. Each of you can be a good one. The Macaigno. You have seen your Macaigne. Near our boy, my dream. Mean my TVP. A jacket. Yea, a shy. A jacket. I'm on the head. A shy. They are fine. They are crystal very lady. Mean my. A time, a jacket, me, money, your catches, she came. Ning my obliging, a jacket,
0: okay,
6: more fond there, no queen. Ning my bitter bee, a jacket, nearly tell it. Ning my, a time, a jacket, nearly money, your catches, she came. Ning my obliging. Jacket, ye, what? You must be a money.
1: Shida
0: Yehowa.
6: Yeye, mon forte. 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
6: Mami wishi ni papa ba.
0: 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Wishi no.
6: Reverend James, atu kwansa. Ni wishi no happy day. Happy Father's Day.
0: Oh, fine.
6: Ni,
0: ano waka baby
6: o. Ashalaja.
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6: Ena Apostolic Church Ghana. Ena menyi na unyami shira wo. Ni wishi wo happy Father's Day. Amen.
0: Amen. Oya, that was a papa papa. Nyame sho papa so say we ti me abaso. Hello.
7: Yeah, hello.
0: Mesumo urade.
7: Nene fi phone da.
0: Eh kasa memo mkakra wa mpacho.
7: Nene fi phone na papa. Ya bro.
0: Asa no wuro mo no.
7: My dear papa.
0: And you should order Casa Memem. Happy Father's Day to your frozen.
7: Your friend Benjamin of her anchor, the Casa Free Action Passafo.
0: I'm going to go into Abreno.
7: I'm going to be a one so. Your papa and an operating chairman in a war Ghana.
0: Obiadio, so
7: many day and day and night and day is from Copa, Mammy Nabina Bacon. I friend of maintain back home, the donor from the Nana Buru or Achimata for a Nay and Abada. Maybe you've been so a crazy as a woman, Achimata for better crazy, a name woman, and a woman happy Father's Day.
0: Woman in Adjo, so
7: papa, penny back home, a teacher, and more. And papa, this month, or so a day. Treasure, papa. Teachers are mainly when I'm young, I'm a man who is a father and less on call. Maybe a little more of the blue.
0: A blue blue,
7: a more blue blue.
0: And then one, maybe,
7: me, mammy, bread.
0: Let me show you before I shoot in here, say.
7: Benjamin Ofe Anchor.
0: Okay, let me show up. I watch myself.
7: Watch myself, you too, papa.
0: Consider it here.
7: Be my back, Piaga, Piaga,
0: Piaga, Piaga. Oh.
7: Oh,
0: yeah, I also hope I yeah, chad my yeah, that's a pioneer mission. And I'm quite sorry. Okay, I mention Mr. Orchery. Who tear or caprice with the way you cheer, Miss Orchery. Happy, happy Father's Day to you, Miss Orchery. Walk up, prize, you cheer, may wish you a happy Father's Day. Now, Mr. Opoku, also a Sacumon or Presby, Mr. Opoku. Mrs. Opoku Ekunu Jeffku, Mrs. Opoku, we show happy Father's Day. Reverend Popolampo, and so all praise be Reverend Popolampo. Happy Father's Day to you. Hello. Hello.
8: Yo, Shumani.
0: Go for writer.
8: Yes, yo.
0: Kasa memem, said the winner kwambo udomuno. Why go
8: for? Yes, yo, yo, Shuma kasa memem pa, and you know to ayabo.
0: Is your talking?
8: And the mamma member who causes you, Maddie. If I did the uncle more papa, and I miss you now.
0: That's a coffee rat, I know what you are, and your markings are mommy.
8: Very much, and I miss you, and if I did the uncle man, India will be out in India, Minfinara, the Jenny in Allah, winning our uncle more in Allah. Those who, I miss your papa, but I have never passed on here with me.
0: I know what I say. We are not going to be able to say anything. We are not going to try. It is very easy.
8: My father,
0: I am not going to be able to say anything. Pastor Moses, it is happy Father's Day.
9: May I be better, Papa? Reverend Jules.
0: Happy Father's Day.
9: Oh, me so me wish you only were crewing in my yard, Papa. Me too, but the beer, I am a friend. And it means, and the sun come up, me too, Papa.
0: And I suppose
9: the kind the beer had, and my son wishing me Bishop. Two Bishop, I may wish you a more answer, Mamma. I, me Bishop SMS, and me Bishop the last full gospel. Church International, enemy church members, that they can could that, Mr. Naughty, and the rest. I'm sure they can be big at that, and they are working with the kind of Premier Jean Chapitre de verset 12 jusqu'à 14. 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
0: Ne a Jesus saying.
9: Gra adie.
0: And see na happy father is a kind of saying or French.
9: Joyeux Jeu de Père.
0: Okay.
9: Yeah, I have to pay.
0: Anyway, every Helena Saki. And as I can say, happy Father's Day to you, Daddy, and all fathers. Hello.
10: Happy Father's Day.
0: Yo, Maminka, may you ask a camera? Happy Father's Day to you, Daddy, and all fathers in the whole wide world. We really appreciate you from being our fathers, brothers, husbands, and best friends for life. And the Helen Asaki, what if I telegram and by thank you pa. Okay, the also no so hello. Happy Father's Day, Medas.
10: Me pacha me so me be say happy Father's Day the ma apostolic asofu nyina. Me take to no St. John's pastor, Pastor Isaac, North Kaneshi pastor, Pastor Clote, and Pastor Mingle.
0: I'm a chairman, I do. Apostle chairman, I'm winning.
10: The patch of free president is so editing in a.
0: Tell me, didn't you say
10: so? No, nothing in a once away, I'm a papa. You'll be sending in a happy Father's Day, mommy. So, no,
0: I'm patch of no.
10: The patch of me, you can afford
0: Kafra. When you're in the Kakra,
10: and it was 67.
0: 67. Eh, wa kwenye mukakra bede. Eh, yamen kwa Hawaii.
10: Damu
0: kwa. 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Hello.
11: Hello, papa.
0: Oh, numu sio kakra. 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
11: Ayali afedi ukanda umi yali o papa.
0: Oyari o.
11: Oh, papa.
0: Happy Father's Day. What you say there?
11: The same to you,
0: but I say, Rade and Cosmo, the New Year, the being fruits of your canter. Oh, so on
11: the Father's Day, the army for Passofo, a recovery power, so for Odoa, Pastor Gideon Kwame, a Mamakapo, Yamishiano, then an apostolic soft apostles, Munina, Pastor Aro Amina, a president. And the old man ex-president. On any mommy, Nikumu, enemy, and so for Penifonina, also for as for you, I do prefer.
0: Omunyina eda wase papa panyame insa no mo ahoden awradi yesu Reverend S A Owusu onso ya apostolic sofo we evangelist Reverend S A Owusu anti mercy semutia ene ma Reverend kwan insu ema Reverend S A Owusu ya ma mpunam enkum na odi adwene kakra ka ho Reverend S. A. Usen and Machia, Pasa Kojo Frempon, Pasa PKF, Pasa Kojo Frempon, also ICGC, Mensa Wetabeho. So, Jamai, W.O. Appear, W.O. One Appear, so Jamai's husband, so a friend say prophetess husband and this is Jama ye chair of our me here. Hello.
12: Hello.
0: Masuma Urade.
12: Menkwa
0: dan. Lo radio no why na Lo radio no na bo modin na. Eh, what friend say?
12: Ya gam Kofiapia.
0: Kofiapia dum radio no na ye be wo bete wo ho e wo phone mo why.
12: Me fa cho yo mate.
0: Dum radio no na Hello Kofiapia.
12: Yeah, that
0: was you. Now what you saying?
12: Happy birthday day for you.
0: Me das you once I wish you see. Now catch free him.
12: Me pa cho me catch free Asaribuche School Johnson Galadin International School.
0: Me ed and Asaribuche mama che me say free fa.
12: Okay.
0: Proprietor will school you so on me free fa. Me name so in my school be or
12: me school.
0: Well okay, the channel 5 is free fa e chair.
12: I said, I'm coming and remember Bia, Bama Bia, yes, so far I was victim of Shelly Massy. And then, Mamma Bia, Mamma, you can't remember, I see a Mamma, Bama Bia, so on your Bama Bia, or no, I don't do all good work.
0: When I chime in, you're under COVID.
12: And why do you do? I know,
0: chime in, you're under COVID, you are.
12: No, no,
0: no, no, no, no, no, no, no, no, no, no, no, no, no, no, no, no, no, no, no, no, no, no,
12: no, no, no, no, no, no, no,
0: no, no, no, no, no, no, no, no, no, no,
13: no, no, no, no,
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0: Na this is owo so ye.
13: Ono so me mani mu ene ye o.
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13: On come on somo ho.
0: Hello.
14: Hello.
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14: Me nini fiye fwe nina.
0: Okay.
14: Sorry.
0: Ofro sana uka se free him.
14: Papa, I'm about to be my mate gladys. Can I go for you?
0: Gladys, it is.
14: Papa, go for you. 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
14: And then, na happy, happy, happy Father's Day. 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
0: and that was see me bring amin show and then yachia programs director Joshua Chigo and so yama na happy father's day yachia general manager Abdullahi Ebu yama happy father's day yachia mema amuo aduma nyina yachia oman hin kwabna santi yachia Jerry Justice yachia osofo a owo asempai they are not being a worship we. 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So for Quartin, your chiano, and a Branton Aya, or Becano, or so, a chobia. Hello,
15: Mark 2,
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0: July 4th, 2026, the 250th anniversary of American independence. The Great American State Fair becomes the center of it all. 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
1: Of course, and I can say for him.
2: But
1: your family,
2: Rabbi,
1: I'm going to say,
2: please,
1: Sprinty.
2: Every day? Because I'm Sprinty. Okay, Sprinty, you can say. My father, happy Father's Day. Especially, Adam, a soft one, and my papa, your friend, Mr. Peter Utu. We wish him happy Father's Day. Any woman, a soft one, happy Father's Day.
1: It is Roman for Kukudu for Omina Betty, a free bishop, Pama Buckle. So, ABC, a question upon all, Sabro or pension, Kumasi. Okay, okay. And the bishop, a question upon Kumasi, a Roman here, a chair of Kassim, Yame, and Kahu, every bray, and so far, Trini, for our listener, Brana, and Sana, young Quenya.
3: Medica Chia may suffer penny, Pastor Tunsia, Deeper Life Bible Church of that Ghana. Tunsia. I do a Tunsia. It's on no national overseer, Deeper Life.
1: Tunsia.
3: Eddie Pastor Duduko, Celaberia.
1: Okay.
3: I know that, Nusia.
1: Yeah, man, it's a cracker.
3: You, Mr. Samuel Foreje, no, yeah, former headmaster of Accra Academy. So, Michian, Papa, Papa. Now, Michia, Pastor. I don't know. I don't know. Pastor Kennedy, Chairperson Kuampa, any deeper life, you have to be a question, Pastor. We will be meeting.
1: Don't forget to talk about the book. It's here.
3: Pastor Mdivisiana.
1: All right. What? Okay.
4: English no Emma Yang and Helena Aiti, Ebekan Gan, Benjamin Ofe, Ankra, Ekan, Obe Wishie, Pastor Moses, Ebekan French, and Wanya Kenya, Ebe Wishie, Alfredo Kansi, Kofia Pia, William Lady, Mami Gladys, Rabna, Omina, Wei. Every Messi Kuba say happy Father's Day to all fathers in the world, especially to you, Eje Usu, and your team.
1: Thank you.
4: Onwabi must say happy Father's Day to Bishop Usu and Sir Sakite Emmanuel Nyakun. Say happy Father's Day to you and to all the fathers in Ghana. May God bless every father. Amen. We a joy, a joy, a boa. Was a good morning, a Jewusu, Mary Amuakun. Ose
1: a joy, boa. Minim so no walk and tamatuna. What tells the Michelle?
4: Okay.
1: A joy, me and Casa.
4: Aha, Papa Waka tells the Michelle. We, Papa Anthony, a PJ Danka, Mama, Hannah Mafu. Habis or say Friday no so na or frail na or car or say car yellow be cross so na to bicycle so or so frail or say any or send him your dear any pal mama would see or so a frail one to make and just say they be your own or frail or say genus so to make catch and say what dream that namuno
1: well happy Father's Day to all fathers in the world, especially Mr. William Ofori Dakon Tema

0: from Koto tutu ekwapem Koto di Koto mi so Florida Koto tutu ekwapem so we she happy Father's Day ana we ye Mercy Odaibia so say happy Father's Day to papa and your team. God bless you, Mercy Odaibia. So for Fabri.
1: All right. When so or say Dickness if was a happy Father's Day to you, Pastor Jacob Eja, Pastor Jacob Ando, Eja Usu, Pastor Anthony. Or say may God Almighty bless you, keep you and keep his face shine upon you and give you long life.
0: Amen.
1: With good health.
0: Amen.
1: Indeed, you are fathers.
0: Yeah, thank you.
1: And we also every Mr. Edwin Emisa Pencil. Or say happy Father's Day to my Sofu Penin, retired Reverend Daniel DeGraft Brace. Mm-hmm. Is it Bruce now? Can I brace now?
0: A brace or
1: okay,
0: brace,
1: and a brace, DeGraft Brace. And very Reverend Michael Cranston Aqua, Gethsemane Methodist Church, Manpro B, Accra, and all fathers in the church. Happy Father's Day to them all. To or say Sana or wish you win so. Every Mamalu, I'm wishing my chairman, Mr. Apostle Eric Nyamiche of Church of Pentecost, happy Father's Day.
0: Okay,
1: and then also to my husband, my lovely and dearest husband, retired Bafo Tonto, and my dearest father, Mr. Kweku Ajimain Dia,
0: okay,
1: and all pastors in Adom FM.
0: Eja, good morning. Happy Father's Day to all. More blessing and anointing. Eja, mo anopei. And the Andy Christie, welcome to 12. Now, Ejma, with TMA. She say, we'll retire. And I will join home into Andy Christie. Yes, I can't hear you. I in shall be prepared.
1: All right, Papa, we quickly. When so, or say, or wish a birthday, a free Mariam Abubakar, a wish Ghazi Ali Muhammad, a woman, me, and Hajia Shafau, or wish you glorious happy birthday, 10 day your birthday, or say, Radin Yankupun Shrau, now on Tin and Muncho, on Domo, now Oma won't quany be brave, na ye di and so in Diwichi.
0: Reverend Oman Pesiao, ye chow,
1: Cabuni,
0: and Reverend Eduache. And so, your child, everybody was say, I wish my father, Dr. Apostle DeGraft, was say, Kwame of Apostolic Faith Mission, Odoko Tipa, and all fathers, the church, fathers of the church, by Reverend Gabriel Kwame Frimpong. The Reverend Gabriel Kwame Frimpong, the number, was say, Apostle DeGraft, was say, Kwame, wish your name.
1: Okay.
0: And to Mercy Odaibia, happy Father's Day to you, Papa, and the team. Happy Father's Day to my father, Kofi Aye, Kwaisi Mampong. Kofi Aye, Kwaisi Mampong.
1: All right. Papa, what can Piaga Piaga? Okay. Piaga Piaga say happy Father's Day to you all.
0: Thank you.
1: And to all fathers, especially my dad, Chum Enim Foster. May God richly bless him inside Achim Asafo. Piaga Piaga. Or say happy Father's Day to Eja Usu and your team. And Amen. May God bless you all.
0: We say Bishop Eja Usu, under my Bishop.
1: Papa,
0: say, good morning. And a happy Father's Day to you. May God continue to increase his blessing on you, and in the mighty name of Jesus, we are Kennedy in Japan.
1: Okay. And so, Papa, when so, Mr. Repa, I can say.
0: And I wish Mr. Kennedy in Japan. So, last any birthday.
1: I come pray. Last week.
0: No happy birthday.
1: Okay.
0: So,
1: okay.
0: Yeah, I wish former Vice President. And so,
1: Alium Mahmoud.
0: Mahmoud, Dr. Okay. Mahmoud Baumia. Dr. Mahmoud Baumia, flag bearer of
1: Al-Hajj.
0: Yes, you're wishing us also.
1: Okay, Papa Mpachopa, we a 40 days observation of the late Mr. Asamoah George Mafo, yes, our friend or teacher Asamoah, I will free more Achim Esemuno, Basso Friday 10th July 2026 efri ne mane ne busuafo yire nyina se obia what is Mr. Asamoah George Mafo efri mu no ne 40th day observation be basu wo achime sem 10th July 2026 from 6 a.m. to 6 p.m. ti adofo ne tfo embra embe jam no
0: so founder ne yeh na scripture no so bi ka kaka na scripture no na yenko.
2: You evangelist appear. 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
0: on the phone soon. Am I mean me we? We are Sofo Becky Amansa Nikri. Was it today we are blessing God for our fathers and thank God for our survivor. We appreciate you fathers and ask for heaven to bless you. Thank you, Father. Happy Father's Day. And the so for Becky Amansa Nikri. So for good morning. I'm maintaining the Michelin Opa. Okay, uncle. My mention, Mr. Ado, our Asofa, a sister, Antivik Ekunu, Mr. Ado, Michelle, will be brave. I mean, so. Uncle Sofanti.
2: So, what dear, Midas of Papa, a bringing tea, Nitia Wayne, and your honey or the four, your beer. On any young phone or catcher, we need a pa. In the brow children, I know about Aquacra. I back on some poetry, I say, I need it to me, Pajano. I need never see a son there, and we say, can be bitcher, I won't only excuse on auntie and dainty. Baby or cassa, Menkuma, Menkuma, as a dressy a saffono, senior, and a man cassa, and we need ye pa. 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
2: And I'm sad to ask now on unity. It is a janus here, ya, if you're so papa, mamma of Rana. Doing you say asafono and associated and quadano. Oh, Bibia. And I, Bibia, so you say, oh, swanya didn't back school, ni dear. Sukun and I was a auntie team of Rano, HM of Rani Subampanum Crony, but now swanty, sir. And ya asafono. And a chain yankup yamsum pa ewo enquadanu muti drew. A ye janmu hesu, and a ma enquadanu su en yesu efesu bampa. Nasafono dear, ye famu dear, spiritual partner, ye famu dear, nasu yinasu pa, casiano paano, agent a janus, and say, Janwen to me, I'm sure say be out with Banako suku. Na if you entity any be none of me share, ye be a nami reho pa. Be your doctor, I will be Pinimu Paj, or your doctor Paj, I say, my boy doctor, who could do some penny for to why? Chess and chair when you say, I see champion phone, and once I'm going to cotton assy. And a penny back, sorry, yeah, penny back to the second chance, and what can I say? I said, what's here? Oh, auntie, tea, be brave, why is that? I'm calling you free fee. Nay, and friend to us, I for so only infant to invent, say, as a succo so. 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
0: Okay.
2: Ni be man kora no so FC so ban papa. 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
0: My wish, Mr. Edugen Fin Sacumono, Mr. Edugen Fin Sacumono, Mr. Edugen Fin Sacumono. 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
1: 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Now the Hebrew word for father, aye Abba. 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
0: 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A branch and call Nipa Power, I hear you. Some fun command,
1: yeah. One was said, and no, who can send me? If Fro can send me, there was cordiality.
0: Cordiality.
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1: 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We are not protecting them, oh, and they are serious. She said, "Oh, she, I'm robbers. I catch them. Criminals. I catch them. And go for this cyber crime. Crime. I'm quite like catch them. No, to another 16 years, 17 years, 20.
0: I say, Oma, Omo go prison, no. Business e bi o prison pa
2: that prison no prison. That prison no
1: omo ne telcos ne bi no omo omo ye adwuma wo telcos ne bi na yes ade
0: bi the prison tons ase hm bi the prison just a business omo ye ho no
1: e papa so wani
2: no bi no that prison onu ti contract me
0: a contract eh kokom ye kokom wo ye maybe
2: prison
0: so for course we
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1: 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Oh, say yeah, papa now or casa say papa PJ casa ni papa now or num toska pa and see now on see and also or any fe or near or benumbi.
0: Second as much a cotto appetizer ni bra.
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0: nyame kra de ye bien fa nka ye kwa ho
2: ye nya da ji kra
1: onim bi
0: there are many fathers who do not add God
1: at all
0: to their activities and I said their schedules
2: is not a factor busy okopa me ko pesika me kai Nigeria ba ye ni pe bi sorry so ko pesika no wonder be hwe wo ma teacher fo ni headmaster fo
0: Say, Ejano Mutia, and Ejano Muda. You said the responsibility of fathers, no, as I see a to train
1: at all.
0: Now, you hear say, Ejabiano, wouldn't you go upon Benanti? Now, Oma Eduachi. Sebastian, yet it's here, money, mean, oh, Yamimua, a baby, we are say, I come. Amen.
2: Amen.
0: Was it the Lord continue to protect and bless you more? Happy Father's Day to you, Reverend Ejaya Owusu. From Reverend Steve Yaobuama. Edna Efia, my sister, wase eja, I wish you happy Father's Day. Edna, I accept it. I receive it.
1: Papa and Mr. Wey, happy Father's Day to you, Osofo Eja Usu, and your team.
0: God bless you.
1: Wase happy Father's Day to Adom FM men, especially Osofo Usu and Sa and all pastors. All right. Papa, when Niamika Dikain, me wish me brother, Honorable Jacob Ando, Ejumaku Konyaku Electra Area,
0: Assemblyman,
1: Konyaku Escado, Abiazi, on a noya.
0: I'm to become Coco Ventim, Ra. Mam we say, Pastor Enoch. Now, if you wish, remember, as of for winner, we wish Pastor Martin, Pastor Esiedu, and Pastor Bonsu.
1: Okay.
0: Now, Afi, Mamenchia, the King Kenti, then Minister Bodin, so Namichia, Menko, and Namakochia, Apostle Livingston. Nama ko Rotterdam so ma chia Pastor Williams and so Pastor Yimau so or Holland yamin to him chiro.
1: All right, and
0: God is King. Happy Father's Day to you. So far Santi, happy Father's Day to you.
1: All right, and Papa Midasi, we also say happy Father's Day to all fathers in the Church of Pentecost, Bethel Assembly, North Taifa District, and John Osudikina Vivian Efua Addison. And see, Nami, we say Nana Chidom, Hine, Nana. 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
0: Omunina,
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2: Oh, Bindasi, papa. It's a deeper life. I saw for you now. And now your Children's Day. Ah, yeah, yeah, no, that'd be a question.
0: Okay.
2: I'm going to run over quite a bit. I'm going to teach your tracks.
0: Okay. Resolution Power and so is 32 weeks prayer and fasting from near the across to second half on so and he started 2 weeks prayer and fasting. So the Agosha Sewa. I said, oh, they know what way.
1: Yeah, DJ back up and so.
0: Promise,
1: yeah,
0: we
1: should have maintained that. That's your Happy Father's Day.
0: Oh, promise. But we say, come fast. Oh, is under that.
1: Oh,
0: okay. Okay. Anyway, what does it pass?
1: And see, na ye chia ubia, utie ye bia RRM. 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
3: also Mimo Sodi 0244 94 5715 Dadana 0244 945715 Momo no ensuo no pay and you can cry any
0: first thing I tell you and so from Agomeda I say Happy Father's Day to you. 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
3: I heard in the news yesterday that a school is being converted to a 24-hour market. Correct, it is not coming from my ministry. And I don't think President Mama will endorse that. So we will not collapse a school to build a market. At least we should learn lessons from when we pull down judges' houses to say we are going to build a cathedral.
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4: Be or to me, ah, me mean new to me, by medium or me, but I made my decided send me banner bell call baby out to me, no, and I am caught. In the sum of this, that is the decision we have taken. For me, I have withdrawn my children. Yesterday, I told them that I don't want to be the SMC chairman again. They should look for somebody else. You know, I have for no ending carbon be, you know, man, cafe. More and say, or more rightful owners, or more who say, or more, I said, yes, or more quiet, or more free parents and come home. We know, more beer. So information I receive here, no, from education director. So on per se omu demolish kuno, no more relocated to the BIJ SS no. From the onset no, and a car say so on bayesa and kayese muwa infrastructure into place and sana mwa yesa. Omoko JSS no, no mo call renovate some 1 or 2 classroom and omu relocate omu de koho. 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
7: 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It is only a divided MPP that can defeat us. So I charge every PESCON member, every youth of this party, every foot soldier in this hall, whatever come you may have been during the flag bearership election, the election is over. We are one MPP. Let's rally behind Dr. Mahamadou Bawumia.
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7: 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What I know and I can testify is that since that day, he's been working behind the scenes, reaching out to all party members, including our elders, and he's not slept. His common goal is to ensure that we unite behind the MPP part for 2028 election. It is our collective responsibility, therefore, to support this vision and ensure that with the united front, we deliver victory for this part.
2: Ane ura Alexander Afenyo Makin ena yenino edi nkomoyi. 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
8: Yes, so say in penny for more accreditation, any licensing of say blood donation, no, it's almost Sembema, Asama Municipal Hospital, Akunya, no meeting me up, community, no, ako, Chimoja, cause we 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almost share Moja in a Ministry of Health and say, Omumbra, no, Mesha Shama. 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
1: Happy Father's Day celebration. 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As some perfect papa, you go to my dear. Yeah, yeah, the boy, Janoma Bassano. A fee, a grand buffet. One of Papa Mission, she and us in Chia. We have some perfect papa, you go grand buffet 2026. Yes, celebrate Janoma. Almost some of my name is Fratia, just sitting at Pampaso. Papa, I go. One of Papa Mission, Sunday, 21st June. Our Vision Social Center, 2 p.m. A home by a dequa. A JDP. Yeah, Papa, I'm going to cooking competition. So, go back to success. Grand buffet. This is what you did. Did you open? Near the live music performance. This is what at war. Special Prisons Band. Pat Thomas. Anna. Empress Gifty. As a perfect Papa, you call Grand Buffet 2026. Ticket in here 200 Ghana pills. And go back on your Papa. So, I'm going to show you.

0: 971 4 star 003 hash. 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In my quest just remember that some perfect papa eco grand buffet 2026 April. Aye, Sintest Tank. 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Agromonti. We know a great. Ready Vitamin C. It boosts your immune system. Mr. Q from Kulu. Be a real man.
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2: 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Oh, I bring any to me. We jump to pie, pile, make me never be a new prisoner. Never may I cancel what he made the new aid, we jump to pie. No, we are wicked spirit. Who more? Little more dimper by calling a samado. We are spirits, we are living being. Ah, what he has said about the summer tier, see our nantier, no cassa, no otticassa, no a beer, or two trono. One of some other sweat here, apart from a set, a piano, a whom beer, I yet a buffoa, Nanupon, Pamu Free, Sulu Biano, Bacco, and a friend is a Samadano. Na, they can kind of no pass some more. You can kind of no pass some more, and hey, oh, Isaiah 14, verse 9. Near hey, when you no pass one say, a Samadu, a was here, a can who be Yawba, and Yan Saman for a mow. 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living being. Ah, or to me a true, not or take us, not on also, or yet we are the same one. Now, maybe I'm upon Bonnie Woody, we are say, I will be Pamamunina. And then my bar, now look on bed the swear and the powers in Nina on it, who will see a spirit to be? Who will be the canon was my crab and then canon was, I want to see a spirit. 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
4: ɛba ne gospel da ɔbɔ ne sei kama keep listening to promise he's

July 4th, 2026, the 250th anniversary of American independence. The Great American State Fair becomes the center of it all. All 50 states, a national prayer moment. And that night, the largest fireworks display in the history of the world. There's never been a July 4th like this one. There never will be again. 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Freedom 250, the Great American State Fair, July 4th.

0: thee, Jeremiah chapter 1 verse 5. This scripture is fulfilled in the life of Prophet Samuel Nana Amwating, ordained by birth, sanctified by God, sent to the nations. At just 15 years old, God established Blessed Hand of God Ministry International through him. Even in his early school days, the prophetic spoke loudly through his life. Like the Samuel of old, asked of the Lord. By divine inspiration, his mother, Evangelist Hannah Amos, named him Samuel, declaring the same anointing and destiny. And as the word declares, Samuel grew and the Lord was with him, and none of his words fell to the ground. 1 Samuel chapter 3 verse 19. Today, God confirms every prophetic word through his servant, Prophet Samuel Nana Amwating. 25th February 2023, he prophesied concerning the Nigerian presidential election.
1: Today is 25th, and at the all-night service, this morning, Nigerians are going to vote. The time in Ghana is 1:22, and in Nigeria right now, it will be 2:22 a.m. I saw that the party on the power still maintain the same seat.
2: Tinubu Bola Ahmed of the APC, having satisfied the requirements of the law, is hereby declared the winner and is returned elected. Thank you.
0: 31st October 2023, he prophesied that Dr. Mahamudu Bawumia would emerge victorious in the presidential primary elections.
1: Today's date is what? What? 31st of what? October. The seat is for Bawumia. The seat is for who? Bawumia. Say yes to Lord.
3: So, Dr. Mahamudu Bawumia is duly elected as your traveler going to 2024.
0: Thank you very much. 31st December 2023, he prophesied an accident involving a prominent politician's wife, then the second lady of the nation, in which one life will be lost.
1: A politician's wife will have a serious accident. In this accident, somebody will die. It's a serious fatal accident. It's supposed to kill that vice, but the Lord will bring her out of the accident. And all the plans of the devil is hereby destroyed.
4: Ghana's second lady, Samira Bawumia, has been reportedly involved in a fatal road accident, taking the life of one of her bodyguards.
0: 29th November 2024, he declared that His Excellency John Dramani Mahama will win the elections to become President of the Republic of Ghana.
1: There's a change of government in the realm of the spirit. A seat is for President Mahama.
5: In the light of the above, ladies and gentlemen, I have the singular honor as the returning officer of the 2024 presidential election to declare His Excellency John Dramani Mahama as the winner of the 2024 presidential election.
0: 31st December 2024, he prophesied a tragic accident involving people who will be burned beyond recognition.
1: The Lord took my spirit up and now He showed me Ghana. I saw the whole nation to a mourning. This is what I saw, a great fatal accident. It's more like some people just burned beyond repairs.
6: A military helicopter crashed in Ghana late on Wednesday, killing the country's defense minister and environment minister, along with six other people on board.
0: 31st December 2025 and 31st of January 2026 at the all-night service, he prophesied the victory of Dr. Bawumia at the NPP presidential primaries.
1: Today's date is what? 31st. And at the all-night service, the time is what?
7: 1:30 now.
1: At the all-night service. Today, NPP, we are going to vote. And it is between two people. The bigger picture is that the seat, which was for this man, who's called Kennedy, no longer that seat is not for him. I have told you previously that he is running, but all of a sudden, Bawumia has caused him. This is a trumpet I saw, and the trumpet is, there's a description on the trumpet. Kennedy in Japan, a big trumpet, but all of a sudden, an angel is wiping the king, and from the left side, Bawumia is being written. The Muslim.
8: On the basis of this result, Dr. Muhammadu Bawumia obtained 56.48%. Therefore, Dr. Muhammadu Bawumia has been duly elected presidential candidate for New Patriotic Party for 2028 election.
0: And many more are prophetic words spoken by divine inspiration, and God has brought them to pass. Impact that reaches beyond borders and positions. Here is what Carlos Ahenkra, MPP, former Member of Parliament, and lawyer James Enu, NDC, current Member of Parliament for Tema West, had to say.
9: Whenever I listen to my pastor here,
10: the
9: kind of wisdom he exudes, the kind of revelations that he brings
10: out,
9: I sit and I ask myself, how old is he? How did he get all this life experience? How did he manage all this wisdom? For the things he says are not written in the Bible. He reads a Bible verse and he tells you life story about the Bible verse. It is not him speaking, it's God that is speaking.
11: By the grace of God, we went through a peaceful election. And I remember that before the elections, I came to Papa on several occasions for his prayers, for his guidance, and for his directions. Amen. And by the grace of God, the victory has come. Amen. May the Lord bless you. May the Lord continue to bless you and make you bigger and bigger and bigger and bigger. Hallelujah.
0: Many who have encountered him bear witness that God's presence is evident and God is indeed with him.
12: Who said there's God here? God is using him.
13: There
14: is no doubt that God is here. In fact, if the Holy Ghost goes to church anywhere, it's this place.
0: Get ready to listen to Prophet Samuel Nana Amwating, a prophet of God whose words do not fall to the ground.
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7: Fe baby pia wotie ni bia.
13: I want to wish every man listening to us a happy Father's Day.
7: Ye pesi ye ma papa biara wotie bia no agyapa.
13: The last time we gave every mother listening to us a happy Mother's Day.
7: Na eda is I baby atwem no mami phobia etie bia no ye wish wo mo mami edapa.
13: But today we are wishing every man listen to us this Sunday morning a happy Father's Day.
7: Obema bia otie yen anopa we ye ye ka chiro say ye ma wo agyapa eda.
13: God will bless you and increase you.
7: Don't
13: and may all your dreams come to pass. Jesus said, take heed of what you hear. Take heed of what you hear. With the same measure you hear shall be measured back unto you. Very important that to anyone can hear the sound of my voice. You must pay attention to what we are about to share with you. Now 1 Thessalonians chapter 5. Very important that the verse 20. Now the Bible says, despise not prophesying. Despise not prophesying. Now today, anyone listen to the sound of my voice, we are looking at an important message that you must be able to connect somebody to us right now. The criticisms of the prophetic ministry. The criticisms when it comes to the prophetic ministry. Now it's very important you to understand that to some he made them apostles. To some he made them prophets. To some he made them evangelists. And to some he made them pastors and teachers. And last week I told you the offices are different.
7: What you came with that you say
13: and their operational are different.
7: No,
13: it's very important that when you meet a prophet, you don't call a prophet a pastor. Because what he operates from is different than what you are operating from. His offices are different. His callings are different. How he operates is different. So you must know the environment you find yourself. Either you are connected to an apostle, or a prophet, or an evangelist, or a pastor or a teacher. You must know that their offices and their operation is different. Now the prophetic ministry has been in a serious attack many years ago. Very important. It has been in a serious criticisms in the olden days, and even in the Bible there were a lot of attack in the prophetic ministry. But yes, still God continued to use the prophet, because you cannot destroy the purpose that God has for his people. You can't stop a purpose by man's ability. What God has said and who God has called, still the Lord will still use man. So God used
7: Moses.
13: He was criticized, but yet still God used him. God used Elisha. And God used Elijah. God used Jeremiah. There was a lot of criticisms, but still God used them. God used John the Baptist. There was a lot of criticism, but still God still used him. Even God used Jesus. A lot of people criticized him, but yet still his purpose came to pass. And the early church, God still used them. A lot of criticisms upon their ministry, but yet still God used them. And even today, there are a lot of people that answer the prophetic call, that a lot of attack are on the prophetic ministry. Now before I start, you must understand that you cannot predict what the Lord will say. You cannot predict who God is. Because you see, when you know God, that God is this, before you say Jack, God is something else. If you have not gone through sickness, you don't know that God is a healer. If you have not gone through poverty, you don't know that God is a provider. If you have not gone down before, you will not understand that God lifts the head of men. Very important. You must understand that nobody knows God fully. Very important. That is why God is interested in a lot of things. So in Numbers chapter 12, Miriam and Aaron spoke against Moses.
7: Miriam and Aaron against Moses.
13: Against Moses because of the Ethiopian woman whom he had married. For the Bible says, he had married an Ethiopian woman.
7: Now, what is Ethiopian?
13: And they spoke against Moses, married Ethiopian woman. This is Miriam.
7: Miriam,
13: this is Aaron.
7: Aaron,
13: and the Bible says, whilst they were talking, the Lord heard it. Moses did not hear, but the Lord.

0: God is not interested in football. How can God talk about football? Miriam and Aaron are gossiping about Moses and God is hearing it. So if God is interested in somebody's gossip, then God is interested in anything that will produce or will help his kingdom grow.
1: Many
0: years ago, when kings are going for battle, they consult a prophet. So God can also use politics, because you see, the people that God is going to raise, these people are going to lead his people. So if football, God has an interest to make his kingdom become popular, God will still use football for people to know that God is still God.
1: It is a football who put a between your man na Hindi Mua Tredia and then Yamibe to meet in a Maadia for football. Aman Yame and Kofu say Yami Yame.
0: The Lord can say that Ghana will score this, and what the Lord have said, people will believe in it and they will go, they will score, and the glory goes to the Father.
1: Now, ready to make a say, Ghana boy, go boy, oh, Messi say, Nanko Fujiti, and as almost ye no more corner say, sir, Abdianumonyamse, Eba Yusuja.
0: Don't despise prophecy. Don't despise prophesying. Very important. There are people that also say, I will not go to a one-man church. A one-man church. Which church is two-man church? Every church is a one-man church. God picked one, and through the one, we got Presby, we got Methodist, we got... God used one man.
1: Onyame and so the authority nyina no onyame de nipa baako e na di ne aye adwuma na bebere e beka ho.
0: The Lord picked Machion, and through Machion, Church of Pentecost was established.
1: Onyame fa Machion na Machion mo Church of Pentecost e tumi tintimi.
0: God picked John Wesley, and because of God picking John Wesley, Methodist was established.
1: Onyame fa John Wesley, e sese onyame fa John Wesley nti Methodist asori e tintim.
0: You must understand that God will use men.
1: E wo se o ti sese onyame odinipa na be adwuma.
0: Elijah said something.
1: Elijah,
0: he said, I have locked the heavens. There will not be no rain according to my word. Not the word of God, but my word. So you must know the operation when it comes to the prophetic. Don't allow people to just blaspheme when it comes to the prophetic. Very important. That there were lots of people that use words like me. I won't go to a church that I am grown down. There are a lot of people that say a lot of things, and they speak by ignorance. They speak by foolishness. There are a lot of people that think that the prophets and the men of God, they are uneducated and they are foolish. There are a lot of people that also think that I want to go to the church that I was born in. They born you in an hospital. So when you wake up in the morning, you go to the hospital. Very important. You must understand that, you see, you speak, and when you speak, people will know how ignorant you are. There are a lot of people who are elders of a church because they have no revelation. They speak anyhow. And because of that, a lot of people have despised when God is speaking. Prophecy comes from the Lord. It is the Lord that speaks through his prophet for him to speak to his people. So when you miss the prophetic direction, or when you miss what God is saying, you miss a long deal.
1: It is

You miss warnings. You miss your timing. You miss your message. You miss your prayer points. You miss your revelation. You miss your next level. The prophetic must not be played with. You must not play when it comes when the Lord is speaking to you. Know that when you want to know a false prophet, you don't see them by their face. You see them by your spirit. Your spirit will bear witness who you are listening to. Very important. That is why you must understand that when you meet a prophet who is a genuine man of God, there are a few things you must pay attention to. Number one, you must pray

0: gift you are hearing.
1: Ni eto sumie no fa ni die ema atade na wuti.
0: Number 3, you must be able to test the gift.
1: Ni eto sumie nsa so atade ne che.
0: You must test the gift of God.
1: So anyame atade ne che.
0: Who is talking to you? You must be able to test who the voice that is speaking to you.
1: Enia enu kasa no so sane no ehwe.
0: Number 4, you must not despise prophecy.
1: Enai emu nkom she animutia.
0: You must not despise prophecy.
1: Emu nkom she animutia.
0: Number 5, you must know that you can only pick them by their fruits.
1: Enum obetumi na bape na obetumi wuni poye.
0: You must pick them by their fruits.
1: For abana eso no fe wuni poye.
0: So it's very important. Don't allow anybody to make you doubt when God is speaking to you.
1: Emo be pia ma wuni atinye se nyame ne ukasa.
0: Because God has a way of speaking.
1: Nyame wo kwa odikasa.
0: See, when people go before the Lord,
1: it is a nipa na nyame mako na nimu a.
0: The Lord now speak to the prophet because of the people are eager to know what he has for them.
1: Essence nipa ne peso motinye nyame ewo ma omo nti nyame e fa ne difo mu e kasa chere ho.
0: It's very important you understand this one.
1: When you say beti sadie we as
0: so if the people come before the Lord,
1: it is a nipa ne ebe nyame animu
0: and they're inquiring of the Lord what they should do next, the Lord now speak to the prophet to speak to the people.
1: No mu bu se nyame de kura ne yenye e fa ne yemfa afi de nyame kasa chere difo no na odi moye ne e de amane ma.
0: Who will win the election?
1: Why and about you obedi kunim?
0: When they come and consult the Lord,
1: some upon no meye hwehwe mu free nyame nche.
0: The Lord has a way of communicating to the people.
1: Erade wo kwan a odi nipa no ebon komo.
0: So number 1, the Lord is speaking because the people have inquired from the Lord.
1: Nti ne di kan nyame e kase sense nipa no aba nyame nye e wo hwehwe mu.
0: Number 2, the Lord himself can speak to the prophet.
1: Ni eto so mienu nyame akase betumi odi fo no akasa.
0: He can speak to the prophet to say what he wants to say.
1: Obetumi odi fo na kasa am wo kan ni ono nyame pese
0: wo. You cannot tell the prophet what he should say.
1: The
0: Lord himself is speaking to the man of God of what he must tell his
1: people. And the
0: prophet himself inquiring from the
1: Lord. So I
0: have said 3 things right
1: now.
0: The people inquiring from the Lord. The Lord himself speaking to the prophet.
1: And
0: the prophet also inquiring from the
1: Lord. So who will
0: score the match?
1: Who will
0: win the election?
1: Oh
0: God, tell me about it.
1: If the
0: king would make his purpose and his kingdom be established, you have no right to say God
1: should not say it.
0: Who are you for you to say what God should say or what God
1: should not say? If
0: the Lord wants to say about anything, he is Almighty God. He can say anything he wants to
1: say. Now the bigger
0: question I want to ask before we pray.
1: This
0: is a bigger question. Why is it that the prophetic is being criticized so much? Why is it that people are speaking against the prophetic ministry?
1: There
0: are 5 reasons why they fight the prophetic.
1: And you must
0: be very careful and attentive to what I'm about to share with
1: you.
0: There are 5 reasons why people fight the prophetic so much. Remember,
1: he said
0: many years ago,
1: in view of
0: the there was the pastoral ministry.
1: They fought
0: the pastoral ministry so hard.
1: But
0: God prevailed.
1: And
0: he finished his assignment with
1: them. And he is
0: still with them.
1: Then
0: he came to the evangelist.
1: The
0: evangelist spoke very well.
1: And this
0: is the time you hear a lot of people at the station and anywhere. You heard that the evangelist ministry was moving tough and everyone repented and the word of the Lord was moving across the globe.
1: Na sabre na beti bebia e jom station which is sem pakafo ni jeje bebia amu kanya mi asem the new person you makoma maye emo mu jidi mo mu sisaye yese fani nyina o ma jidi.
0: Now so for abako evangelist amako he was even in Kumasi and everybody could hear the power of God through his preaching.
1: O sem pakani amu akono Kumasi die na so bibia ti to mitumi a e won sem pakam.
0: Now Real Bonky also moved across the globe and with evangelism ministry, everybody was imparted. Apostle McKeon also moved everywhere, and the Ghanaians and every individual received an impact from him.
1: Apostle McKeon so also nanti bebia ema onenense mpaka juma enkron kron krasi krasi okobebia ma wiase nyina ne Ghana fo ejini tu.
0: But understand that all these people were fought.
1: Na tia sese sankofo nyina no yakutia wo.
0: They fought the pastoral ministry.
1: Asofo juma yakutia.
0: They fought the evangelism ministry.
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0: You miss your message.
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0: The devil is attacking the prophetic ministry because he does not want you to move into another dimension of your life.
1: Otafunu kuetia nkom shejuma ni ye pa. Esan so on peso boku wonim won pempenso e wa brabo.
0: And they can use everybody including preachers to fight the prophetic ministry.
1: Na ye betumi dio phobia so asempaka fokura kan wa e dia kuetia nkom she ejuma ye.
0: So what your pastor is saying, compare it to the word of God and see if God is really speaking to your man of God.
1: Ye wo sofo e kanu fototu nyame asem no. Ne wo pray ye se ampa se onyame one wo sofo na e kasa na.
0: Now number one, why is it that they fight the prophetic ministry so hard? Because the prophetic ministry reveal what people are hiding. It exposes the hidden agenda of people. That is why Nathan went to David to confront David of the sin that he has done.
1: And you know, before Nathan, he called David. He called Nathan and said, "But maybe I know why he is so much in love." Before Nathan, he done already.
0: He was able to tell him what he was hiding.
1: Or to make an end of the sin that he
0: It's very important to understand that the prophetic ministry exposes the plans and the plot and the wickedness of men.
1: And when you say, "But he has said," and come say to my idea, no, a pa and to see a bunny want to ma, a bunny or my bunny, a cross want to ma, then you put him a bunny, a salmon.
0: That is why people don't like the prophets. Because they can expose their plans and what they have in their head. How can a witch love a prophet? How can somebody that wants to play you wicked love the prophetic ministry? Very important. That is, that is why you must be able to know that when you see an attack on the prophetic ministry or criticisms on the prophetic ministry, it means that God wants to expose the plans, the thoughts of men, and they don't like to be exposed.
1: Number
0: two, why is it that people criticize the prophetic ministry so hard? It is because the prophetic ministry is often misunderstood. People don't understand. That is why even in the time or in the days of Jesus, they misunderstood whatever he was teaching. They wanted to stone him. They don't understand what is happening. So it's very important that there are things that you will not understand. God is the one speaking. You cannot tell God what he should say. He is a God alone. He's the same yesterday. He's the same today. And he's the same forevermore. You cannot tell God what he should say. It's very important. Number

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1: Talking to him. So if somebody is the one talking, he has to fight the man of God. There were lots of things that you are fighting today is because the devil don't want you to hear who is around you, what the

0: you are going to see the prophet, because you see, when they come, they will be exposed, so the devil will not allow you to come. That is why you must join us this Tuesday. Today is Sunday. Join me today Sunday at Nocnita Restaurants. Now, very important that you join us this conference at Tema Community 5. Nocnita Restaurants. 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And this Tuesday, a lot of people that came were extremely blessed. 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And anybody that came here were extremely blessed. 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When we see you, we will tell you what the Lord has for you. And no devil can stop what God has for you. 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
0: 0242 0242 0242 0242 0242 0242 0242 0242 0242 0242 0242 0242 0242 0242 0242 0242 0242 0242 0242 0242 0242 0242 0242 0242 0242 0242 0242 0242 0242 0242 0242 0242 0242 0242 You can join me on your Facebook wall, your YouTube channel. Go there, type Prophet Samuel Nana Amwaten. Number 4, please pay attention to me. Two more, then we are done. Why is that people fight the prophetic ministry or criticize it so much? They have a perception how a prophet should look, how he should talk, the school he must attend. You cannot determine who God should call. Even God picked a fisherman and God made him an apostle. It's very important you understand that you cannot determine who God should speak to, how he should speak, how he should look, how his hair must look, how his behavior, he must behave. God has a way of picking up somebody and making him a prophet.

0: Enfa no fa nya adwuma ene se de ese nipa de chata de se ne se ne nimu ye se ne se oye ni three ene se ne oye e ba nya memu a ono ne opese ofa no ede ye adwuma no fa no ede ye adwuma.
1: Some the Baptist was not wearing something better.
0: Yohane Suboni na on chata de papa bia.
1: The way he speak was even wrong.
0: Se no kasa kura na enye.
1: What he eat was even wrong.
0: Ne no didi mpo enye.
1: But Jesus even said upon whom a woman has given birth to John the Baptist is the greatest.
0: Na so Yesu poka se onipa bia oba wo no Yohane Suboni no onipa kase.
1: But the way he looks was wrong.
0: Se ne na oda no
1: his hair was wrong.
0: The three he
1: what he wears was wrong. But yes, so God chose him. You cannot determine who God should talk to. He can pick the poor. He can pick the old. He can pick the young. He can pick the donkeys. He can speak to anything. If the Lord wants it to speak to, he can speak to anything. So number 5, then we pray. Now the reason why people fight the prophetic ministry so much is because false prophets create perception for people. False prophet creating a wrong perception for certain people. Now, because we are fake pastors, doesn't mean that we don't have original men of God. So when people are wrong, or people are speaking wrongly or about God and about anything, you cannot determine that because of these people are saying all these things, every prophet is wrong.
0: It is saying
1: you cannot use one person's mistake to criticize that every prophet is wrong. In Acts chapter 13, the verse 6, there was a guy whose name was called Bar Jesus.
0: Now understand
1: that he was using the name of Jesus. But the Bible called him Bar Jesus. And the Bible stated that he was a false prophet. But his name was called Bar
0: Jesus.
1: So it means that when somebody has the name of prophet and is a wrong, doing wrong things, it doesn't mean that every prophet is wrong. There are people with an evil thought and evil agenda to destroy the prophetic ministry. So understand this one and know. So anyway, can hear the sound of my voice. Understand that today I am praying for people. I am connecting myself to God for God to speak to me on the condition and the problem you are going through. Only God has the answer to those problems. So join me today.
0: You become one here.
1: And join me Tuesday.
0: And your brother.
1: Noknita Restaurant.
0: Noknita Edidibia.
1: In Tema Community 5.
0: Our Tema Community 5.
1: Go to your Google map and type Noknita Restaurant. Listen to me. We have picked the certain people from the church and we are having a conference over here. And this conference is for serious people who want to see the next level of their life and ministry. Now you must not stay where you are. You must move higher in life.
0: Paul
1: said, I went up by revelation. God has something to tell you. There's a voice of the Lord that wants to speak to you. He has already spoken to you. Allow me to confirm what the Lord has told you. There are people who have been here and they say that I prayed and the Lord directed me here. Even people pray and when they come here, the Lord confirmed what they said before they came. We are praying one prayer. Oh my heavenly Father,
0: oh,
1: in the name of Jesus,
0: oh, yes,
1: I will not miss your word over my life.
0: Oh, my brother,
1: in the name of Jesus,
0: oh, yes,
1: may I not miss your word. Listen, God has a word for you. And remember that on the 6th month,
0: like I said,
1: the angel Gabriel was sent to Mary's house.
0: Yes,
1: and he gave Mary a word.
0: Now, oh, my Mary,
1: and Mary said, how can this be?
0: Now Maria can say, "Wait, you better not."
1: Since I know not a man, remember that it was the sixth month. And the angel of the Lord said unto Mary, "The Holy Ghost shall overshadow you." There was a word that God brought to Mary. And Mary said, "When the Lord speaks to you, you must react on the word that the Lord is speaking to you. You must add faith to what God is saying to you." So Mary said,
0: Maria can say,
1: "Let it be according to thy word." God has a word for you. He has a word for you. Remember that we are in the sixth month. And we are meeting over here. Only the whole of this particular month called June. We are all gathering here at Nocnita restaurants at the conference room. We are all gathered here. Join us and your life will never be the same.
0: Nocnita and the deep beer, our beer, the ancient one, you know what, but what is it?
1: Today you join us,
0: and
1: Tuesday morning you join us. It's a morning program, so you must join us. Come with a mindset. What God has to tell me, what God has for me, join me, and remember.
0: Okay.
1: On the 30th, all firstborns are gathering at Nocnita restaurant. Firstborns are gathering. So join this conference and your life will be the same. So every firstborn of everything, firstborn, you are the first to build a house, first to travel, or you are first to do something, or you are a firstborn by birth, I am calling you. Call your friend, call your brother, book the date, book your seat and come and join us.
0: Yeah, frère Abakan Bia. So who now the kind of baby because you were busy? What would the kind of two coin? What would the kind and now who see that? What would the kind of toshin? What would the kind of baby be able to do? Yeah, Fremunina, Fre, not to Akuna, Nabetras, Nabakayo, Nanyame, Bessan Wabrabo.
1: And the last Friday of this particular month, we are having a very powerful all night with Sisi Chum.
0: If you're there, you can't go to the house. You can't go to the house. This is human.
1: So, because this month we need the visitation of the Lord, we are praying right now. Oh God, may I not miss my prophetic word. In the name of Jesus, lift your voice and begin to pray right now. Lift your voice and pray. Lift your voice and begin to pray. In the name of Jesus, we pray in the name of Jesus. May I not miss my prophetic word. May I not miss my prophetic word this time and this day and this hour. We hereby pray in the name of Jesus. May I not miss my prophetic word. In the name of Jesus. The word of the Lord has for us in this month. Thank you very much for listening to us.
0: It was a year past what you
1: on Adom 106.3.
0: Oh, Adom 106.3.
1: Today,
0: and
1: we entreat you to join us.
0: Yes, so
1: in Nocnita restaurant.
0: Oh, Nocnita.
1: And to anyone can hear the sound of my voice, we are having a special conference this month. And this is for serious people who want to see their life coming life. You want to see your destiny coming life.
0: We
1: want God to meet you at the point of your needs. Join us today. This Sunday morning, join us today, and also join us this Tuesday morning. This Tuesday morning is a heavy duty prophetic prayer and an encounter that you can never miss. You have tried the rest. Why don't you try the best? Come and see God. And God will pass through his servant to speak directly to you for your family, for your future, and to save the nation. Now you must call me right now. Whilst we are about to listen to the testimonies of people that have an encounter with God through his prophet, and let's see how God gave them a turnaround.
0: Abra yebabetie nkofua ene nyame shea ye enam ne difo so na tie ne nyame eyemawo.
1: Now please listen to what they were going to do.
0: Besere wa tie ne na omunaemu
1: and the decision they took.
0: Ene jina ye sia omusiye
1: and how God brought them deliverance through his prophet.
0: Ene se ne nyame di ogie ba ye nam ne difo so.
1: And please don't allow anybody to talk you down.
0: Emo bi pia nkasa enfo no wo fom.
1: It is time that you change levels.
0: Emra so so besi sampempenso.
1: Call the numbers right now.
0: Fre ama
1: these are the men of God that God is going to use them to give you a direction and where the church is located. And please remember that these numbers are not my numbers. These numbers are the men of God that are working with us. It's only two numbers we are using in this ministry. So don't call any other number apart from these two numbers you are authorized to call. And which is 0242 92 92 09 68 68 0242 0242 92 92 09 09 68 68. Or better so you call 0242 0242 0242 0242 0242 0242 0242 0242 0242 0242 0242 0242 0242 0242 0242 0242 0242 0242 0242 0242 0242 0242 0242 0242 0242 0242 0242 0242 0242 0242 0242 0242 0242 0242 0242 0242 now the testimonies we're about to listen to, but we are want you to know that Jesus can use men for his agenda and for his assignment. So please listen to the testimonies. I'll come back and pray with you right now.
2: Emilia. Or that preoccupied, no, sorry, now obey any day on debut. In ten, I'm sorry by no, the Ochema Panchana Mikoye. 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Yeah, I thought to me, and so many 3 weeks made the whole and I mentioned that I say. 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Into a home, Macuma twin, I'm say, Na Papa Nade, into one hour, and I'm say, into Nama Shasta say, may bomb by a word, I am one and five Bible, and I may bomb by. Now I said, no, I sent any pan was now soon by with the engine tree. Precupen, I must say, calendar Yamitoano, I bet send hope, precupe. Intimate, calendar, you say. Metre calendar, no, and I want it by me, sir. Now, midi, I said, midi, seven, who be, sir. Precupen, me, jet, Ted, one, I must say, a jabby free calendar, no, at all, I want it so. A Johnny Top, one super or Sandani Nipa.
1: Yes, you know,
2: made a church and Susa, I dear Tia, Papa Fremia, or Sit Nassi. Oh, who now when I'm called baby, I will pass all in Michelle so big. Upro,
1: I just said, Usu, I am here. Na adie che ye no.
2: Adie che ano pano.
1: Ana wase be ma no.
2: Ai,
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6: Adiana, how many months and years na na ye?
5: Pacho, pre bear 2 years ni, because media course was to bear 3 years I say.
6: Bear 2 years ni, sa pay na wo akoma wo no. 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
7: Praise the Lord. 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
1: 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It's then after the man with me GD, yes, sir.
8: the following week, you know, be been a pushy me say no. 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Na ye traffic na ashi. 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Akwa bi a wa fa massage da. 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Mi hu de mi hu an say wo car na na me say me ba bere na me say wo fine. 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Ndi no open lift. 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Yeah. 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
11: 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Facebook also join your Facebook and your YouTube channel also who type it Prophet Samuel Nana I'm watching Prophet Samuel Nana I'm watching Facebook YouTube channel TikTok Obebi Pia Ujo Bo Prophet 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Exactly by 12 o'clock, they are the Osumano Abbey. Tuesday, Unyahua, Johnny, 9 o'clock, they Osumano Ashasia, 1 o'clock, they are Pong, Yapong, and Sengwaha, and the Bakusu come to one. 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YouTube channel call type Prophet Samuel nana am watin Johnny yen no wa brabo enye sabium me to me sa ya fro my men wishia ne be ye asem foforo kora you wish now ɔmbie kwan ma wo na ɔmɔ wadansedie wɔ 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Bye bye.
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1: 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That is why you are standing here. And that is why I want to hear your celebration in this place. I want to hear your shout of praise. 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Is this how you will celebrate? When your

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chapter number 4, the verse number 8. The Bible said, and Elisha went to Shunem and met a notable woman. And the Bible said the woman had everything, but there was something that was lacking in her life. This morning, I don't know what is lacking in your life. This morning, I don't know what you are believing God for. This morning, I don't know what you are trusting God for. But as you journey with us to city of Shiloh, come 2026, the Lord says, I should tell you, that miracle you are looking for, that testimony you are looking for, will happen at Shiloh 2026. In the name of Jesus. When you go on to the scripture, it said the woman gave Elisha a place to stay. The woman gave Elisha food to eat. And the Bible said when Elisha was leaving the woman's house, she asked her, what do you want? The woman was using her natural sense to say, I don't need anything. And the servant of Elisha, Gehazi, went to the man of God and said, she's in need of something. I don't know what you are in need of. I don't know what you are trusting God for. But as you join the women at Shiloh 2026, you will come back with your testimony. You will come back with that answer. You will come back with that breakthrough. You will come back with that miracle. And the Bible said, when it gets to the 17th chapter, Elisha told her, a year about this time, as you journey with us to Shiloh, a year about this time, I prophesy over your life, you will come back with that baby, you will come back with that contract, you will come back with that marriage proposal, you will come back with that healing, you will come back with that breakthrough. The Bible said exactly a year, the prophecy came to pass. I prophesy over your life that every prophetic word over your life shall come to pass in the name of Jesus. Please, you may take your seat. I'd like to warmly welcome you on behalf of our father, the Apostle General, on behalf of our mother, Apostle Mama Rita, to Royal House Chapel International, where we say the King has been waiting for you. Is it a better place to clap for Jesus? This morning, if you can see me, I'm in my Royal Ladies T-shirt. Are there royals in the building? Are there royal ladies here? Please show your T-shirt and your mantle. Let them know something is happening. Something is happening in the air.

0: of July, all road leads to the city of Shiloh Camp 2026. What is our team? It is well. I have the royal ladies here. What is our team for this year? It is well with your business. It is well with your marriage. It is well with your children. It is well with that academic. It is well with you. It is well. All road leads to Shiloh. At this time, registration is full. But please don't leave yourself out. When we say registration is full, we are talking about our accommodation is full. But you can still join us via the internet. You can also come with your car. We have bathrooms available if you want to shower or do anything. Bathrooms are available for you. This year, there is something different that is going to happen at Shiloh. Because we did 12 hours non-stop prayer. And I believe because of that 12 hours non-stop prayer, there is a miracle gallon waiting for you. There is something big coming your way. This year, each and everybody must be there. Men, women, you are all invited to this year camp meeting. God richly bless you. You can see the Apostle General is not in town. He's ministering overseas, and I would like us to close our eyes and say a word of prayer for our Father. Father, in the name of Jesus, we lift up our Father before the throne room of grace. We declare, my God, fresh oil. We declare grace. We declare favor, protection of the Lord in the air and on the land. Father, go with him and bring him back safely to us, and the saints will shout a big amen. Right after me will come one of the sons of Apostle, one of the daughters of Apostle Mama Rita. Stephanie Anderson will bring us an offering. And then the word of God is coming to us from our own mother, the Apostle. Oh, royal ladies, this morning I'm not feeling you. The excitement is down. Dr. Anas, I'm not feeling you. Our mother, the Apostle Mama Rita, is bringing the word of God to us this morning in the name of Jesus. Online viewers, you are not left out. Please keep the dial here and your life will never be the same again. God richly bless you. Shall we welcome the choir this morning?
1: Hello, Royal House family. You are welcome to our service this morning. Here are all the updates you need to stay connected with us this week. 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Catch the final week of Fire to Fire live on Powerline TV this week at 8 p.m. for an uplifting and impactful time of prayer. 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As you go through this week, may the Lord strengthen and uphold you, and may nothing consume you in Jesus' name. God bless you and enjoy today's service.
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0: 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May you never lack anything. Amen. Happy Father's Day.
1: Your Father.
2: Our Father. Our Father.
1: Abba Father.
2: Redeemer. Life giver.
0: Provider.
1: Sustainer.
2: My maker.
1: Yes, you are.
0: Good Father to us.

0: Church, people of God, in person and online church, let us give it up unto Powerline Voices for such a powerful rendition. Give it up unto Jesus. Give it up unto the Lord God Almighty. God bless you, Powerline Voices. I wish to take this opportunity to wish all the fathers and all the father figures using our father, the Apostle General, as a point of contact, to wish all of us a very, very happy Father's Day. May God continue to bless all the fathers. May God continue to strengthen us. May God continue to empower us. 1 Chronicles chapter 29, verses 11, 12. And then the icing on the cake is in verse 14. This scripture was at the time when King Solomon was gathering resources, receiving offerings, putting the materials together for the construction of the temple. And it reads, "Yours, O Lord, is the greatness, the power and the glory, the victory and the majesty. For all that is in heaven and in earth is yours. Yours is the kingdom, O Lord, and you are exalted as head over all." Verse 30. "But riches and honor come from you. But riches and honor come from you, and you reign over all. In your hand is power and might. In your hand is to make great and to give strength." And I see God giving power and strength to everybody gathered here at the sound of my voice. Please jump to verse 14. "But who am I and who are my people that we should be able to offer so willingly as this? For all things come from you, and all of your own we have given to you." Our father, the Apostle General, is in the process of leading all of us to build for God a temple. Oil Dome is still under construction. City of Shiloh is under construction. There's so much going on. And God is asking us to give of our substance to support this worthy cause. This scripture is only reminding us that we should acknowledge that everything we have, everything that we are blessed with, our money, our resources, they come from God. Therefore, if God has given us the opportunity like this to give of some of the substance with which he has blessed us, we are only acknowledging his greatness in our lives, and we are only acknowledging him as the source. And you and I know, even human beings, when you bless somebody and the person comes back to acknowledge receipt that you have given me so, so, and so, and so, you are encouraged to release and to give more to that person because that person has come to show gratitude. Church, in person and online church, God has given you and I the opportunity to show gratitude, to acknowledge that he is the source of whatever we have. And as we give to him, it is our prayer that he is going to open the windows of heaven and release more blessing unto us. May our resources never run dry. May our resources never finish. In the name of Jesus. Lift up that thanksgiving offering as we show gratitude to Almighty God. Online church, you are a part of this. 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Lift up that thanksgiving offering. Heavenly Father, we give you glory, we give you praise. We thank you that you are our source. You are the one who empowers us. You are the one who provides every need and want for us. As we give of this thanksgiving offering, we are saying, Father, thank you. That may you continue to replenish us. May you continue to provide our needs and our wants. May our resources never run dry. In the mighty name of Jesus, we pray and we ask, oh God, that you continue to bless the fruit of our hands. May you continue to bless our ground. May you continue to cause us to be fruitful and blessed in the land of the living. We give you your glory. We give you your praise. We thank you for the outpouring of many more blessings. In the name of Jesus, and all the saints of God gathered will shout a big and a believing amen. As we do this, as we give our thanksgiving, shall we welcome one of the 14 choirs in the house, praising showers to open the heavens for us. After praising showers, we shall hear the word of God from our own mother, my mother, your mother, Apostle Mrs. Rita Crunchy Ankra. God bless you.
1: Body who has set their eyes upon

0: Is it well with the child? And she answered, it is well. 2 Kings 4, verse 26. Royal Ladies Ministries presents Camp 2026. Worship with Apostle Rita Krantiyankara and Apostle General Sam Krantiyankara with a host of other anointed ministers, Apostle Leon Kofi, Apostle Derek Amano, Reverend Faith Ngwali, Reverend Nandi Amano, and Reverend Thomas Brew for a prophetic encounter under the theme, It Is Well. Date is Thursday, 2nd July to Sunday, 5th July 2026, with morning and evening services. The venue is City of Shiloh, Chopoli. It's going to be powerful, prophetic, and unforgettable. Come and encounter grace, glory, and the God who makes all things well. The services will be live on YouTube at Powerline TV and on your favorite Christian TV channel, Powerline TV. Royal Ladies, arise and shine. Lift your voice, Jesus. Holler in the name of Jesus. I believe the
1: name of Jesus. Oh, Lord. God says, I should bring you this language that you must believe me.

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1: Ansana yebetena seno sa ube jebia ene ye janumuda enti kache ni se ene yamawa janumuda srunko

0: praise the Lord. 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
1: Ejebia wo ha ene wo wo hwan wa ba fu internet so a wo ye japa ene ye du ni die ma wo ye twa oprise.
0: To the fathers who have been very good to my daughters, I want to salute you. And to the fathers who have been good fathers to the children God has given us in Royal House Chapel, we say we honor you.
1: Ajanuwa moya japa edi ama me mama ene me nana no nyina e wa sori mu ni mu amohwe nyina ye twa mu prise.
0: This morning I want to single out one father.
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0: A father who has been there for my children.
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0: I didn't only come alone into his life. 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
1: Our father will be arriving this week. When you see him, when you see him, tell him I said thank you.
0: Hey, Papa.
1: Thank you for marrying me. On my wedding day, you should hear the prayers my mother was praying. When she was putting the crown on my head, Nyame me beyo, na kume yo de kwa warie yo, bupu na kuma, bupu na kuma.
0: Enwa no no.
1: Please tell him I honor him. For not disgracing me. For putting a smile on my face. For putting laughter in my mouth. For making my enemies know that me too, I am marriable.
0: I don't know if I'm going to be able to do this.
1: Neighbor, one day a husband came with a bag. What is in the bag? In the bag was the unwashed panties, undies of his wife coming to show it to me.
0: Hey.
1: My darling, I was a very messy woman. But today, come to my house. And I am one of the neatest women. I thank him that he didn't take pictures. There are men in the room here taking pictures of the kitchen and sending to me. Taking pictures of their bedroom and saying, Mama Rita, look at my wife. Look at your daughter. Tell Apostle General. I said, thank you. May the Lord bless him and honor him and lift him up. Continue to give him a voice, not only for Ghana, a voice for the world. May he make him, continue to make him a father. Oma na sentre ni menye ye ne nana no monye ye. His spiritual sons and daughters must succeed in the name of Jesus. He will leave a legacy for generations to come. What he has started in Royal House Chapel shall never be destroyed. It shall forever be established in the name of Jesus, the encounter he had on the 19th of June. Will forever speak for us. His encounter with God will speak for us and speak for our children. Anytime we call on his God, the God of Sam Crunchy Ankara, anytime we come with our tears on his altar, his God will hear us. His God will answer us. His God will speak for us. Thank you, Lord, for raising a man in our generation.

0: round. 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When the world is celebrating Father's Day, thank you, Abba Father. Thank you, Abba Father. We honor you this morning, Abba Father. 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We thank you. If there is any father we must celebrate today, it is you, Jehovah. We thank you. We bless you in the name of Jesus. Amen.
1: Amen.
0: Shall we please be seated?
1: On
0: Friday, we had 12 hours of prayer tone. Started at 6 p.m. and ended at 6 a.m. And everybody who was here to pray, I prophesy to you that everything you place before God, He will answer you. Within 12 hours, He will place a smile on your face in the name of Jesus. Amen.
1: If you don't know, you're a baby born pie. 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Now, some pie I bought, you're a wild buy, and you're a wild one, you're a wild one.

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1: In.
2: Facha me. 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
1: We have scarves and we have t-shirts. 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
2: Yewo ye ngusu oho de ade bo aduku ho anafe yewo aye t-shirt fe fe enti ubetimi atowo de se de ye kan yai.
1: The men makers left a good deposit at city of Shiloh this year. Our fathers left a good deposit. They went to pave the way for us. And all we are going to do is to swim in the deposit and the anointing they left for us at the city of Shiloh.
2: No cry. 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
1: And the fathers is not only leaving anointing, you must also leave something. Please come and sponsor us. 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Our fathers are rich. I'll be waiting after church for your sponsorship towards camp 2026. 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
1: 2 Samuel 22 verse 1. My message this morning is my victory song. My victory song. 2 Samuel 22 verse 1. Then David spoke to the Lord the words of this song. On the day when the Lord had delivered him from the hand of all his enemies and from the hand of Saul.
2: And then assembly a tea arm and a brow. I am in Kunim Dianum. Now for Pemno, Edna Samuel Muma, a Timian, to Chamadianum, a call, Nadianum, every barco, a call.
1: On the day God will deliver you, my darling, you will compose your own victory song.
3: I receive it.
1: The Lord will do for you what he did for King David. He will deliver you from all your enemies.
3: I receive it.
2: The
1: enemy of poverty, the enemy of setback, the enemy of sicknesses, the enemy of singleness, the enemy of barrenness, the enemy of academic break, academic failure, the Lord will deliver you from it all.
3: Amen.
2: Tamfua, I want to sue us, I want to send what you must send, what is your son, and he said, Yetiabian, and maybe you are finishing.
1: The scripture said,

0: And on the day when the Lord had delivered him from the hand of all his enemies. And I've been wondering why the Lord would say all his enemies and also from the hand of Saul. Everybody has enemies. But everybody has one arch enemy. And the way God will deliver you from all your enemies. Any arch enemy in your life.
1: Jesus.
2: Hey.
0: Any enemy that is number one. Any enemy that is suppressing you so much.
1: Jesus.
0: Any enemy that makes your life uncomfortable.
1: Jesus.
0: Any enemy that makes you cry. Any enemy that makes you doubt yourself. Any enemy that makes you ask God questions. God will deliver you from all your enemies. And God will deliver you from that soul in your life.
1: In the name of Jesus.
0: From that soul in your life.
1: Amen.
0: From that soul in your life.
1: I receive
0: it. That soul that is taken from your hands, what belongs to you? That soul that is taking that number one thing that means so much to you. God will deliver you from his hand. God will deliver you from his hand.
1: I receive
0: God
1: it.
0: God will

0: Second Samuel 22 is a story or testimony of the life summary of David's life.
1: Samuel, huma eya eti mienu no eka David na brabo musam ene sedie na brabo netie.
0: It was his thanksgiving song to celebrate his deliverance from his enemies and appreciation to God for his protection. He was a shepherd boy and was anointed as king by Samuel. Instead of taking the throne, he became a fugitive, running from place to place. He was driven away from his inheritance and was chased by
1: Saul.
0: He ended up in the caves and he ended up in the wilderness. His own son, biological son, Absalom, rebelled against him. He took his throne away from him. The Philistines also fought him. At a time, he said to God, "My enemies are many." But I like God for something. God brought him out of every danger. God brought him out of every shame. God brought him out of every sickness. And God secured his throne back. My darling, you will secure your health back.
2: I receive it.
0: You will secure your land back.
2: I receive it.
0: You will secure your house back.
2: I receive it.
0: You will secure your children back.
2: I receive it.
0: You will secure everything that means well to you.
2: I receive it.
1: Adie biara da wa kuma so sey wa sa sey wa da sey wa re yakopo se wa besa chiwa de asan aba wo.
0: And he comes out with this beautiful testimony. Now, and this beautiful story towards the end of his life. What did David do? What did he do to come out of shame? What did he do to come out of death? What did he do to come out of the hands of his enemies? What did David do? How did God raise him from the valley to victory? How did God give him a victory song? Number one, his personal relationship. Number two, his powerful prayer. And number three, his praises at midnight. His praises at midnight. Number one, his personal relationship. Verse 2 and 3 of 2 Samuel. And he said, "The Lord is my rock and my fortress and my deliverer. The God of my strength in whom I will trust. My shield and the horn of my salvation. My stronghold, my refuge, my savior, you save me from violence." Over 10 times,
3: In these two verses, David uses personal pronouns. Personal pronouns. My.
1: Me.
3: Me.
1: Me.
3: And I.
1: Anywho.
3: The Lord, my rock.
1: Nyamia waya me botan.
3: My fortress.
1: Nyamia waya me nkwa ho aten.
3: My deliverer.
1: No ya me nkwa chefo.
3: The God, my strength.
1: Nyamia waya ma ho aten.
3: In whom I will trust.
1: Wono ane menya chitie e wodi.
3: My shield.
1: Waya me bumpo.
3: The horn of my salvation.
1: Nyamia waya me nkwa chie nyankopon.
3: My stronghold.
1: Ma ho aten.
3: My refuge.
1: Me kwa nkobia.
3: My savior.
1: Ma chenkwa.
3: You saved me.
1: Wa chime.
3: You can see that this man called David had a new God personally.
1: Uni pefese sa papa ya dia friend David no nima urade ankasa.
3: He had a personal relationship with God. He didn't talk about God the way his forefathers did. He didn't know God the way it was handed over to him. He talked about God as the way he had experienced him. He talked about God the way he had encountered him. He spoke about God in a personal basis. My darling, do you know God? Have you accepted him as your Lord and your personal savior? Have you had an encounter with him? Do you have a personal relationship? Do you connect with him personally? Are you in church just because of what you want, or you are in church because you love him? In Psalm 18 is parallel and identical to 2 Samuel
1: 22.
3: Whereas 2 Samuel 22 is a historical record at the end of David's life, Psalm 18 is a song compiled in Israel's hymnal.
1: Sa usha sa de na samu huma no ekai echechre yan ba de esiye no enwumu huma chebu du ngwachire de enwumu a na eka enkunumdie hu esem
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5: Abosomen crank one two. 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
6: Efri brow, baba fefro, obe wo, awochi, en sembe bre ne si womu. 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

0: Ofre from Jail Justice. My issue e wo fie kwan so. Monday to Friday from 3 to 6 p.m. Na say say there, ya too much ne. Ye betie sempa, e dia tu ye hofo. Tuesdays there, e ya confessions. Ye ne counselor Supi Asia. Ye di CSE ya bravo.
1: One morning we call a bemo ho. Me call na they were making love. Since that time no up to now. Better the ministry says here out of 11 there. But you won't.
0: As I ya get sports drew so there. Me ne na say ampo for eje any kwa me obo ade. E bemo wa sir sir.
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Our duty is to be glad and rejoice in it. Nidi ade kwa me obo ade. Ghana nyina MC ba kopɛ. Another Father's Day edition of the show na me dey Abra War. Father's Day bro, Father's Day won dey weather na eh. Do Father's Day kwa won dey weather na eh. O stroke kwa ni anini ye. 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Happy Father's Day to all the fathers in the building.

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problem 50% bet me solve no me 50,000 ko solve your friend Coitus Inter and I'm saying you dinner me pe I know myself I know who I am I know who I am I know who I am

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I've never seen anybody sing a song like Utim say, or you're so sincere, or you're so like a nominate than a coma Sulumba Dankasa. I'm a man, I'm a man, I'm a man, I'm a man, I'm a man, I'm a man, I'm a man, I'm a man, I'm a man, I'm a man, I'm a man, I'm a man, I'm a man, I'm a man, I'm a man, I'm a man, I'm a man, I'm a man, I'm a man, I'm a man, I'm a man, I'm a man, I'm a man, I'm a man, I'm a man, I'm a man, I'm a man, I'm a man, I'm a man, I'm a man, I'm a man, I'm a man, I'm a man, I'm a man, I'm a man, I'm a man, I'm a man, I'm a man, I'm a man, I'm a man, I'm a man, I'm a man, I'm a man, I'm a man, I'm a man, I'm a man, I'm a man, I'm a man, I'm a man, I'm a man, I'm a man, I'm a man, I'm a man, I'm a man, 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

member on the Penwell Real Studio. 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
1: 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We chop front to send a year and all in the court. I'm more plans, my mama pan." 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Is a man na ni se mami be wu that. I don't know why. I don't know why I was thinking like that. I never thought of my mother leaving me. It nearly came like it came to pass. Sana won so omo mami be wu papa be wu. And men postpone e mwa no. Don't postpone the visit. Don't keep postponing the visit. Me back come to me mama say me back come to me mama na Easter na me ne ko Easter na me ne ko sa Easter na ma me wo ye me ba bia mama mama na ni anhye ne so da my father's day dear, but me all my story has to do with my mother that's why I'm chipping in this one what is here you know so dear your papa Cosan, phone call is not enough. And the father's the mumbe brave papa kwa wakra haya. All you are doing is to say, oh, send a picture. Or the picture we're printing a brochure. And I will send your papa say, Happy Father's Day. It is not enough. Go to him. 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How he is doing. 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

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Ah, do my hardy emul Luther Vandross wa. Because he come, let us share a man at the moon. Ghana has to be a year not say, yea, and a man tem. I'm saying, I'm a fault to the man to me, I'm going to be brave. Let me yea, yea, ma, or I was, let me yea, yea, ma. And the summer will be, or I was, and you want to toy yea, ma, me. Yes, learn to toss. I've gone out to university 4 years now. You might have four into Umamina or Chamber Danko. If you're not able to see me, we are invested 2013. I still have mates. I'm in your Jumania. Yeah, I'm in your Jumania. Yeah, I'm in your Jumania. Yeah, I'm in your Jumania. Yeah, I'm in your Jumania. Yeah, I'm in your Jumania. Yeah, I'm in your Jumania. Yeah, I'm in your Jumania. Yeah, I'm in your Jumania. Yeah, I'm in your Jumania. Yeah, I'm in your Jumania. Yeah, I'm in your Jumania. Yeah, I'm in your Jumania. Yeah, I'm in your Jumania. Yeah, I'm in your Jumania. Yeah, I'm in your Jumania. Yeah, I'm in your Jumania. Yeah, I'm in your Jumania. Yeah, I'm in your Jumania. Yeah, I'm in your Jumania. Yeah, I'm in your Jumania. Yeah, I'm in your Jumania. Yeah, I'm in your Jumania. Yeah, I'm in your Jumania. Yeah, I'm in your Jumania. Yeah, I'm in

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se Mr. Osechufo enso awo santase. 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

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So, be out for complaining, Remy. I'm a home crime and tear. I'm a teacher, Munya.

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And the car said 12 by a day, a year, Cassiabono ever bro. Sabono considered the end of the affiliate stations in it. I try and it TB. As the Ukrum Bebum. Ukrum Rabbit Trans, or no Bebo bench or chain. Asare or Tibenji, I can say Atizigi and Sembebu. I don't know about Dagono. Benjamin Asare is on the Malam, what do you know? I say, I Atizigi, on Timmy Nebbiam, because he's a baby, a world cup. 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
0: mo obi suma so mama me nya hia ni ka cho
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0: Adum 106.3 FM yam waham watena se super weekend news bre asun na nsema awia wo betu bie no ende se bre mu asukase ebu afaso e watchman samansini mu na nsemoni adi ho no enya sem ketoa
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1: And ye Adam.
0: DBS Industries, what could tell me the din was it 10%? What it in chance in a diano esso? Quana quadu, the one so swan to talk or swan to talk say ya. A bin more hard matches, almost than a new papa. We never been yina, and I could see our chance on the demo, then a near and a chinachinachinachi, and no, and a DBS depi, Ukitamu, Edmont, Wabwau, Amwanya Saint and Chancepa, a crew would dance so. Yanya de Casebra, we buff for red drum woman, eh?
1: Obri, ya boa. Fenton Frim.
0: Yes, sir, Cassiana, as a conculer, no airboy at Chidom, now Joel, Ebema, and Saka, Ewa, Facebook, YouTube, near Handes, I would do in a fake Cassia, ye, prem to bread, yeah, yes, super, we can news, you know, any affiliation or ha, any adronum, you look at them, then, a bread, seminary, a common chain, one was somewhere watching channel, and out to me now, what the bed braying. 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
0: Way any dear free, Nana, a ya pogo, our tossum and son, Polly Zevo, a henny or what at Mansa Mansimo. Now, at this year, no so as I say, Brema Brena, you didn't see Waka Hunchimono, one monster who here has a ma, what they told Adam Cassier, and him in ye.
2: We are so dear, so high end. It is a me, the Japan defeat, a suit, Chen said, Omomodna, number Brian. You play any more, a year, you play and choose right, a year.
4: You say you are not fine. 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You so, the beer, she beer, say I'm every year, and you are so buying. Some and show you a fire baby, and never you must say.
5: 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And she is rabbin. 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Now the second one, you are pulling video. 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Now, so still, I know, it's only there, I'm not fine. I must say,
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6: 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Sebi, what the MP da, what the DC da, what the minister da, what the CEO da. 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And then yes more as a ko sheba, yes more as a ko restore hope. 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
7: They will say allocation will be the one where they help your fit. They know now they can be cheer one one or more ayar a fit, a more can be a move to me in cheer. Obia we did them no work one choir, they did done or so. They be an air protesting in 90, say, GD, I work for you, any attack disaster. But this time around, you will say any general animal way more, a bebwa, a moon no moon day, a two and four, and a man, yet this are. Health screening, a buyer, a man woman, and then cervical cancer, breast cancer, hepatitis. Oh, my bama, now you fit. Aye, any so. Yeah, you paint here, then you are real, our obeyari. Said this aba, but more than that, booping, I are sad, and then won. Now, the teacher, yeah, you had your becker. Yeah, government hospital. Damiadum, yeah, they may have put for us, see up in four, a doctor four, and we're on the mono, Monco, Monamonco, near to show more, and Pomo de Mamma, no much media assets in upper. Now ye dear to Embra, Wama Bravo.
0: What a pair in kind, Eric Osubwedi, a social welfare community development officer, and was Antiatum Central. Nicasa Natural No Enna, as Antiatuma Bina Musino Hermans in No Esro, Ebenezer Echo Edu, Esro Ede Futonia Disrebi, El Trenian Mui Enim.
8: Sir, we are any disability and stress, say, into me. No more, we are right now, the whole day, into me, and then I aid him. Into the song, we will be the new year, we will be a lifestyle, sweet. And then I bore more, much me. I want to change sugar and then yes.
0: Only petted in Kay, I abandoned Musina or her as Antiatum Central Mansino Estro. Ebenezer Echo Edu.
1: Aha, I at 106.3 FM. 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
9: 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As an assembly, I have disbursed funds, you know. You see, you dim run so pepe.
1: We are a penny, one, and a coordinator, Edema Agona Apoye Mensi. 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
11: 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Now, what's the idea? Meanwhile, we join the association now. Who are Queen and said, who many years can it be now? So, yeah, you want to have a sonny. I'm out when you were busing
1: up. Wait, a year one or more. A month for you, dear Del Mabemu, a waguna, a poem and cinema woman in Atia Nabatua, and Pesciano Swa, Penia Wano, and so how a year one more did them. A gem training, Patrick Essel. 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
0: Aya dum 106.3 FM super weekend news ena yedi ebre oprem to bring you. 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
18: Say, I'm in all cases. You become a child is simple, just 30 seconds. You are telling me, Sensional, a Yuriama, Sawatana, Bultinua. It takes 7 minutes. Now, the Aquacucha, Aquacucha, now, Aquacucha, and soon you are in and out. I have 40 cities. And two chronos and us are all back and Consiana. Not to the Oba, say, you should uncatch us for 3 minutes from a senior to Unconsia, no one the main road. But me no work say, say 3 minutes ago, not to do for the Sunyana by the sea in Sunyaswa, or your 10 cities, and some work a canoe, 20 cities, and the Amma, a tree, and some was half a motto, I was the other end of India, Bankunsia, or not 5 cities. And in and out from a Sunyaku to Ankunsia and Kwano, and 55 Ghana cities. When me and my world, the Papa for canoe, and come, yet charge it to say, you walk up to Massey, and not walk a car, no book man for a tadio, Yama, and some of your boat to you. At the back, I have a woman, you say, a corner more. 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
2: 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But still, we inhale it, the smoke, and it's going into us and giving us a sickness. Asthma, sometimes cold. Yeah, sometimes I'll be treating it so it go off and on, off and on, off and on.
1: Onim dinibia, onim de pa efano eye apomude hunsem, eye bensin owusu, e de atudwa se anamoye womutui, eya dia, emwa woma pomude kra.
3: 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Ewe mu kire se etumi kra e affect wo spine over a period of time. 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
1: 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Greater Accra Regional Director, Magana Health Service, Dr. Robert Amisia, a dear to just say.
4: But, sir, pollution, no, just a year educating nipa. 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
5: We every manji mfensi se we are saying papa, James Kofi a Japan, openi ene woman happy happy Father's Day, or say kosuaye Japan man na waheno, ame never be wenyina bedruno. So when you are here, no ebonia here for evangelist Usikeni Krankwanta, Loma West. One of the son watcher by one was sending papa and he sent a watcher on a hand mechanic.
6: Why was sending papa? I
5: said, I'm fine. Count as you're going to so I say, Happy Father's Day, Uncoma, Dr. Baumia, Boba G. Adolfo, and also any dear or the Eba, I don't know. Way if we, of our Russell and in your say, Obri, one Uredu. Mechia mu awie yi ofo yaje oso pa ye dase o si Germany no di free buy
6: unia
5: ko nim
6: o si happy father's day nkoma opening ya ebo assemblyman o wasa asunua owura Daniel ayensu o si happy father's day nkoma obi biara na menne wo obi o si happy father's day nkoma ye enedua yi
5: ye danase pa we so Filippo ko abreka sem Was say Master Dambroka Kente thread shop. Master Dan Dinu the Oba na the Areho Naba with free munti. Yawa da credit bid new one week. Now happy Father's Day, was say Uncoma Papa Bia Nobado Obaba and one would birthday woody Father's Day. Frimpong Manson Echa Yante Mary any woman can Ajeman Kofi Blackman or say pick farm honor one also a free way or say co Koko Krachi Obuasi. Or say a demo of Boasina. Happy Father's Day, Commander Papa, Chairman Uti, Akenten. Or say Obaba Press Obey or Boasi, Jim Tenny Diama, NPP Manuku, or no sooner dear or the buyer, and Samson away, Richard Ankoma, or Sibri. Happy Father's Day, Ankoma, and one waka. Diawatian, Yatina, Yagusua, Edidin Koma, Yapasi, Yakasa or Hunti. And check cry, I become awesome. I'm what you are. Young Queen,
6: any idea? The affiliate says it's about to us. So now, oh, honey, I don't mean one second. We are a young Yabema, Quaku, Bona, entry, any Sakano. Quagway Quagu,
7: that's a breath.
6: Quaku, my high.
7: Yamid, you
6: know, some way, dear.
7: Nyamia
6: domi huye
7: papa.
6: Ah, niye yesi edi enaja. 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
7: Yo, bafo, mayemfa sako nyamwesu na ye janimu inano, ye momo edapa. 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
8: yo obri me da se papa e ye the winter was a four woody adon 106.3. Oberman Kuma, Edmund Kesson Quada, and here 100.7. So the Kano Obi, Mamma, own a year, it was a honey, Nano, a Janum, a Wadapa, Na Alfino, Minchin, Pinna, or Madam Bamobo. Na Obi, the quacker Jim, a year gum, what was about to Pisado, me Nani. I should be done no more a year gum, what was about to Pisado, your honorable Richie Jan Mason, only DC. Honorable Aya Alaji Kasim. Now, what you move with our so Abu Fim, our baby, see a 24-hour economic market, a way a gumma was about to Pisado. Now, the Majin Kodo, a way a gumma and Kamu, I do not have a pump dance in a hall, and over busy a 24-hour economic market. Now, let no, and the Nashville John Ogumma was about to Pisado, Honorable Richie Jan Mason, as I deputy minister, a way energy and official green transition, and the traditional area will go more than you know. Eben 24 hour economic market over this na eya market abutuma bopa eme ye gumo esa fun temporary de ifra sunday eben eye ejejian eben gumo esa watum professor da waso ya de papa papa eben eye gumo de 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
1: His Excellency Prophet Cephas Kwame Pegatamaklu, founder and general overseer of Breaking Yoke Ministry International, brings you Principles of the Kingdom every Monday, 10 p.m. on Adum 106.3 FM. 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
1: From Jerry Justice, my issue is a few coins Monday to Friday from 3 to 6 p.m. Now, say, dear, you are too much. 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
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Adom 106.3 FM so for phone na freno when in chain na freno put in the bonnet channel not some fun show boy say in shrebia na wa bisadie bia udia to nyankopo eni e bebe muama o and found say wo ska wo 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
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Yeah. Hey, not necessarily say, oh no, no, wo, be why, oh no, no, wo, but our father, wo. 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

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Happy, happy Father's Day to you. What a way from me, Pokia 101, and Omanina. Eugenia, Yvonne, Nanayao. 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Happy, happy Father's Day, Papa. We be a radio station for the past 13 years consistently. Me pokuya matina so amin di VATE. Me pokuya matina so amin jaye. 13 years non-stop. Eye Katie Kofi Kwesi Chum. Ede be di anono. 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Na yisa adomo. It's on behalf of Moka Seju Medios, Yema Katie, happy, happy Father's Day. Your bosses, Ken Ansa, happy, happy Father's Day. General Manager, Abdullahi Awudua, happy, happy Father's Day. Mass Fuga Sales, and Executive Manager, Mass Fuga, Yema, happy, happy Father's Day.

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Happy Father's Day. 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

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To act as father or act as father to my children too. Any people around me. Ghana Police Service and Obutu. Na police for no about 99% friend Pope Yowonu. He's no other person. Joel, the picture. Concentrate, my name is Rao. Yeah, yeah, Juma. My phone, I'm going to post. Than the current IGP. The current IGP. Musukura apua, no no, the current IGP. We are then krapua, no, the current IGP. And then the Juma Sikura apua, once in Ghana Police Service, no, or your IGP. IGP, awaba. Oh yes, silence, but Ejuma Koso IGP. Cheko! Oh, minim say mu wa Ghana, mako boy Ejuma wa Pakistan, maba. Happy Father's Day to the current IGP, Doctor, raise to the power, Doctor. Christian Tete Yowuno. Doctor, raise to the power, Doctor. Christian Tete Yowuno. Happy Father's Day to you. Afo. Iti jume diye mi dedicate amano. Iti obi biya onim the current IGP. Dr. Christian Tete Yowonu. Monkan Chen is a Pokia 101. Ghana for Ghana Police Service. Ghana for even criminals in the crowd say mutu chama mo mano happy Father's Day. Because wabeye ejuma ye jidi se ye benya ne sesu sa se okwa ne nimre so na okwa. 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I'm a happy Father's Day. 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Nkaka Director Service Dr. Ernest Owusu. Dr. Enes Kwabna Osu, happy Father's Day to you. COP Esquire, Michael, Nana Nketia Frimpong. COP Esquire, Michael, Nana Nketia Frimpong. Director of Finance of the Ghana Police Service. Nana. Onkwaso, happy Father's Day to you, Nana. Nakupo nshrao emma ya inumubi. GP2. Yes, GP2. COP Mr. Daniel Kwame Efriye. I don't know ye GP2. COP Danny. Yes, in charge of private security. Happy Father's Day to you. COP Kofi Blagoji. Happy Father's Day to you. Cry, you're my brother. It's my brother's day. Cry, you are a father. It is COP Kofi Blagoji. Happy Father's Day to you. And our Director Welfare. COP Eric Winfo. COP Mr. Eric Winfo. Happy Father's Day to you, Mr. Winfo. Nakupo nshrao. 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Happy Father's Day to you. 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
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Mr. Mante, Mr. Samuel Mante of the Church of the Parent Chukwu, Adenta Central. Mr. Mante, Kwesi Mante no no. And I make us anchor called the Lodge Tavern near Pampa Womami. Also, unko, because Lele's men continue to unko. Happy, happy Father's Day to you, Mr. Mante. 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Happy, happy Father's Day to you, Ken. 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
1: Nti Dr. Manfred, Dr. Harrison, Dr. Sojim Damasipa. Happy, happy Father's Day to you. Happy Father's Day to Mr. Samuel Abra, the CEO of Delight Pharmacy, Koforidua. Wey Efri Oma, Kiki, Chief, Bibi ena ebusuamu nyini na omo say omo ma happy happy happy Father's Day. Mr. Samuel Abra, the CEO of Delight Pharmacy, wo Koforidua. Hey Oma, Kiki, Chief, Bibi ena ebusuamu nyini na say ma happy happy Father's Day. Bianca Saminya Bema, my dear Nina, eh, woman, my question, walk a crown, my chimney, where Gumotia say. I am Mr. Daniel Nanaya Atta, Mr. Daniel Nanaya Atta, aka Odogu Nanaya of Joy Industries. Yes, I am a businessman. Happy, happy Father's Day to you, Nanaya. I hope you shroud a mommy. What's it? 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

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General's Department, Mr. Odu. Happy Father's Day. Hey, hey.

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One more Joy Ointment, Joy Medicated Soap, Joy Alcoholic Beverages, and a Vehicle 20. I'm gonna mass your snake. We see there will be a pokia 101. Metinasia and Medebra war. Book I said, do me the idea. You can't trending issue. Baby be a concourse, Fabia, and you could so mudia the bed brew. To all no young Casanka say, I want some crap over by a bed can be what I say and tremble being cancer. Now, Vehicle 20, a dear, draw a bar, a boost immunity, no? Yes, a boost immunity, no? Are you a 05? We need problem. Way authentic. Make it authentic one, no? Way authentic. I'll give you one. Make job, I go serious, sir. Are you a 05? Hey, to tell my one who are the pa. One who are the pa. Vehicle 20 be boost to immune system no yare bia da so yare bia wa ko hospital ya diagnose ho no mesra wa da roma per vehicle 20 e kan ho nanom na hwe se emwa na omo fight ho no omo be ko so a fight 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Samuel Adongo, Honorable Samuel Adongo, happy Father's Day to you. 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Because a idea a bombing. 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Me de bi ahunye dne. We do media with the made vehicle and your Joy Industries for product. From 0244-585-531. 0244-585-531 and I say 0244-876-321 0244-876-321 not only Joy Industries for entry come on
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Don't pay, kick a simico to dream, sissy, a cheap. 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Knee pain, arthritis, rheumatism for mon friend number, and I'm going to relieve your oil and relieve him for any pain. 0595 330555 0595 330555 and that's 050 477 3071 050 477 3071 Now you relieve your oil. But you must join me on TikTok. 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Your life. 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Ewo Facebook and a YouTube. Mon joining ye. Mama joining your Facebook nia papa for woman nia. 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Mama joining your YouTube. 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

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Where ye lalekwe de bio. This is the original replica. This is the authentic. I saw the authentic and I saw the replica too. It's what to adie fi mi wa Ghana jersey ni bia. O da da. Compared to others. Customizers, and also the Dramutri customization. Hey, hey, all man. May AUCC, I make call and make call communication. And a branding, so the me papa beku Santana chere me branding pa. So we do the branding as it is. Well, check out the customization. You check out. Check out the 401. Check out the 101. We'll say yes. A4, A B.

mo pe Ghana jersey ni bia hwe mo ma yen fa ye full support ene ye pipe bo ye enthusiasm na ye di re mu mo se ma ye share say ye one kura po e ye win se me sra mo pe mo Ghana jersey ni bia pe se mo she authentic one na ebi ma fa ho e ton authentic one na abroad Yeah, yeah, yeah, yeah, old stock. Yeah, yeah, the buyer crowns and a gun, a crap will be decided. Say the call, welcome. It's yeah, all the jess in the war, a buying a piano. Because he and Percy Betol, a local, a local amount. One more shed, yes, seminal, a large, shame one me, yam you, a look up on a snatching or it. I'll meet me shady a fatami, eh? What's mean, Cassam fatami? 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It's a brand of

0: midi kaka eno ene mokase dwumadie so ene yafe joy industries for the past 2 weeks ne omo nhye da mbae na yenko ahoma no so na yeni CEO of Joy Industries Dr. Manfred Tichy entwetwe nkomo kakra emfa omo new product na aba no ho osa care no send name ne your writer neja Yenya ne say dear Sani Ben. It's Dr. Manfred. Yamawa kwa baba Adom 106.3 FM TikTok and Facebook and YouTube so.
1: Okay 101, Madam Wanse. Metia Adom with you for ni na baby almo etinene.
0: Yes, so yeah, Joe. So I do my tea for so Joe. So pa, Dr. Manfred, where the answer was that, Jay, because in him says Sundays, you know, why you do my cry? Why Jehovah Witness? Oh, call a sem can and I so quadrusia into yen sell me. But I perceive a home be farm new products now with their baby German son. A year or sir, a drone. But to be to me, a chibi be cacra, a wahuana.
1: You are, Mr. Yeah, who said, yeah, can it say? Nyame somunti nipa bebre na edi wo mo ho ekoti die bi mo a etime ema wo mo osta entini tietie mo ani se
0: aha
1: ye ya di address ko ene ya ai nuno ni target eye ba akope
0: okay
1: entise bike 20 a enuno eye broad eyi
0: spectrum no
1: sa
0: okay
1: we in the you can say a din ba ko pe na di develop we do and say we yem kuro ana say the friend no osa no unum you can say star stomach na
0: star stomach
1: no
0: okay
1: the friend adrun star stomach
0: as in star instrument
1: Instruma.
0: Okay, star stomach.
1: And a stomach care.
0: Yeah, funu care.
1: A care for the star prepare for the stomach. Okay. In the auto now no more. And it dress runko and a beba wakwem.
0: That's right.
1: Said they are joining that with the yeah.
0: That's right.
1: And yes, yeah, drone. Ah, yeah, they call you can say a Mampong Center for your kind of scientific research into plant medicine. And yes, I did call her. And they call food and drugs, no. Na ya ye at the good market too. Baby.
0: Yeah.
1: You sign the amount for a try for free. Yeah, no money and your feedback. I won't do any.
0: Okay.
1: If you have fast that stage when you may start to make a year come once a month. A drone, yeah, a 3 years, kwa.
0: Wow,
1: yeah, no, yeah, this man for FC a wound them. Ah, and me come it, no, sir, who you be a who did me cook now, who yam, who know you, who see your cacao, or no, who see your cacao, because of all signings in the yam, who know stars to my care. Eyi sa weni nyina oha oni nyina efi honu
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0: yeah
1: station a omu sie a efi Ghana
0: yeah
1: Aye, Adum.
0: Wow.
1: 106.3.
0: Wow.
1: And yes, I'm a chance. Timoya, dear Papa, Papa, Papa, Papa.
0: Wow.
2: Jimmy,
0: yeah, that's in him. Yeah, I can say in him. It's in yeah, you know. Yeah, I can say the vermin. I can say because we know who we are. What I say? It's in can say be brave. Yeah, you two young, we are bragging about us because yeah, deliver. Bibi biya be authentic. Ne, yeah, dema wo. A bare replica crowd. Poor and she die in your fake across. It's yeah, that was say. And I am mamo. Happy Father's Day. Juma for I am obi oye juma industry. Ninia joy industries. No, yeah, Joe with me. We Christians. We ho. Will be our traditionalist war. Into on behalf of Adom FM, Moka said you made so no. Yeah, my papa phone you now. I work Joy Industries for happy Father's Day.
1: Yeah, that was
0: you. And H3 Rebecca say you and come. So, Dr. Manfred, for so you're wild. Men are member from Mekacho say maybe more happy Father's Day. Now, we can see the bone casa. Mom, baby, I'm a too fire. We say happy Father's Day, no. We say a kasa keke. Our train is moving, so we have Father's Day. No. Happy Father's Day to my amazing dad, Kwesi Sechi Esiedu, popularly known as Kwesi BA from Tutu Ekuapem. Thank you for your love, guidance, and sacrifices. May God bless you with good health, happiness, and many more years of grace. Enjoy your special day. You are loved and appreciated always. From Mary Adepa to ne papa ewututu ekuapem. Sa pepepe. And a happy birthday. Enkoma Mrs. Joyce Dede Okan. Mrs. Joyce Dede Okan. Oye ejuma wa Kaneshi Presbyterian Church. Ochina 22nd June. Eye ne birthday. Inti no Mrs. Joyce Dede Okan. Ah, we are Juma Kaneshi Presbyterian Church, Kaneshi Presby. Otina 22nd June, your birthday. Now, happy birthday in advance. We have Jane Tamaklu of the Ghana National Fire Service, headquarters, and Odi Free Airbank. Me birthday dedication, Mammy Twins, one me twins, a police for her. Enra na eye me twins bi birthday ane omo ne me ba achede na work class omo ko school wo RSI eye Royal Streams International School oh yes eye Brian and Ryan yesterday was their birthday Enra kra na eye 20th June 2026 na eye Brian and Ryan's birthday so on behalf of Achede on behalf of RSI on behalf of all the teachers the headies of RSI eye Royal Streams International School we wish Brian and Ryan happy birthday. Don't belated. We had a lot of fun yesterday. Wow! Oh, and rather me bashed in energy. Miyankasa, me a madam energy. Item 13, Peggy. Item 13, ebe boom. Boy, pa. You see, Brian and Ryan of Royal Streams International School. Happy birthday. Don't belated. This is from me, Achede's mom. Pokia 101. And a happy, happy birthday, though belated, and come out Wendy, Joel, Wendy Achibra. Wendy Achibra, anano ne your birthday, inti no Saturday no, uko ko ye donation, emma jankane wisya, yes, Wendy Jumos Foundation, aha, mu bomu, because of birthday, inti, mu ko e siakwa. Our akwitia, mu ko our faith in God Foundation, our faith in God Foundation, wo akwitia. Aha, moko ho ekwa ye adoye ema nkola na ewo ho nyina. 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How no trego on Wendy Natrego on. Happy, happy belated. Ekia, a coupon shaw non tune quand de mumma yen pa. 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Ghana chairman. 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And Judith Komle. 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Of Ghana Lotteries on also 20th birthday. It's happy, happy birthday, though belated to June.

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1: Damn, I can't believe she's leaving. I can't believe it's already midnight.
0: That's about half.
2: Yeah, that's 101. You go here, ye di Father's Day, ye boy. And your message, you know, the kind of gospel song be ya. Na,
0: Flavis Obinim.
2: Other than saying your name, you know, back and forth, back and forth. Now, let us have a people say, yeah, you know, at one, Eddie, I'm also for Jabba.
0: Hey,
2: I'm
0: sure, Prophet Alex Chung, the word vision.
2: Vision.
0: Yeah, they be a kind of word miracle. The word vision. Neba, I send them a message. It's about your mama for win to me and to ask them come on in. Or say, happy Father's Day to you, Daddy. God bless you with long life, protection, good health, and more grace. I pray for increase and expansion in your ministry and finances and our financial state audiences. What I say? I call any piska man papa. Now any papa so yeah do ye into nyeska we bibe kai enke into ni yakra apoye for how some pipe on ye maye
2: scam pipe body and
0: ehunya. Thank you for your love and support and for your provision for all of us. Oh, from Inshra. Inshi, aye Prophet Alex Chum, neba, or say, or Danny Papa, I say, aye Prophet Alex Chum, aye Sisi Chum, and their husband. And I'm also my mammy, no, because I am a papa, my spiritual, one of my spiritual fathers, aye Prophet Alex Chum, happy, happy Father's Day, Papa. And Bishop Owusuansa, Onigana, Onigana, so Stella, and all the kind one, Pabo, Minini Yachre, Bishop. Owusuansa. I'm talking about my father, so
2: okay.
0: Yes, let me talk about mine, then you talk about yours.
2: I'm talking about fathers of this house.
0: And me, there are many, but mine, I'm talking about mine. Also, you know, time I have a card here. It's mine, I'm talking about mine. Bishop Owusuansa. Bishop Owusuansa. Currently, not in the country, but over here, Nusunsum, Nahonde, Ekateso. And I'm going to share a woman be with Denta. Or see a friend, Ya Paulina. Auntie Ya Paulina, also Tuesday, your birthday. Happy, happy, happy birthday to you in advance, Auntie Ya Paulina. Oh, me, I'll say, Reverend Owusuansa, Bishop Owusuansa, Emma, ne baby, Nani Banu Peso Jaware, but Otien in Tretra, my win Jaware, no. And on no so, with see a bishop for 30 years. I'm a waiting machine in money now, or your gal gals out. Bottles na gaga of one is a son. It been a wasser side ashen in Menina, and numb bishop in Tretre, and in Empire Bunty. My friend Bishop Crapo, Emma on any Kasai. It's a bishop who name how our son bo my yenum be. Yanko Puncho, happy, happy Father's Day to you. Yes, my come papa dear. Yanko.
2: And Jimmy Zumin come papa dear.
0: Ah, cow papa dear. There are many fathers in the house. Meme papa made me papa bako Charles Van Dyke. CVD.
2: The late S.E. Abikwe, my father, free mu 11 years in it.
0: Okay.
2: Nyame baby, I will be a man for a cry in CE.
0: Amen.
2: Now, Ungusu in Shano. Now, I'm one hope by Copim say. The being Swedishia. Na senior kind of your chair fathers.
0: Your chair fathers.
2: Yes. And the listener wa.
0: Let us listen wa me let's go me jobi. Meja Dr. George Ment.
2: Mr. Azu. Itiano.
0: Toba said
2: Mendoz.
0: Dr. George Ment. Oh your papa bia menye me Bob Manuela. Mm-hmm. Or no share me no see mammy yiningu. not adenta si se oti acho ano waso mi musa abra George na me frɛ no Dr. George Ment aha o ye estate developer o ye engineer inti no me man happy happy Father's Day and na KB honorable Kofi Brako
2: for
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2: you mchia Mr. Kufuor, my father-in-law.
0: Okay.
2: Yeah, my shirano.
0: Oh, father-in-law. Okay, also father-in-law.
2: Yes.
0: Okay. Me my father-in-law in Tiasi. Taka me in Tiasi, but me man cry. Mr. Sane. The late Mr. Sane.
2: Okay.
0: The late Kwabna Sane. Me man, happy Father's Day, baby Bio Wubia. Me papa, so, be kwame. Ono so, baby Bio Wubia, and sama po mo, me man, happy Father's Day.
2: Inti, ye checha, sana.
0: Also, father-in-law, this is Kofo.
2: Yes.
0: Are you related to President Kofo? Oh, okay. It's in our wife, we know ye fe no.
3: Jim F.A.
0: Why worry, Skim? Ska wofie.
2: Inti.
0: Azi wofie oye.
2: If you are, na, ye wechia, your spiritual fathers.
0: Eh, yeah, Mr. Azu.
2: Mr. Azu.
0: Mr. Azu, me na me can you. But when you say next week, you didn't have 5 years.
3: Oh,
0: sir. Yebeko.
2: Yebeko.
0: Tell my parents.
2: Yebeko.
0: Mrs. Azu, you can't be a journey in the bed.
2: Yebeko, a bed.
0: Ah! Jollof, beef jollof, no.
2: Me de mi young boss, de mi kunya ho.
0: Me de ya mi mpe young boss, ya.
2: Mrs. Azu, young boss. Hey.
0: Sir.
2: Oh, no, a bed, and say my cry, Mary Nina.
0: Sir. Told him so, pe.
2: Young boss. Kumwa me di yambos di yambos.
0: But Mrs. Azu
2: did it. Correct yambos ah.
0: Temas kitchen.
2: Temas kitchen. Mrs. Azu.
0: Case close.
2: Odie upa upa odie for sika to so. Opa to na enye da.
0: Nana Joa Pinky. Happy Father's Day to Kevin Agri. Abeku Santa na brother no. The wife said, "Ah, so
2: you have Kevin Suzu me hu na cho ko ya o mbe mu."
0: Eh so nya ne paper ya. Nya opa ombra no hwe.
2: So kasa o.
0: Oh, how much? Hey, that boy, don't no penny boy out to me. How much? To me, none of them is fair.
2: Kevin, I'm going to hide you.
0: Kevin, hide you. Kevin, hide you.
2: Kevin, I swear, damn.
0: Ah, Opa, branding and shake. Oh, Kevin, we ain't Opa, bra. It's a Kevin Agri. Happy, happy Father's Day. Abeku Agri Santana. Fokia Papa. Me honorable Abeku Santana. Happy, happy Father's Day. Titi Yanko. Yanka story ni Yanko.
2: And the Father's Day ni ebeto aso.
0: Let
2: me say omdoso. Now, I say now we born you mean and I make I say. I say there's been back and forth, back and forth, back and forth.
0: Yeah.
2: Now, I am say emu ho na ujaba edi na no beto asemi mu bi. Ebe kan say oh. Na ohwe eyenwum tuni Florence ya. Ne hojo. Onye oba ese say oh okekan ni bia fa. Na em say no no ne kodu headquarters no. Sofo obi nim.
0: Auntie no wants
2: it. Auntie no wants it.
0: And the Ojaba.
2: Wama Ojaba, serious warning.
0: A bini dia in. Mo fe bin to ani enche.
2: Wama is or since they say only Ojaba was spiritual
0: war.
2: War.
0: Na Osha wine be winning.
2: And no de mini hobi.
0: Osha wine be
2: winning. Mimi ntabai.
0: Meme sha. But on the more serious note, Sisiano, our jaye na warugu. I will be jaukunu because of ukunu cheating. No, we are not going to say anything.
2: Oh, I don't know, Kaza.
0: Oh, because Sisiano cheating. 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Say me, your Christo ninti definitely make a Bible asem. 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
0: Me nye.
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0: 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Me kwashe na msuma tietia. Me ye I am who I am. Ana nyankopon nim se we ni
2: fata.
0: Yes. Ana nim se we na be fata me.
2: And they say I go to say when you see God created man in his own image.
0: Me sa ni be image.
2: Ya image na ya.
0: My sister image, no. It's in me pop ya 101.
2: My moment jam sister image, no. Why you born some?
0: I won't change for a man. No, no, no, okay. No. Because be man no meme wo ho, and okofa a girl no.
2: In fact, wo wo ho.
0: And okofa a girl.
2: Obefa wo da bi.
0: Obefa me.
2: Wo wo ho, and obefa wo.
0: And ampran so wo.
2: And onim ne ne ohu wo ho. And obefa wo. And obefa wo, amefa wo say ampran, and oware wo.
0: Anya aware keke. Ya court ko ya ordinance cap 127.
2: See.
0: What's
2: that say? And the Ohun baby.
0: Ohun, you
2: know, sign on Mohun.
0: Can you cry on
2: your foul?
0: Me could kind of crap on and yes, I'm
2: going to say, a man, Ohun baby. And not sign on home. And not the befoul.
0: Yes,
2: yes, I the baby woman. So what you say? Ain't no baby befoul. But a man can say, this is your make Eddie, your choices in terms of marriage, you know. And I said, I'm young, Honfu.
0: No, no, no,
2: no, no, no, no,
0: yes.
2: Yes. Bibia.
0: It is a way I be found na yaw so ho ofese me.
2: Ya be
0: found yaw so oskase me. Enye no.
2: Enye no.
0: It me me nkosesa. 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
2: Dabi.
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2: environment. 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
0: Who deviate me because osun banya obi ope opa.
2: 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I say,
4: Jim FM.
2: You declare war, you know, woman. 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
2: Bibia nka. 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
0: 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How possible?
2: So what I say.
0: You change your facial, you change your but it's not you are beautiful.
2: Bibia, enti am for you. 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
0: Yes,
2: ya gusu ya kese. Yes, you two be out to address a
0: fire about 2 hours ago. And I'm saying, yes, you two be out
2: to address a fire.
0: Neka, moon,
2: Usha bulleta, a real remote.
0: If I'm on Bradum FM, now I'm on Bradum online. Yet there are two. adwa safo ti sallege say abọ me abọ di to na kan ka
4: yes ye bo tuo bi na ese aka me wo pictures bi o deda hospital me say yo no dia
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4: oh
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0: I'm about to join our Adom FM live. Mbo baby, hey, you trying to say bo boy you?
4: Hey,
0: hey. 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
4: be
0: say one year ni
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4: me nka sex asem 101
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4: eh say no e da mo
0: if you are a woman of dignity we are loyal woman you can stay
4: no your physical ones no
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4: kindi atu egu no
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4: kindi enyu wa atu egu no
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4: me kwabi kwaji me dey no
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4: obi
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4: me ma filo fre me former BOG.
0: Okay.
4: I see Mr. Jesse yes in yesin.
0: Jesse no authentic and a replica no.
4: Eh Jesse in yesin.
0: Jesse no 250 ni 200.
4: Okay.
0: Ai.
4: Internet say ade ewo no.
0: Aha, 250 ni 200. And I me was size me 3X, me was 4X, me was 2X. And I me was eh, adwa safo.
4: Eh.
0: Oh no. Mo ye sure.
4: Eh.
0: Ono ne ni ma da mo ja no.
4: Sa na mo kika.
0: Say ono a, me ye sure so no. And adwa safo so wa ye slim. The other one is also.
4: Picture.
0: Close mark. It's a bonus one. I say,
4: Mini details.
0: Hey, a serious matter.
4: Hey, but send your cookie here. Hey, Eleanor. Hey, address out here. And join news. Join news in the
0: way. So I should chef out to my ass. You ain't breaking news, you know. It's a patch of Ghana, Jesse, Nibia, to a patch of framing. It was 0248 66 7710 0248 66 7710 and also WhatsApp me it was 0544 11 3131 0544 11 3131 I know your WhatsApp only ufry emfa and also frame him it was 0248 66 7710 Bejo Ghana Jesse original and a replica no authentic one and replica who are Tina Green in your mini ho? Who are Tina Green in your Tina Green, yes, actress and a musician, Tina Green, or the new Biaba. A message, Yanko Poyad, my yan, next week, you know. Ye be a me catch a mosa mamma frame me. Me someone was up in 0544. I didn't know, yes, sir. Oh, mamma, yes, sir, why Miss Ramma made Domo be brave, Muntiana, me waha. Samako pe at the passer be shenem, monsher send a fatami. Mwa monsher, way. I snatch him you, share me mbo me yem you, so share. I fatta mummy jina wana monsha TikTok Facebook. 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
1: 101.
0: Now you say, Yemrena, so Father's Day. It's in Father's Nassa, multimedia, Father's Day. On Cowdy.
1: Om Dawson. What's that? What's that? What's that? From Katie, Bessie.
0: But when you say the Lord's Tavern, live band, Mr. Hayford.
1: And he said,
0: live band.
1: Last hour, I said, what's that? What's that? What's that? What's that?
0: What's that? What's that?
1: Lodge, opposite. The Lord's Tavern.
0: It's young co. You could do we are near this and near Jessica.
1: Yeah,
0: near Jessica. No, can our dear Jessica, your constraints go dear car, a Germany. I am. And that's the way. Oh, Triadiano. Oh, my son, Tina Green. My name is no more Sky. I'm born, you know, man. Tina Green, I'm the only DJ.
1: Well,
0: I'm a man. You know, Jesus, the flower is a binim. Nasam, you.
1: That's how many help power.
0: And yam, sir. Now, so you nipa. Oh, yes, saint. There be a bit matono.
1: And I'm saying, and I'm saying, I'm meneno.
0: Oh, one say, yen ma, be higher.
1: But you were,
0: say, yena be higher, I cassan, yes, a cassadro. But one mon cassano sono, a move, they are dying. Yanum say, a cassania, you
1: die in silence.
0: Ah, me, I won't die in silence. Like, look at the way I'm glowing. Look at the way I'm progressing.
1: Yes.
0: May I will say my
2: Jennifer.
0: Oh say, oh crawful baby, you look up to them and pay for baby. This is as you or team car, I'm gonna try me king. Colors I ain't crown more mess off for your money. Come here, academia mecasa. Baby, I do not so be town, what time about
1: Cassa and what came
0: you? Who so be in the wow, who's all that time and Cassa
1: anywhere? Oh, who came here? Fa nyum tu mne ya defo and ya ha and ne wo kasa dwumadi no
0: wa kasa o so wo han kasa o so
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1: Debbie. Oh, God, me kwasi ho.
0: 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Ye ma OPD, ono ye freshest father.
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0: 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But what is OPD so tu ne bani din?
1: Ah ni.
0: O tu ne bani din me birthday o.
1: Oh, sir.
0: Ah, that and day is my birthday.
1: Hey,
0: Kwame, I had you.
1: Oh, you're very genie.
0: The banner said you're queer.
1: You're very genie.
0: And all 20 banny day on the 4th of July. It's my birthday.
1: And I know
0: 13 years with multimedia consistently.
1: Like, it's Weno. Uh-huh.
0: Consistent. My camera technical.
1: It's Weno. No. I was saying, by can't get to see Poskele Pokia 101 concept.
0: I'm going to Poskele Wahoo.
1: There be. They say, why you need now? We sponsor. They say, I can be a quamin, Siam Bubiano, which yaka.
0: Nessa, auntie, on a card, you may watch
1: in any way, and your friend. Anyone out here, I'll born about you.
0: Also, I add it. Why we queer or bad on your mamma
1: on your bed day?
0: My bed is all to the tea.
1: In tea, Facano.
0: Oh, so you said,
1: why you cry now? Facanina, we own yourself, obey, which you. There will be a canning in our swell.
0: It's really about
1: David.
0: Yeah. I'm on Tia Shame, Mammy. That's a mic to Oba me your own woman Sawada. So me born in Sawa because my uncle is
1: on Quay.
0: I say vice versa. I'll know by one more.
1: It depends.
0: Now, crack on my 2 year no born in Sawa.
1: And you know, so Bobo,
0: Mim Bomb, move that bill, Mimi, the uncle.
1: It's over by
0: it. And now, OPD
2: said,
0: OPD said, Pokia, but this is about my 2 in Sawa. I can't want. I'm so no. My true and one is
1: a Sadia Gariade. And Sano Bonanke, a
0: crammed. My two quaddy and
1: we are Pumisa.
0: My two quaddy and one
1: of the car.
0: Modeca,
1: my two Yadoka.
0: I am Modeca.
1: In the Ungutia,
0: I am Ungutia. 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

Inti no. 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And the month ahead. Eye June, July. Mu de mu ye special people mu dem akoma so. Because me ye July born. And a July nua so so ni June. It is the JJ, the double J's. Because ye can say rents. Ye can say ye first weeks in July no. Ye ni June ending for ni na ebom. Inti we can say ren bia yo when shroud. Yeah, no money say yeah ye chinkwasi asem sebe. Every July born in kanka uye can say rena. Yankupo in shroud. Uye Leo so an yankupo in shroud. But every July born bia sebe sebe e chinkwasi asem. By ye yado ye. And ye watima. 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

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We are August, so I know where to wear the D. Because obey and kakra. It's June, July, August. Yeah, unique and special. Kaka July born.

Iti no hana brebe ma yon kwa yon. Aye the Father's Day edition of Mokasa Besi. Na honi misa adum FM de football na yon koni niya hano. We check the life. Ewa ha ye TV nu jejai all the multimedia networks niya. Ye fan life. Iti no me sorry swa. 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Aye bon no naya. Sports for na peke. I'm a Dumedina canina to us. Sending so say, if you are man quata maclo, if you are Dano corner, Midaswati, me nims out dream, Hosa, you win shrow. 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It's sending so. 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But we are bad. Don't ever change your looks in the name of Bema. Mema will be baby or mope. It's a send out here, Biano Fanasa. Because so soon, oh dear, a war. 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One shan and him Gian as Bobren or sin woo. But one shan yansa and in him the any luckier war, no, or Bano nibi. 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While we are here. 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

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Day. 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Yes. Hey, Akoto, thank you and same to you. Me birthday celebrant be wa Akoto, so your 4th July. Happy, happy birthday to you, Akoto. This year, me ma wa be fi wate. Me ankasa me brother. Eya Kwabna Addison DSP Ebenezer Godwill Addison Onno ye the current IGP ADC Oya me bracket wa mu but ne ma say me ma no happy happy Father's Day and on one kasa so say me ma the current IGP Eya Christian Dr. Christian Teteyewonu happy happy Father's Day Inti Sherlock say me ma

ACP Esquire Kole. Ono so ye the secretary to the current IGP. Police former members for nyina se omo mark the current IGP. Happy happy happy happy Father's Day. 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

His Excellency Prophet Cephas Kwame Pegah Tamaklu, founder and general overseer of Breaking Yoke Ministry International, brings you Principles of the Kingdom every Monday, 10 p.m. on Adum 106.3 FM. 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
2: 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Power
3: I'm say Defendant Attacking now The chief person No Ben Bong And I will Jaima Your eventual boy And then Now I need two shots So be German Okay, at this point.
2: Yes. Oh. We have a bit more. Yes.
4: Communication.
3: In your time, sir.
2: Oh, Pedrina, Pedrina, boss, Abu, your Pedri.
3: In your time, in your time, sir.
2: Pedripa. Oh, Casabra.
3: I can say, sir, my show one in there. I think I was a money up.
2: Yes.
3: But by the end, in the rush power to get goals. But a man will say,
2: opportunities.
3: Yeah. I said coach, as I said, okay, go now, but many opportunities.
2: Yeah.
3: More relaxed, and then yes, slow build up. Yeah, sure.
2: Yansha, Sanya, coach, no more, Ebedin Southwark. Now, Yahu Sana, Shanesiko, Luis De La Fonte, head coach in Maspain, Ojinaho, Chester, and Nibra Breno, this game, Perso, really massive. Onyagrokra, Ushe, Chiro, Kubasene, Laporte, Kukuyera. Pedro Poromo, Omo Nyabre, Ben Monoma Sako back. Bonabadi Kukuyara, across the border now, so that be Makukuyara. Nitrimuha, Inyas of Ketokra, O Tubrika, Nepeja Pejasa, O Walking Bruta. I said, David Luiz, senior, David Luiz, who's a.
3: Never waiting the end of those bow. I said, Pedro Pejasa, and from under the river, now we have more energy.
2: Eh, who found
3: my science now, El Cosano.
2: Eh, who power? Bema would see the doors to say, you know, you're not my baby. Hey, I said, oh, my Naco Spain, Tani Obo, Omana Kutabono, Tani Adama Rodri, Tani Obo, 7th May 1998, 20 years. The attacker, the man, FC Barcelona, short now, so that be. Bono and Intentanua. Lamin Yama and Asha first goal at Yama. Spain.
3: You're going to say,
2: Sima Edu Enum and Yabo Ediko Edunsia Spain and Shabako, Saudi Arabian Tumiti, FC Barcelona, Young Kai, very talented player, Lamine Yamal, the two Muse Panyai, Naspen United, Sekosha Barcelona, Sevilla, Nijas, and Madrid, Bia, Espanol 4, Valencia 4, Bienia, Papa, La Roja Boy, the rest. Against the yellow and green of Saudi Arabia, Saudi Fono. Amu Esiade, I saw person. I sit back. No man say BM Kakrobu BM na yedi pushu amu. Ni fa famu. Yama across the body BM ora suda bi. Oh, Omo when you want them. So Danny Omo do want them and kebaya huye pa. Nice cross. Naso na enyi. Danny Omo ALX. Still born and say it. Edumapa no mu ye no abasho na so bi save goalkeeper no a save situation Al Awaz wa save situation ye papa Muhammad Al Awaz Saudi Arabia goalkeeper 34 years play very good goalkeeper.
3: First match no so I was set yes. Oh, yeah, a lot of saves Owais
2: oh yeah Edumapa papa
3: goalkeeper so no mu jidin pa
2: yes.
3: Yeah, yesterday on Tuesday, I said, Asai or Jinny Dean Pa.
2: Yes, I'm
3: a Obia Jinny Dean.
2: I'm going to do it. And jump back to the government policy.
3: You're
2: paying for a car, our newsroom. Now, in national boy, you can't say you're some man who is so yeah, but you're a Kenyan Britain. You're too a governor, so we're sitting here and coming to the public system, but we're sitting here trying to suck a crack. 17 minutes. Spain 1, Saudi Arabia 0. 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Yadi 2026 FIFA World Cup no coverage no Eddie Apremo. 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Kemano Emuaya Shepa Papa. Rodri Chibono Danadan Juan Wan Malone Pass. Lamin Betia Kwakofana and also Yakai de Bono Bono at Russia. Senior Equasma.
3: Well, I'll say, even though Spain nearly didn't, Omonia opportunities be I must say, Omonia clinical in finishing. Ti win as a wish your team are more clinical. Obesha one, no asha three, no are you. And team feels that they have to improve on Omo finishing. Omo third, you know, passes in the corner, opportunities so many as Omo finishing you know, as much to be desired.
2: And I know and seven and off. 19 minutes. Still spin Goa. 10 minutes per pepper, Lamine. Yama Esha Yana Nwana Demo Game no Mwayiri Diyama Saudi Arabia 4 Nipana Mekana Samu Eye Obri Yabua Phantom from Obri Yabua na Mene Eye Senior Eko Asma Yasi Tuesday Nankabia Ghana Ne I just look like Anka never shame them so serious. No, go give nothing. A chance for Spain as well as we are clear for Tuesday.
3: Omunya, a lot of chances. Oh, you know, I was saying, well, only the one, but game be your now a game of two halves. First half, near Odia, second half, their opponent, there. What's there so many chances, sir?
2: Almost said chances. Corner. A corner. Pressure, India. It's Saudi Arabia for Suye Papa. Michael Oyazabel, Real Sociedad, Medford. No Tumri Kappa, Nanso. That's a chance, Sano. Pa, Omo, Nanso Nabi. Danny Omo. Jason. Michael Oyarzabal. Goal. Spain 2. Saudi Arabia 0. Ghost Nibble. Senior.
3: That's a man I'm in kind. Who your chances are? Munche. That was like a kind. Yes. Ghost room.
2: Ghost room.
3: Ghost room. Spain and New Moon's almost here. South front three. Now here.
2: Yeah. So like
3: Rodri and Pedro. Pedro.
2: Yeah.
3: That's just a ghost and baby.
2: Are you serious?
3: Baby.
2: Hey. Ghost room. Share. Omo. Baba Shana.
3: Yeah.
2: What you say? Emotion. Yeah, shit, DBC. Bobri, maybe I'm a cordial.
5: Yeah, I'm a bit of
2: a. Who go on your side?
5: Yes.
2: Yeah. Defender, no. Saudi Arabia, defender, no.
5: Number three.
2: Yes. Lazami. Lazami. And a man.
5: Hey, yeah, one was a refill, Rebecca say, go.
2: Okay. Watch it.
3: Send a defender now, Koswa. Nankawe outside.
2: Yeah.
3: Because originally, now, or them.
2: Yeah.
3: But now, he was not interfering with play. But Obabaka or J-Ball, now he was interfering with play.
2: Yeah.
3: But now, like, in your Obrikan, now defender now, have a plane onside.
2: And what I don't know, Michael Oyarzabal Swashen go. Me boni diana me kanasama, so no, it's your karma, resuscitate dada. Juana Quenya Bana Payan. Odiatum Kero Oyarzabal, 21st April 1997, 29 years and a wedding. Mamanaya 2, and until 22 minutes. Semana Jerumian, the boss, Pena Shemiano, Saudi Arabia, and 20 years. Yama Oyarzabal, and Asher saw 2 goals. Atum 1.3, Asam Panani 4.7 FM crossing the zoo. Now so, Mutimika said, Papa. Sako for Bora de Bora, Piamo. Mupia, Saudi Arabia, Alas, Wana, Bakwaka for Borana, Gibona, Maku Kurela, Danny Omo, and Chaz, a goal! A goal! Shomumano, Shaspel for Mano, Syria, Aquas Mario Bria, Shomumano, Spena Shamiasa, hey, Syria,
3: Sanya Casas, because South Front 3 now we end with Pedro Niro, the John Machipano, the Italy goes in the Baba too much.
2: Hey,
3: too much.
2: Eh, who, because who are then Amojinochi, Rodri, Pedro Jinochi, surprise, Mr.
3: Babasa, and I'm winning passing a man.
2: Yes. Yeah, 3-0. Wow.
5: And at this time, I'm social composure now. I said, Omahu said, how was your position on Mojibo?
2: Yes. You
5: said, Osha Gune Bayana.
2: Yeah.
5: Oyarzabal, you know, General.
2: Yeah.
5: You say, 1-2.
2: From Kukuela.
5: Yes.
2: And about Oyarzabal.
5: Position who is?
2: Yeah.
5: Yes. And Osha first goal, so the same, second goal, and the same thing. First goal, so the same thing. Just have Nabuama this time around.
2: And no Nabuama. This time around, Obria Boafantam from what Johnny coming to position many senior. Across from the area, Ped Nego comments at Dortmund. Spain free. Saudi Arabia 0. Atum 1.6.3. 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Betano. Believe in Make Israel. Vera Water changing people's life. Misrao Aviation Social Center. Would you want to know why? Papa. Asampa from Papa Yukono, Ejramu, Asampa from Papa Yuko, Hydration Break, Sidia.
3: Oh, Aswana Mecca. Abwa Saudi Arabia.
2: Yes.
3: Go
2: Sidiswa, Sidia
3: Konu. First half Hydration Break in there. Also, we are no trim. Because a Kotia goes, no, goal scoring. No.
2: Yeah.
3: Of course, I said they are vulnerable. Yeah. By the time we come back, no.
2: Now, I'm getting energy.
3: I know.
2: Because it's
3: not momentum.
2: Yeah.
3: No. Momentum in the court.
2: Yeah.
3: Because
2: the advance, I spent 4 and 7 for the
3: big move. There be. And it doesn't help marksmanship.
2: Let's see how football senior, the Amayan, the VA, I should go
3: to the I am American influence. Also, American football. Amuwa breaks, a lot of breaks.
2: Yeah.
3: And to breaks, you know, coaches, you know, Amu coaches, you know, Amuwa. I'm more flat. And to be out to be challenged, you're too too park. Now, yeah, stop.
2: Yeah, stop.
3: Yeah, coffee. And one, the VR, baby. Send a VR. American influence. And as I say, so American almost person, yeah, Caribbean,
2: Caribbean,
3: and one, the costume. Because I'm a code breaker, I'm a commercial.
2: Yeah,
3: in America, so the sky, sky, BBR. It's a side influence now in the DDR room. It's a crop for America for no man can no more than no more.
2: Yeah, no, Becca, sir. Yeah, no, Becca, sir. For senior Echo Asma, the Fremi Dotman Abednego, Obria Buaha, Betano, Betano, Betano, believe me, make his roar. 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Pep Student, do the two. Pep Student, do the two. Anapa, any anyway, Oma Bomusu na we. Hydration breaking the place no. Kobo Bonsua, no masa bani asabetu aso. Oma ni asa kobo Bonsu. Nya sabe to aso.
3: O baba. O menya no fu pa.
2: O menya no fu. Ah! Those is pa ball.
3: Ya ball. Ya ball.
2: Osi ko ni musu aba.
3: Ya we first half no. Half of the half no. That is a quarter of the game. And I'm going to say American influence because omo bo four quarters.
2: Yes.
3: O say e bo half, two halves. Omo dem there omo sports in na four quarters. And I and I
2: e be right.
3: Omo use advantage sa Qatar World Cup na ne come say hobesh hobesh ni mu ya hydration ani ya boy na say say I have Qatar home
2: ya so I go for say
3: ah no mo go for ba omo person mo ya man
2: e ya so me see o ma
3: e affect momentum
2: so say say omo introduce and say say ya ni mu say e betu me wo na press ya so omo ko restaurant ko di bra ala sin ya ko aso
3: American influence na amana basa
2: otherwise press ni ko restaurant
3: but and you're good for football and you're good for football there be because 45 minutes no there and this is a breaking
2: yes
3: ah
2: 45 minutes solid pop pop pop pop say fans omo ko am restart game ya
3: spend for a chance am asa
2: and anyway yan to adjume de so ball possession, Spain about 57, Saudi Arabia about 33, Atum 106.3, Asempa 94.7 FM. Spain Hashem Yansa, Saudi Arabia, N2N TV, Store, Marco Bomuso and Abentino, Ama, Spain Faki Kamo, Rodri, Elie Pass, Enwo, Nansu, Dabista, Bon, and Saye, Ebetime, Guana, Yibon, Efruho, Saudi Arabia, Amu Achira, Amu Papa, Papa, Papa, Papa, Arhabi, Ani Lajami, Dani Omo, Short Bakwada, Nansudabi, Bonabedi, Lamin Yama, Cross the Born Nansudabi, where they are money. Senior where they are money.
3: Cross and then so far, the crosses and I was a coach in the Kasa, because the coverage was possible.
2: Yeah.
3: Which would have been a better option.
2: Yeah.
3: So far, and then the crosses, whether it was in the left foot and now right foot, and continue. Also, coaching in the Casano was the same.
2: So, coaching in the Casano was the same. Yeah, papa, papa, papa, yes, I did. I'm about to go, sir.

0: APM no referee Rafael Claus of Brazil no in a hand game no 30 minutes and TM said first 30 minutes na me bisa o kasa goes be and one you do 30 minutes then say yan some keto akra o but say na wo kan so enye nsua no no no hydration break ya to say akra bi anka spin na se bi account
1: enye akra me nim ne tia fifth pro for and protest over it. Oh, how much I say? Player welfare. Issue. Player welfare be awesome. That I've been on your 45 minutes. That and cry out crowd 45 minutes. That you know, chrome her cry. If you hit her, yeah, 45 minutes.
0: Your coach, if we
1: and so you find,
0: yeah, we be all hop out.
1: Some kind at least first one break to be a second half. Mom, oh, now your mom will a breaker,
0: yeah.
1: Hydration breaker. Mm-hmm. And cry cutter 2022 quarantine by. Say a boy we are at the moment quite. But we'll crow for you. America for America. Omo when you're cranker. Yes, omo in the sense you offside with him. Now Paul no cry shadow do. Yeah, by Musen yes and 3 months.
0: So Momo goes
1: with the
0: America
1: for
0: soccer. Crow
1: for you. I'm saying a
0: so when I say football, I should be 72, maybe at 90.
1: Oh, I'm protesting at you. I'm going to say I'm going to say about call her ball. 90 minutes, they are both goalless.
0: Yeah.
1: Ah, goal no way. David, I'm going to play. When you offside the field, I'm going to be a point.
0: Oh.
1: Bad time stand. Then say, oh, boom, now I'm going to go.
0: Go. Now, when you're
1: going to say, I'm going to say a game.
0: Hey, Sao Paulo, 31 minutes. Spain 3, Saudi Arabia 0. Game no emoya shee papa sawhwe Mercedes Benz Stadium ho aye si wakan ya construction cost sikomo di si ya sam keto akra 1.6 billion US dollars 1.6 billion me construction cost omo di si stadium ya aye si wakan na ohwe dia omoya expansion no America football no anomo bo no mo use 71,000 na capacity no World Cup you amedi cost 75,000 and see ho ansam no
1: because our stadium no our capacity otimuti me pm
0: yes
1: me say so
0: very good
1: and very advanced very advanced otimuti me say be me
0: say and to be for World Cup
1: and we be for World Cup and I do 74
0: 80 ano aya the Mercedes Benz Stadium. Oh, and some, I don't know, chance for Lamine Yamal. Oh, Romu, now, so that be a you born a friend, Sam. Then, Omo, El Corso, so you born off on the channel, pay one to be on for Bordo. And Nadia, Michael Oyazabel, Lamine Yamal, Danny Omo, Rodri Pedri, Fats, Marco Kuelamo, Edwin Bueno, Anwashi, come on, the Bono, El Quanche. Marek Laporte, 32 years, Ojina Chino, Pampi, Spain 4, Omutimunadia, solid. Obri, 33 minutes. I'm saying, I can't in sooner some new way. No, some of the ball and open power. Now, football, I'm afraid I'm going to lose.
2: I'm going to breaking the hardy. Because we say it's a boxing, what heat? Nah, I'm knocking fan down. I'm very happy.
1: Now, referee, I'm not
2: and I bell, and I crank.
1: I'm not
2: referee, now, baby, stop. What is it? What killing me? Be out. And the ultimate was an affecting game.
0: Affecting game, no.
2: Got that. Not tempo, no hype. I'm going to buy it.
0: I'm saying, one year, the way I'm not mean tempo, no.
2: What's that? Hydration break, you cry. I want to recommend it.
1: I'm going to cut that.
0: Stop, Mussy, what's that?
2: Hey, guys, I trim.
1: But also, I'm more drink. I want your opportunity to make more money.
2: You also want drinks.
1: And I said, after Qatar, I need a US. And I'm more US, so I'm more to be a half. I'm only half.
2: I'm more quarter. And I'm more goals.
1: We half. So I said, first half, 45. I said, it's a champion. Now you quarter, now you're 4 quarters.
2: I see you almost.
1: I'm more.
2: I'm not football.
1: I'm not football. I'm not football. I'm not football. I'm not football. I'm not football. I'm not football. I'm not football. I'm not football. I'm not football. I'm not football. I'm not football. I'm not football. I'm not football. I'm not football. I'm not football. I'm not football. I'm not football. I'm not football. I'm not football. I'm not football. I'm not football. I'm not football. I'm not football. I'm not football. I'm not football. I'm not football. I'm not football. I'm not football. I'm not football. I'm not football. I'm not football. I'm not football. I'm not football. I'm not football. I'm not football. I'm not football. I'm not football. I'm not football. I'm not football. I'm not football. I'm not football. I'm not football. I'm not football. I'm not football. I'm not football. I'm not football. I'm not football. I'm not football. I'm not football. I'm not football. I'm not football. I'm not football. I'm not football. I'm not football. I'm not football. I'm not football. I'm not football. I'm not football. I'm not football. I'm not football. I'm not football. I'

0: chance for Spain. Spain for what we say? Obri goes to the Ebesuo.
1: Bebre.
2: Oh man, come on, say Bebre. Crowd.
0: Chances, pa. Nedi, oh man, say chances, pa. Betano. Believe in make Israel. Vanawata. Changing people's lives as happened. Number one. Crossing the swoo! Yama short on point, goalkeeper! Jibo on the floor, Mohamed. How was? Jibo on the floor, Rodri, I'm a pass the Abbas here. Long pass, Amin between a corner, Dabi. Bono, hey, yeah. Over. I see a friend, Lam taking Rashid, listening to you live with my beautiful young baby girl Samira Banda inside Michelle Camp. Good commentary. Enchia Michelle Camp for in a chairman. This is JT from Asante Bakwai. Spain is going to win this match with 3-0. Enchia Asante Bakwai, JT Wonewodom. We say hi, I'm Ibrahim. I think Spain should relax and play their normal tiki-taka to see the opponent's weakness. And here the Ibrahim so at the Abba. We say, senior man, please, good evening. I'm Sim. Sim, yeah. I say your friend is Simutu from Doboro. Simutu. And Father's Day, yeah. Obi a bone di father me papa e frem Emmanuel bo twere na so fo no o dia dia sumutu ai sumutu yenchi awe sumutu do ebi apa yenchi we su di odia ba before I tell Danny Omo robo atwe two players na so na bi amadam Omo coin so bone say let me yama na fo bo no wa ten ya na wa maso na so still Pedri Euremo Kodi demo mo jam dema Lamin Wana Ebedi Rodri Jam dema Lamin Yama Wow Bonye Spend for Diagro or Saudi Arabia for 18 Chikukuela Dia Kolong and now I'm a BMCC Rodri na Kutabono Le Pass Now Spain Benkuma Femo Bedi Yama with Jam dema Oh, Dabi. Oh. Oh, Mushisha.
2: I'm a crossing game now.
0: Senior. And Rodri, my long pass. Dabi, a pimbono, just my run. So bono, say. Pressure is so much so. And Usha Pedro Poro. No, Uber rights. Park on the general, just number 12. Pedro Poro. Omina searching forward. Presley now whipping. Saudi Arabia Fono. Omupa Mokos. And Ometumia Kwana Maku Kuala Dimrika say Papa Balance Yamana Kwe Bona Floor. Bonway to FM. 39 minutes. Spain free Saudi Arabia. 0.
3: One thing I'm realizing is that Saudi Arabia follow.
0: Yeah.
3: Almost one game plan on Dubai. It is anytime Biano say Spanish fat more now. Now I'm going to line up with you, Asa. So I'm going to try to be on the ticket.
0: And effective from the Lamin side. And effective and Lamin ampa of car. Utumu sem se afan so recover bantie befa. Yan Shadia Ebeko, Spain squad of Madebayano, Luis De La Fonte, and they 26 players from Madebayano. The three goalkeepers, 8 defenders, midfielders, 10 forward, 5. Usha Mua, and they Barcelona players, 8. And Odio Amaba. Sansu and Atletico Bilbao, 3 players. Atletico Madrid, 3 players. Arsenal, 3. Other clubs, no, Man City, Chelsea, Tottenham, Paris Saint-Germain, Real Sociedad, Bayer Leverkusen, Osasuna, Celta Vigo. Alphobia player, Bako Bako. Na Chelsea, Adye, Jigupa, my Spain, free win, Tema, Dio, my Dibai, Yen, Spain, no, no.
2: Oh, I'm back home, I'm on free win, Tema.
0: I'm on free win, Tema.
2: I'm on free win, Tema. Say, this, send the equity, say, I saw more 4 points, be sure that. So what I mean?
0: Yes, it's a baby. I do their 4 points. Yeah,
2: but there was some top group, you know.
0: Yeah.
2: Now I easier for them because I'm only third best and above the next round.
0: Yeah.
2: I knockout.
0: Yeah.
2: Now with this second, I only Obi Anzu this second in the group division.
0: Division.
2: Aha. Until the money abide no.
0: Yeah.
2: Money abide pa.
0: Money abide pa pa pa pa pa pa pa pa. Nyanyi break it to Accra. Atum 106.3. Asempanani 4.7 FM. Chance for Spain also. Bono and Calling him first.
2: See now, Bob Bono.
0: I said, almost
2: a defender, all the ball.
0: Almost
2: a
0: you.
2: Ah. Yes, about me. Say, and there was more chances than you
0: were. Also, I'm more brazen.
2: What's that? What's that for?
1: The first attempt to the corner, then I.
2: Oh.
1: Right in a piano ball require. I'm going to be on.
2: I don't know what's that for. Now, we're quite there. It's the West. We're going to be on.
0: Oh,
1: anyhow.
2: But what's that defender all clear ball, Manuco corner?
0: Oh. Well, I'm going to hear cry. We see no Lamine Yamal, no Spain, currently the Wonders player.
1: Still out in use on your feet.
0: Aye. On your feet. On one part.
1: And Ocean.
2: Just on my passes.
0: Yeah. The speed no quarrel. Second half, maybe a Coca Cola in the field.
2: Yeah. Because only Romania 3.
0: Romania 3 points in the way.
2: That's what I'm going to do.
0: Yes.
2: I shall one.
0: It's a bit to me. And you'll be a count. Bono, Ekuta, Saudi Arabia. No Lamine Yamal, no Spain. Currently the wonder player in the world, Robert Junior, Eddie Free, Kasua, Saudi Arabia, Francois, Presa, Commercial Bakubi Dansu Yamanokwai. Barcelona, Free, Saudi Arabia, 0. Listening live from Kibi. Oh, David. Dio dia ba so basa for na Asha Frido yo bia yes me for e ya basa for
2: yo
0: enti bu eight players e dio bu call munim na mu free mu quarter final kra na mu asa mu kwa kwaji trophy no basa for players abu dio ba kwa tournament no
2: this is dio munti min dio
0: amu e dio
2: e bi bi munti eh Brazil and asa eh Argentina amu ba
0: na
2: guaranteed. South area, no, Tambia ball north or south. Germany penna a break it out.
1: Yes.
2: 2014. Yes. I'm a cot now. I'm a sea village. I'm a sea village now. It's not my residence.
1: Yes,
2: I don't need the only assumption. Your ball was South America and not North America.
1: You
2: can see it. Behind
1: you.
2: Records in the end. Records in the end. It's a sooner. Argentina, her form one
0: more.
2: Plus the S factor. Unipa Messi.
0: Messi.
2: Brazil is also. I'm not for who's on my own, but I'm a very good coach.
0: Yeah.
2: Yeah. And they're both US. Argentina, Kramunji were US that. Mm-hmm. But Brazil are US. US. That's why I am US 94. Mamunji. And you know, we share all the records. Spain, Kram, Spain, they just say, but born in Africa, you and San Omochi Maju. I'm a more hostile crowd, man.
0: Talent to Munya, 2010 Africa, and on Baji World Cup.
2: And you don't want to next time I bubble Africa, no matter. Yeah, I'm one Africa. I'm one
0: Africa.
2: I'm one hostile crowd, but much
0: better.
2: By the time Africa, I'm hostile. Spain, I'm ready.
0: I'm ready. I'm ready. I'm
1: ready.
2: I'm ready. I'm ready. I'm
1: ready. I'm
2: ready. I'm ready. I'm ready. I'm
0: and on more,
2: I didn't know more until I'm on the Morocco. I come home. Now I say Africa.
0: I will.
2: John Bessie, I'm going to be
0: a Koran.
2: Rotations is our rotation this year, and I swim by you.
0: But you know, it's a spin for more. I can't chop up, papa, papa, papa, papa,
2: trained so many years.
0: 45 minutes, you know, there. Yes, one is a yeah, this man and noom and our tussle. Still, Spain for no pressure. Captain Rodri, Bob Bono, and the Mew, Emma Luis de la Font. 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And our first match, our boy, our first game, World Cup clash bar. Now, 23rd June, and see, we should party, and that date, 21st June.
2: Yeah.
0: 23rd year date, we now, 20 years, sir. Our more Asia, yeah, share. Saudi Arabia 1-0, no, my son, but Bobium. Now, see, now, they're 10, sir.
2: Yeah.
0: Now, 2006 so more group na group H.
2: I'm saying H na.
0: I no matter which show more.
2: Yeah.
0: Omo yo omo ho. Ejuma ohano corner kick. Moa ya team papa Saudi Arabia. A new small game. Omo ya she papa. Pressure domo so papa. 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Metu ya she goni bi ano meti. Dabi, wa mo boni ye.
2: Ah, when you throw, I'm fancy.
0: I'm not for throwing this.
2: Nanka wa chia by inside.
0: Yes. Wa chia by inside. Nanso went to be an chia by inside. Motep Al Habi, Al Hila. Hono sina ke throw adima Saudi Arabia. Why na kwa fa bono? Play option number 3, Chelsea. Diadi, Lajami, Ali. La Jami Agli, Tu Bono, Rodri, you born a flow of FF. Still born Kuta Saudi Arabia. Mo Presse Kakaka Deba. Engina, Spain for Susia, Bono Tennis is here. Saudi Arabia for Nadibono, a push Spain for Komachi. Santa Sacrecia Bona Bebedu. Saudi Arabia. Goalkeeper Pierre. Ahmed Al Owas. No, Anna. A demo de Mamo. Sema, a numerator to the Bomomiansa. Anche, referee. Eddie, a Fredericano, a Benavia, at the Penn Stadium. Our USA, Honda Kemi, a Toja. Mercedes Benz Stadium. Tutuana cannot the Penn Stadium. Our USA. Chance for. Spain nasu goalkeeper Mohamed Babachino Kama. Saudi Arabia play baku at the form. At the form na enye utumuse otiem. Otiem pa utumuse takano sinana anuadin.
2: Se onwale kwa ye. Or prevent go.
0: Yeah.
2: And you know, a price, small price being with you. For the side because one fan nine qua anchor be anchor ball by now cash into a small price small, to pay.
0: Yeah.
2: Mm. Take one for the team.
0: Of course. Come on, son, come on swayashi. Come on swayashi papa. Betano, believe in make Israel. Vena water. Changing people's lives, Santa referee. Referee na bona bemu adi Afrika na brevia ye. Rafael Claus from Brazil. No, and I just sent a refugee camera. First 45 minutes. Michael Oyarzabal. Abo Brace. Two goals. And Lamine Yamal. 10 minutes per pepe. And Obie Anodema Spain. Spain free. Saudi Arabia 0 first half. Senior Eko Asma.
2: Yeah.
0: Goals na Abapa. Now, so much savings.
2: Oba said too many goals. Oyarzabal. Oh. But Danny Omo me huno.
0: Omo no I saw teta sa.
2: Me huno crosses craft from from a Yamal so and I can't be the huno because when he has our services no. Because we supplies from Rodri and Tambia I call wings.
0: Wings.
2: Because Saudi is not a massive up our midfield. I call wings so I cross them back.
0: Yeah.
2: The only time crossbar from the left and the first one, effective one, Lamine de Shea, no.
0: Yeah.
2: But Lamine crosses and
0: caught.
2: And Danny Omo impact, you know, and if you said second half, maybe who be even a little bit of that, say, yeah. Or say, Danny Omo, you know, woman, yes, idea. Then I'll say, you're in the field. And then the entire young woman, the coach has to address it. She says to them, if you say, second half or bar, on bar, general, send it, you shall see 5 minutes, but no, general, into no. At least whatever my imperfections are, I won't give them. No, I'm bad address it. But Daniel Omo, I'm person who second half because me who no.
0: Yeah.
2: And I, he has about Sesano better than the
0: idea. I say Sesano.
2: Yeah, Sesano.
0: Because our chances too much.
2: I say more than 5 goals.
0: Papa.
2: I say too many.
0: I say chances too much. And because.
2: And also the opportunity new one. Yes. Because we are very well covered now. Why did you go king? So on your
0: channel. Oh. And we rest beside that. We said, "Oh, how we pick off a
2: car?" Oh, Kabana, I share four goals with Kenya. Kenya, Mama, and Kwajidi because so far we share four. Honestly, we have so many opportunities.
0: Yeah.
2: And you know, she maintaining. I hope so. We try to share two
0: accounts.
2: There be, and Kenya just walk on.
0: Yeah. Nti players ni bi de omunya akwanya utumu se agudi na kaye na wa she four goals na wa
2: grow on in this
0: oh yeah she the second half for sana wo kanu obetumi di aba nti no odi me nyane ehomrai ya nyane ehomra nti ya mbo blog ni amra ya ba second half no na ene ya kaje gum na ehu de ko but still for ni kire eye aviation social center asempa fm Papa Ayuko, Asempa FM, Papa Ayuko, Empress, Gifty, Ejiremu, Den, Sansu, Ena Pa Thomas, Ejiremu, Yedi Prison, Prison Ban, Omo Tsonyum So Omo Tua, Hey, Ena Kwa 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Good for Kakwem.
2: To Jinja,
0: a proper sense, you know, I'm a car and just a bear 5 hours no deal for Sabed, me boo, me boss, and Kakwana car.
2: Oh, said that now,
0: yeah, you soon
2: could sap on a car.
0: Yeah, go sap on
2: some machine. And so,
0: go sap on Simon Macho, but do not show near,
2: yeah, not but 9:30. Yeah, imagine that.
0: 9:30.
2: Sakwan is so dear. Nay, but my matina Sakwan is so dear. A bad, but since the flowers,
0: yeah.
2: And this is soon as you sent them me into a bear west because you never had July and pool. It's soon as a better sign. August, and you're negus. Oh,
0: so D4 is here.
2: D4 now, D4 no, I'm from Pipony. Don't be out here, do for Pipony. I'm country from Fremonia.
0: Oh, D4. I go fetch you D4 the atoll. So, oh, bed, you mama catch them some better. You show my marker. Who's so afraid of D4?
2: Hey, bumpy now. Sunshine, overseas, and so no. As I'm
0: besieging you. What's work as I'm part? Oh, be afraid of
2: D4.
0: You show to me my way.
2: How?
0: Oh, D4.
2: A what?
0: And those days when you deal for Obi or deep for be a dozen, you saw talk to me because I saw Jenna.
2: Yeah, train me.
0: Finally, deep for Abedua Oyen, Jumakama, but Yana Padaiwa, I have baby. What I say, ha, son, I buy ya. You should think I wish I cast as I said, what Nelson, so for Nelson, I did to be beyond the social media, no so cry, kama, only a year, Joe. So, would we need a better aviation social center? program na ye dead dead dead dead dead dead ko na kwaji wani papa ayiko ye basia.

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0: some kitwa. 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Rapana Pemu Nakemna Yasha Sianisa. 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Mercedes Penn Stadium. USA. Money Penwa game because referee na Bonabe mu game na starti. Saudi Arabia for na possible not bona kwetre. Senior Echo Asma second half.
1: Second half, I was in Saudi India, quick goal. Now I'm redeeming some kind of dignity because
2: I said, I'm going to go the first 10 minutes, no money, one goal. And now I said, experience a reorganizer, ambition. Since we're money, one goal. Yes, I did. And I said, avalanche now, no money.
0: Yes, I did. But you hear papa, papa, papa, papa. So I'm here. Careful now, much me. This is your ghost in the beat. I'm with you. I'm going to go to the house. I'm going to go to the house. I'm going to go to the house. I'm going to go to
1: the
0: house. I'm going to go
1: to the house. I'm going to go to the house. I'm going to go to the and I'm going to be in possession ball until some ball direct ball. I'm sure maybe a space one and I'm about to not do me kako. That's a moon is that kind of personnel now. Everyone's a first half, no money misses in the baby. Marco second half. Until I say some moon is that kind of personnel, I said come your changes are very reflective. No, so my changes
0: are.
1: I said Omunya Brandon Thomas Asante Nkofoni bi momunim refetum pa no na mo bob on to space and run onto it and you only have about 10 minutes to get that goal because after that short period you know spin very real then
0: and then he spin for soprano and Sakaya Kwasu and then they Saudi Arabia and so Omaya Sakaya Tani Omo and Alpha Bono Codini far from Monte Sadia. That's the second half from a castle, Lamia Babaco, Michael Oyasabe, or Subaco. And see, I'm saying, Sanya Okina, Sapa Pepe.
1: Lamina on your feet, and it crosses in Nan, and yet, it's obvious on your 100%. And I wouldn't be about Oyasabe, so dear. Once it goes silent, you know, just as well.
0: And see, Ferran Torres, a baby, Michael is a referee. And Jeremy Pino, Crystal Palace guy, you know. So they let me
1: at least watch out one
0: goal.
1: On your 100%.
0: Yeah, 100%. Now I had here. I buy your best good.
1: Yes, yes.
0: Yeah, but first game.
1: But now I'll bomb a car with the crosses.
0: Crosses,
1: you know. Yeah. We are a good coach, also, you know.
0: Yeah.
1: And they won't shred Dino. No, because you need the result.
0: And I know you're Sakaya. Head coach Luis De La Fuente, Waye, Mama Aya, Markel, Yazabar, Efrumuma, Ferran Torres, Abemu, another Barcelona chance!
2: Yeah.
0: Marco Cuyara!
2: That's right.
0: Wow!
1: I'm an underdog.
0: Sir,
1: and be assured, sir, coach, and then you go for half time.
0: Yes,
1: it was about, ghost now, was on the air.
0: Yes,
1: it was so obvious. What's on? Oh, Aden, oh, you know him, Ghana, and Rebecca said, oh, on twice, one cross, I said two goals. Oh, yeah, these are opportunities for us to our coaches to also learn.
0: Yeah,
1: I said two goals, and so I found
0: what
1: set chances where you know him.
0: Yeah,
1: that's it. And then the Nibria Bama here.
0: Changes no, I'm a pressure bar.
1: Yeah.
0: Yes.
1: Obi I said to cry. Now why we should go to go down now a mistake. I wish you were
0: free. Near you call.
1: Because that's a place in baby or home.
0: Yeah, baby.
1: I mean place. Coach now he must have been very pissed off.
0: Yeah.
1: Half time. Yeah. Why should tune to the bay? Bye. Film also so across the 9
0: yeah.
1: We allow Yamal and so I found home.
2: team first. If it's not working for the team, yeah, effective changes. Why are they far?
0: Yeah, dear Papa Coach, I had the Saudi Arabia player friend Hassan Al Tambotti. I know any chance and they own go no. Marco Kella Boya and a big deflecting a born into no. More iron own go.
2: The skipper and the keeper and save it. We never bought defender and a cushion. Yeah.
0: And see, I spent four. Saudi Arabia, zero. Atom 106.3, Assam Panani 4.7 FM, 2026 FIFA World Cup, live coverage. 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Edmukwa Hudua Mudio Musica, Besha commentary.
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0: 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A yeah, go kick. 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
0: 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And then a your Father's Day. 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Spain's four, that's gonna be. Oh, walking past every ball. No?
2: Yeah, great save. Great save. Emphasis on course or a cutback, man.
0: Wow.
2: Am I a better player, sir? Because that keeper, I first. This will keep on feeling now with the ball. We wish all my own chance. Yeah, because I'm a better communication. No?
0: Yes, communication.
2: Because I'll communicate it better, no, pass man, my teammate.
0: San Komu communicate here for Ferran Torres. Ricardo Coelho. You see, I have some kids who spin. Coach, you know, son, I can't name two so coy and then go for
2: Papa. Ah,
0: ah, ah. Assistant. Legend Yao Aman Kwamreku. Yao Aman Kwamreku. Namin Kahu Papa Papa Papa Papa Papa Senior Very good. Now spin. A chance now. So goalkeeper. Nice save. Hamel Al Owaz. A save situation. Game no more. Ayashi. Bria Bofenta from Opaco went to position of Koyano. By no ghost now. Kosuno Usuriti. Saudi Arabia for making comes to Bastos, spin for Makai Cry. Ye Lamia Melfrumu, Oni, Michael Oyazabel, Rodri, Tene, Wau, Tene for Fair Bono, Abba, Ben Kuma Femo, Suspin, Kodima Kukuela, Jimbium, Stow Kukuela, and Kuta Bono. Kodi Rodri, Capito, Edema, Spain, National Team, La Roja Boys. Sebedi Rodri, Manitino Soa Passi, they are pumping free. Spain for a pushy ball at the Cosa Pedri. Basa for Yao, Basa, Gianoja, Manitino, Basa, hey, National Team, ready, everybody, yo. It's so bad, your crumb hunk, baby. What's the
1: sense? Yes, you are, but
0: okay, hustle folk.
1: And if I ain't your result, no. Ghana needed a win.
0: Yeah.
1: And you are draw until you ain't the right result.
0: Yeah.
1: But if yes, you are.
0: Yeah. I took with you, Jones. Jones time. Yeah. Very good. TBS Wahada. But I'm not your white cap, say.
1: David,
0: your white cap, bad, yeah. Oh, can I say, has record in the module?
1: Yeah.
0: 56 minutes there, but Spain, LED, Saudi Arabia, 4-0. 4-0. Kukiela, Tuba, Nubona, Chebu. Niasam Ketua. 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Kakitua, Nedikasie, Kakitua, Nedikasie. Now Simon, pass the ball to their man, Captain Rodri. Center circle, pushing the upper left side. Lana Jemu for fair first. So, Spain, quickly. Utumisa Laporte, Kukuela, Kubasimo. Utuma Kubasi, Amu Yewechilawano. Tani Omo na Afabono. Omo. Masafona, and Pasa Pasamomo. Betty Makukuela, Uswapim Bono, they are quickly. So, Barcelona players. Safono Ebo Bibi Papa Papa Papa Papa. The message is Ebano and the boss say Basa free in Saudi Arabia. This is the Umbano for. But a Spain national team and a Barcelona players, no 8 players. Coach is by FM. Tima, a Munio Mumma Man Super, Real Madrid, one former player, Babuka. Infantino Asre. Infantino Asre Etro. 58 minutes. My Anna Eshabidama Saudi Arabia. Senior Nakwasma. Saudi Fan Shab Yama Saudi Biakom.
1: Even though Kukrayana boy ongo. Say Basa for you or Marshall 3 in the Akabe 2 and
0: Akabe 2.
1: Nah, three each half. Possible. Because Unai Simon say he's on holiday.
0: Yes,
1: virtually. Central defender see ball behind a combo. Since they are liberty, say ball no call and keep on the swap. Saudi Arabia player be out. Because I'm gonna be some very high press and not a quite bad draw. Now my come to our annual pona. I'm gonna do baby baby now.
0: You
1: know they are on holiday.
0: Yes. Mubia Mudia Samba Twam Papa Papa Papa Papa Papa. La Roja, the red one spin. Bonnie, a temporary hold up.
1: I'm saying, Bonnie, do say, yes, sure, baby, sir. Do baby, sir, not a yay.
0: Yeah.
1: Or say, coach, you know, you play sleepy food.
0: Rodri Powell, Rodri.
1: Yeah, yeah.
2: edu be 78 minute hona also you in the star place
0: ni or you mean that
2: fine also you mean that because watch and four o person say chenibi o dey do sa afenye ball na e ball you be from player because one person go any match and a normal with any given match
0: match be
2: yeah and normal that's so o person this grace here okay yam bad ball so cry you be from player
0: wow
2: also you star place
0: so you star place na from Kanu and Kodi say amra samenti yamana yellow card
4: Nintiasio Nico or Adrian
0: Afansa
2: this season when you're injury earlier and then the form is
4: on the kakra all the time on free bench but because say who's a fan as a coach the person best team on the bench
2: second first match
0: this is Tony
2: about
4: 77
2: minutes
4: about 70 minutes but I coach in the still a system of ball what the accuracy for goals any quick
0: Debbie never intervene no more
4: and be na bo
0: aha Debbie
4: you are catch one average 4 there over catch one average 5 average 6 meanwhile e be anchor
0: Ubiye
4: kakra
0: na nyeten
4: enti mi nyeten kra bi a osu betima o press kakra bi
2: pe o mo nyeten o press o mo o mo je akodu 8 crown be fansa but 10 pa de na ya ye say 11 plus no half plus no bi a de one
4: thing say so ubiye mu a e be yesa I mean the system o mo boy
2: say the must possible ubiye mu the space kakra bi be pass go back here o mo ye pass master enti nya nya mo betima na mo ye no
0: yo betima na mo ye no and to spin and sasano obri abua na otwe na wonye
2: mo se ye hunu
0: se mo ye ile fun
2: mo mo ri
0: ni ko ni
4: sa ma some passes
2: oh my ni mo ni se yo
0: oh
2: wa impact pa
4: age so ka ho se ya wonye ni sada
0: wonye ni sada
2: ni na hibia
0: oh mo dia
2: o mo na nya last european champions bi an oyi ni ho
0: yeah
2: ah na se se awa gbe
0: that's on the channel
3: that
0: is for 28 years
2: Oh,
0: okay.
2: Coaches insist to say we prefer a team goal than individual goal. It is a player with a better position, pass the ball.
4: Frank,
2: one pass per near from Sebastian.
4: Fran Torres there, name one. Yo, yeah, name one.
2: So I
4: think I want to go. First match, we didn't start here. We were who's on the ball with this.
2: So since the near brace up a goal, officer,
4: we are not
2: possible.
0: Yeah.
2: Until the coach should be talking to him. And the team also do our best again. We're saying you
0: listen.
2: I want to say you.
0: Until we stop. Live coverage 2026 FIFA World Cup. GSC announced ten. The Premier Pair Nega Co-Mesa, the Dotman, and the senior Equasma, Obria Bofanta from commentary position, Jeremu Dendendin, Father's Day edition. Some perfume papa, you call no El Coso, a Doma Pimo. Your mom, Quabri, Quasen, Mrs. Abed, Menam Quaso, Cop, Nitia Comentrino, or Casna Info, and Neomina. Neo Datalamte, Nuko Jim Mayawai, Papa, you call. If you are seven, join me in our hall. Who said, Papa Fonny V8 to Treasure? Do so. Oh yeah, Bankwa, yeah, which means a whole fifth row. I've been so just said, I said,
2: you compare me once every day, beside me, a contemporary for you. They are minimum home. Now hear me, I say to you, I'm not me, and I'm saying, I will man pay you any BND, the trash crowd.
0: It's your Vision Social Center. 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
0: FM Papa, you call 200 series. Ticket to know, and then you will more. O pesa o dentom akwa oji 100 cc ba kuka ho a wonyo papa ne abuso ne mo wuro mo ho ayia sempa fm papa ayiko grand buffet chant for spain ay foreign tourists Ferran Torres, what's it?
4: What's it? What's it? Hey!
0: Ferran Torres, pa! With the goalkeeper, pa! What you guys
5: 65 minutes 4.7 FM Spain 4 Saudi Arabia 0 coach Tonis no every Greece and a kuta Saudi Arabia Timono Nia Bria Papa Papa Papa Wachi and I Sabre was so generous. I'm so happy to know a former footballer. I just saw Siakalyama at night Cosmina Blackburn Rovers Saudi Arabia coach, you know, Moses. Na no more the boss when you papa and then they jab on bono lungromoa achase okochi Saudi Arabia about 24 matches to my Greece national team between 1991 and then 1997 on share 5 goals yet for the agrocra Spain 4 Saudi Arabia 0 corner kick. Nico Williams reached the ball. Nico Williams. Nyanyani Inaki Williams. The Williams family. I said Jordan Ayu and Tete Ayu. The Ayu family. The Nico Williams. Reached the ball. Nico Williams Jr. Apajanisa. Nico. About short corner. Send Nico Williams. Jemu Apabebejina. Spain 4 and Elko cross the board to Bona Chemo. It's a little Rodri. Now, so Rodri, one more body. Now, Kobaso Locati, Nico Williams.

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2: Betano, believe in Mekis Realm, Vena Water, changing people's life, Azza Paint, number one since 1925, Bigo Energy, big refreshing moment, UMB proudly serving Ghana with peace since 1972, official banking partner, Edema, GFN FSO, Ghana Black Stars. 17 minutes in the elbow. 17 minutes. Spain 4, South the Arabia 0. Alive Soap, Feel Fresh, Sigma Appliances, Create Possibilities. Saudi Arabia for them say. After hydration break senior Ecosma solid and Aubrey Abwa Fenton from Dear Ben Nagako Mensara Dotman D4 to production Nelson Ewaha Joel the fashionist Sempa FM Papa Yuko Asempa FM Papa Yuko program no Ecoso Tendene Kohosisia Aviation Social Center and why be a boss war a aviation social center a sempire from papa you cool a chadia vodua multimedia penny for us what you go war in journey day and I will pay the one on the woody who we are was a sa empress gift here by part of us ever yes I had a live band change prison panano anus what day I'm a point out to me say ah where the and you pan 72 minutes and still Spain 4, Saudi Arabia 0. Currently, we should spend our FIFA ranking on the second. And Saudi Arabia the 61st position to do. Moya did the Saudi Fono. And the Rodri, or Compa Papa pa, Capito, the man Spain. La Roja, the red one. We should break the Kenya. Spin four ball, my first international game was assessed from now on. Depa, I'm on Denmark 1920, 28 August. I'm on Chin Denmark, I'm on 1-0. When I'm on the starting, so I'm on Swan Bobo. National team, I'm on PMO. And then they're on my part 2010. My Baji World Cup, lot of talent in the PMO. Nico Williams, and to me, I'm for born and call A2. A2, I

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0: Arabia, Saudi, to born in Tampaso, and now Rodri, a pass bonus, so pa, pa, pa. There's no more coming in Spain. 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You're faster than my Lawson, Lawson Heba. 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
0: 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Asempa FM, Papa Yuko. And now Father's Day, Yamobia. Father's Rina. Happy Father's Day. Obria Boa, happy Father's Day. Senior Equasma, happy Father's Day. Mianka Sabeg Nego, the Totten, happy Father's Day. My dear mommy, my mom, who be part of that, say, my yadio. Who charge and over the way, if ya, Naya. Ah, send the Uku Tadia, Trepa, which I was doing it because I know whom. Yeah, yeah, me and Sir was studio, I'll be a trinity, we'll call him with the other. Ah, my mommy, who father's in the beer. Tia Faso spent for the aqua chance. Everybody who knows that be Rodri, when you want them, you club on the board for a throw. Saudi Arabia for a show for so much. So, hey,
3: I'm going to die.
0: I'm going to die.
3: I'm going to die.
0: Wow.
3: I'm
0: going to
4: die.
0: I'm
4: going
0: to die. I'm going to die. I'm going to die. I'm going to die. I'm going to die. I'm going to die. I'm going to die.
4: I'm
0: going to die. I'm going to
4: die.
0: Channel 4 on Okra just a celebration of Koso. I'm a spin from Okra. I come
3: usually Safans Nayana Takaku.
0: Yes, look away there with a phone for power.
3: I just called into
0: you.
3: I'm a little bit.
0: One could expect and one. You know what you are, Alpha Bono, my pass, Nico William now said not to form 76 minutes, 2-1-6.3 at some point, 4.7 FM, Saudi Fono and Alco. Now, so who remain as a player, your friend, Dalsari. Come on, I say, and your commander, my Alco. So one also who surpasses El Koso Emma Hamad Al Habi Malone pass in their call when come up from Saudi Arabia. Swing for Nakla lines and off a fefe. One more ship, papa, papa, papa. Also Saudi Fono. Asanka, which we should go with you. Head coach Donis, Anu Efri Greece, 192 bench was a so tactics in the hoodie ever. The tactics are all about a 5-4-1 social. That's the beginning of. No, about 3 a you.
3: No, about 3
0: back. About 3 back.
3: No, about 5 bro, in 15 years.
0: Yes, no, see, I was switching.
3: What was that? I'm
0: one. So about 5-4-1. Hey, what did you see me? I want to. So, yeah, you're about to see supporters. No, more can. System, as you saw, so tactics, no.
3: Yeah.
0: And I'm about a year 5 back because goes through 1 share bed also. What did I say? And you said, yeah, I'm sitting back and crying, you know. Nico Williams, they are not to form AFL, 78 minutes.
3: Trying to say.
0: Bono Hudima, Saudi Arabia, Saudi Fono, Omo coach Nasi Sanasano. I just want to play so many defenders, but still, when
4: so bit me up.
0: So Koyan Kasan
3: Kabalichi.
0: Yes. Saudi Arabia for the Akonya Pada Sanka would the form do not 18 the moon. Now supply no such shins, but never just a step back about.
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0: Bay of Mamwara. Oh, Nanka Sanka, Saudi Arabia for to be Tomokabako. The green and white boys. Player had more two and my son Okono. Asadi Bona Chabeshema, Spain Fono, defenders in our back. We are born in Dano, our center circle. A Benny Fafamo, Luis Lafonte, Musa Asoreja Naso, Quintina, Takanaka Area Hall, A shoe structures, catch the places. Yeah, Yambo Goso.
5: Young goes
0: no,
5: because Uruguay ne Kevin.
0: Yes.
5: As we speak, we don't know. Some share five. From some share 5-0. Umber caught up.
0: Yes.
5: Now Spain the second.
0: Second.
5: Ah, when it's Spain's in their ball.
0: I'm
5: about draw. Now Spain watch your mom will be the second.
0: Second.
5: Ah, also when the second place team and they call a knockout. And you know why I want
0: Coach, I award the pa. Head coach Adama Spain. Luis De La Fuente. I know I have spent him at Payawono 21st June 1961. No, can he not see? I can leg back. Turn it here. It's the one I know about. Saudi Arabia. That's what I'm ready to be here. But on my try, Marco. On target.
4: A good shot.
0: Mo Astati, Ebi Sansam, Saudi Arabia. Mushabako Kroma Fanasa Moya Ding and Yamomo Namika Luis De La Fuente Asamana Omo Yakonya Tiomo Wosha Obia Noble Bank Dos Despa Upaplesa Ukospeno Mujomana Swa Luis De La Fuente Omo Bonadiacha Osisia Sakadama Sabia, Tipotivo Alaves, Achasanania, Asam Kitoka, Chilkra, na core retirement. Oh, we coach you starting from Spain under 19. A chance now, should I be?
5: Good save.
0: Good save. Oh, let's be goalkeepers in this tournament. Omuye, safe spa. Oh, we're proper.
5: I'm saying for each.
0: Oh. The Asia Pai. Injury and wash. And what thing? Oh. Injury and what thing? Pa. Oh. Jeremy Pino. Jeremy Pino.
5: Actors.
0: That's all I mean, acting to deceive. And yet, by the way, quite a player, yeah. The team will be prepared, or back, if you guys are
5: buying.
0: Fabio Gama.
5: Yeah.
0: Or better, the referee.
5: The real work has all said.
0: Also, I said that Fabio Gama.
5: On the nine.
0: Fabio Gama. Also, on that, the referee on one room or do 81 on one, the nine crossing the nine or two. Penalty against House of Folk.
4: We are in the one.
0: Actually, Fabio Gama. I bet that Ghana referee scored me the penalty. It's a hazard. Oh, we are not granting to be say so. Share the power. Disable referee. And the sanity. Pono 93 minutes. Spain 4, Saudi Arabia 0. Debbie and Didier, Spain 4, Ayamu 4 point. Number one, Amir Gossin, Bashaka, Nico Williams, Santa Santa, Jim Dema, Mafuquela. No switch, I say for perfect.
6: And we bring some ball down. I don't know that's what I have. You are part of
5: the corner. I'm telling you,
0: I'm not to me. I'm not going to
6: say. I'm not going
0: to say. But still, now, no Saudi Arabia phone. So, I was going to say, so between 4 points, I qualify. I'm moving on the next game against Quebec. Yes,
6: so, one point.
0: And
6: then, two points.
0: Red Cup. The Red Cup, yeah, senior Equasma, yes, yeah, the ball, 32 teams, pa, first, second, a quick run of 16, pa. I feel sure I'm going to serve the 10th best way to make a Kawasa.
5: 48 and now, for we have
6: a really big
0: summer. Jim FM, I feel sure I'm going. Here we are, young call run of 16, or young call run 32. Zansa, 48 nations in the air, Pataki. Bumper said, Ghana, you bet me, I qualify from our group. Because you see, there, you're 3 points. You're in England. Another airplay, 8 p.m. Mubayashipa, Ghana against England. Ghana for Ehokwaise, Nkudumudiana Baba. Now, just a Ghana share, England say Kim. 6 points, baby. But England Alfonso, Papa, Hurricane against Benjamin Asare. Brother, you're a game.
5: Asare has an opportunity to show their saves. Send a goalkeeper, other goalkeepers, Ajidi. Yeah. So also are you in yourselves and so GD. So it has a focus your way. When you call international career, no?
0: Yeah.
5: With the national team there, you but at the world stage, you know, so to me, especially against England.
0: Yeah.
5: Not me GD send a club of the keeper a GD. So when you contract that for Europe,
0: yeah.
5: That's
0: yeah.
5: Also so the retirement a package in a bar.
0: I know. Saudi Arabia, yeah, show me four.
5: I'm on the
0: that's a good job when you crash his pen for Saudi Arabia.
5: I got some money.
0: Yes, I got some money.
6: Three minutes.
0: I can't see my son.
7: Jim FM.
0: No, but share. Spend four, mano. Now, to say, show me now, share. Send me a Bible back. We walk around. We have some ketchup. Father's Day. Commentary. No. Manu Biba Stadium. Mudress. Papa. Shajesia, man, Shajesia, out to me, say, Bobopa. Senior Cosman, what kind of side you out to me, say, on Slim and Impio?
5: I'm going to go to the park. I'm going to go to the park. Bato di ahofe pa de omo wo ho bucha. Baka se eh, you see na obi wo mu fi heaven ba ya na. Omo na se pa pa pa pa but omo suba ya no.
7: Ya suba no
5: nye nye nye. Ena most of them to cry no uno mu di ya. So we are very careful because omo omo mpina no piu e wo je. Ah, jail, so we'll be out. The same thing I'm going jail. Now, I'll be a on your jail, but on a head girl, so my man. Over, I bend the over one. No, I'm going to jail, Jose.
6: We have
5: a bar, so you feel. Most of them guys will be pretty, or be on the cam or more bats, baseball bats. Yeah, to what? Into the one with jail cry, will be out there on the street. Our most of them are gang related. Into no, we are in two of them for a year. I'm a call for front. Move on, my yes, and
6: you any
7: education, Casapana, Yamamano, wouldn't you now for grown one?
5: Oh, the old
7: son of Chrome have you?
5: Mamun is
6: a high life in your uncle.
7: David, I would have
5: a life. David, would they? So I know how sorry. Oh, now come simple maybe my tutorials got crowns out million mom coin and aqua. Who could do ya first Sunday na no make sure so we ras right them? You gotta form money be what you mom train fresh meat. Who come for frown and fresh meat? Because a member no more baby, I worry why near the internet.
7: Too quiet,
5: no, I feel about him Sunday, the first Sunday.
6: Yeah.
5: You know, Mexico for man and Spanish girls in the room, why?
7: Okay.
5: And we also pay Umubao kind of money at the Pacho. Pacho didn't pay Yentra and Ghana for man.
7: Say a Casaro to his obias, sir. Wow. 90 minutes in a so. Yeah, the summer in Siena to so. Atom 106.3. Asampana 4.7 FM Spain 4.
5: Inside.

0: Saudi Arabia 0. 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So Spain.
1: On what to say? Obri abonachi. One pen on my share.
0: Yeah.
1: The whole half, you know. The coach will not be happy.
0: Yeah.
1: On a mission.
0: Yeah.
1: She said, "See, yeah. I want from the big account."
0: You see, I know. I'm the referee. No, your friend, Vano. Communication Kwaso.
2: Jim FA.
0: Communication Kwaso. Yes. VAR check. I'm going to check it. Go no say offer. Yeah, kwa kwa check him a foreign tourist in Kasa Kasa. Oh, be a beer.
2: I'm going to go.
0: No, Anna. OTK, man. Your friend, no more communication. Air Kwaso. So bad, yo. So new. Yeah, she. They are offside. Foreign tourist, Nico Williams. Odem. Anna.
1: Enfa.
0: Enfa. Odem.
1: No, Odem.
0: I said, chances here. I need your question. Yeah.
2: Offside.
0: And they are chilling. Vano, air check it. Oh. The ones who cry and spend for you round, who is a much of 4 or 5 yard pack.
2: I'm around.
0: Azar Paint, number one since 1925. Pico Energy, big refreshing moment. Hey, referee Achapao. Stonano, Amokasa, referee the original fraud, no swan, Kosho Hona. Sabre de Ansha. Yeah. And I'll see our home. Santa referee, no. Aji, offside. Foreign tourist Gono Engina Ana referee. No go, yes, offside. No go. Naya Shen su Odemapa. Why offside? 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Aye four, Spain four. Saudi Arabia 0. 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
1: Emba
0: kra. Referee Rafael Claus. Of free Brazil, I won on 6 September 1979. And I will referee no OG game. No.
2: Jim FA.
0: As a referee, no, I was 46 years. 46 years referee, Rafael Claus. The FIFA badge, you know, 2015. And the FIFA for listing now, no, so I can FIFA referee, so I my EPA. Kukuela, Chubona Kwechle, and Now Spain still dictating the pace. Possible no. More I hear the my friend Saudi Arabia. But still, who should send the Spain for Asha for normal fans? A motion five foreign tourist Boyanji. Na omawura ho pa no je Saudi Arabia jama bi omo si o stadium wono ehwo
1: omo a sha mo fo no
0: omo a sha mo fo no jama kubasi eje bu tempa so
2: team effect
0: 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So far, Oka Aya, and Pradudua, Spain, Saudi Arabia, Asia, Weka and Pranai, Salamidi Karutubiano, and Premier Somisha Ninano. Saudi 4 Edin Cho, near Shomu 9 goals, and on my shirt 2, and near Shomu 4. 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Elfo Nasunabi, he born a four Saudi Arabia. FIFA referee, Rafael Klaus, Wapajanisa, Wabona Pemu di Bibia. Japan Sports Stadium. 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Hassan Atam Party Uncle Michael Oyasabel Ebo Brace and Lamin Yamal Ashebako Senior Echo Asma 4.

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2: I don't know were you here when the incident happened
3: yeah.
2: What time
3: it was around 9 8 9 that way yeah
2: Since we're here, so you are an eyewitness, can you run me through what really happened?
3: So we were directing the cars to park well, and all of a sudden we saw a car speeding towards us. So we were trying to let a person slow down so that we direct the car well, but since I was trying to slow the car down, it ran towards me, so I have to leave the way. So what I saw was like it started hitting the gates almost like three times.
2: The car started hitting the gates.
3: Yeah.
2: The main entrance.
3: And it went back to the other gates. And it started hitting again. So I just saw hear a gunshot. 1, 2, 3, 4, 5, 6. So and it came back again and the person even tried to warn me what happened. Like, I did something, he warned me. And
2: but what did you do that the person warned you? And who is the person that we are referring to over here?
3: Joao Safo.
2: The former member of parliament?
3: Yes. Yeah. So, she was speeding, and I was trying to alert the security people that they should leave there because the speed... It's coming, but it's very too much. So they should clear the way. And she thought I was alerting them that she's coming again. Yeah, so he stopped on my side and he was like,
0: "Wey, aye, dancing need your honey, yeah." And now, Dimon Komana just said, "Or so she's saying, Anna, Sarah Joseph Timun America, no day, Banana, no day." I just said, "We are saying, no, one of me, a yam, I said, oh, koi." na wo san ba biem no na chese emu asan ye dine biem ti na chese ewe no emu no ye hunu mu ni ye ya sem a chese etwetwe ho pa se ye 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
8: Don't be just a daddy, but be a father to your child. That that you be also to make trouble. The movie Be a Happy Father's Day. The past 3 years, we be a me yet Mother's Day. Me yet Father's Day, but for the first time ever. Let me just say, I can only really feel say, me yet Mother's Day, and we are honored fathers.
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refresh come on UMB Bank, UMB Bank, UMB Bank, you see, what's up with Ghana, sir? Speed, and 10 times to make it also, and a UMB Bank, SFO Ghana since 1972. Official banking partner for Ghana Football Association of the last start of Ghana. Now, the attorney says, teams no be a defending. Will be a defending who solid and so defending who they are and so you be so your qualities be na qualities are in united defending and no pa any and you know and no a dear baku in t and say a pep student pep student pep student or see two the two brush your teeth every morning and evening a fair rush energy drink see be bold rush energy drink so and one so obey a bold nothing goes no what me out of to goes no what me out boy group na bian so what me out conkain afe vena na simple no vim energy drink vim energy drink vim energy drink there's a vim no el ho vim day edemau alive soap a ye 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

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delicious and always on point Cafe Lawson Herbal Center Lawson Herbal Center. Nah, so they said Lawson Herbal Center there. The Virgin Doctor. Ni man captures no me say Lawson delay man captures no. Bema bitch now na so. Herbal me san so there. When we are tuned to me the one no. Lawson see. And who na see there a ye in kind. Focus technology. Focus technology. Miso adena wo kwa koto no de wo kwa koto no uduru hon mu a ese hu se eye focus se fine e na wo to anase ene pvc pipe e na wo to a kan hu se hwe hu se eye focus hwe hu se eye focus na eno e na ebabua eno na quality no e wosro inti focus technology dear miso uduru wa se ye fine na ope the idea be a whoop be a home appliance be a whoop be a dear. You need to focus on your quality life and to focus technology, no, and a number one.

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0: 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How many Star Cement aba? 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We're lucky. And they say, we're lucky, dear, Jack. My lucky, no, they say, Emra. And one is, or see, Chaneketua, Nedi Kesie. 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

0: Nothing else in the United Dem. 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4-0 Edi etia Saudi Arabia Ah okuta the hosting ride for 2034 Abone kanai Wenti mi ansumweji Belgium ese top no Iria de down no aye black Omo osu no aye black Iran Ensu ese all white Top down And I feel hosting you now, and also, hey, white, Belgium, and the Echo. What the born aqua today, and the send Rafi, Dario Herrera, wano, and now, yes, Santa Man of the day, or the pass not to a Belgium, crossing on Echo now, so that be first corner kick of the day. I call Eddie Ama. The Real Devils and no aye Belgium. That is a Belgium for in terms of World Cup appearance and they almost 15 times in here. King Luka, Lukaku, Senesene, and Nibra Super, and now King. Woman march against Egypt in Obeteka. Mieno Miansa, so the Somo group in New Zealand, Egypt, so Edward Bunny, Connor Kick, Cardema, Belgium, where Pedia Edia Chimetekovium, Nancy One and say, Kevin De Bruyne, or the pass not all, crossing the corner, stretch Gokman answer Abbey, Waklan on a Connor Kick beam, Belgium, Pesuna, Ali Go, Nancy, yet the Bono Aqua, Aquafra. 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Goalkeeper no. When some ye. But King Luka. Nyamian Ukraine. Unse ne left no. Straight to the goalkeeper. Ah, na anwadin. Na anwadin. Pa, pa, pa, pa, pa, pa, pa. Asempa 94.7 FM. 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Denise Nano. Aye. Press and qua second run of Madison in the victims no Womu Ewini Enti se Betano Betano was any apa and one se Uya deposit near Marcy can be a kahoon now so the attack Messi second Madison of victims in Ewini where Enra Madison called to say my Germany is a simple. Japan is a simple. Enra, Nase, victims ni se yu. 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Egu internet ibebili hi. Within about 1 hour, you can earn about millions of dollars. Ewa internet na so. 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Fa on kata anu wa ibra
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0: My debate is over billions of cities. Men cut and yeah, and I'm so better. And one may be no matter what you have become. My yes, he can say, but so Nelson said, I'm in the media, yes, he can. I'm your man, yeah, the man. I'm your man, I'm sure. Now, my old dear, I'll cost you. And then, I'm evangelist, say, Mr. Say, ah. I'm out the Akosu, and I'm out the Akodo. That's all we are fancy, dear. It's all kind of fancy. We are a Yisua, as Antini, as all kind of said, yet here, empty and what I don't know. As Sampa 94.7 FM, and they goalkeeper, I watch them Adema, Iran, what's that, Jan and Asso?
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0: Ali Riza, Asso, Jan and Asso. And I said, Iran for Omeba tournament way and one simple two, baby. Pass knock on answer, Abbe. What clear at the F3 at the Ho? As some 94.7 FM, doing 106.3. And they send us a big energy. And Yabu Bobia Anna, the good Ahoninga, I'm an aqua is an ingramra because a human a yano and Yajuma Kitua. Big energy. And a Vim energy drink and a Ras energy drink. Nina, Tunum Industry Limited. Once a Sabimana, Hemobona, because a Juana day pass knock 18 yard boss Ninchain, Belgium, the Red Devils, when they are 2 o'clock in between Banana Sudabi. Iran, you want to win a floor. Belgium, Asaba, Abedib, you. 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And then it's a Batemma, how they are Tosso, and no one pass Nako, Bakumian Mansa, Tassad. 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I'm fire. 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I'm fire. Brad Kevin, the man who credit or yet you're better to me. Yeah, and since I walk up, I do walk up with you. I'm say Portugal, the Ebbo, Spain, the Ebbo, Morocco, the Abedin, say Kevin, a bet me above the rim.
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0: a bet Yamano, Sunday. Obetimi aba se meba aba aba ye adwuma e de amam na bia so etimi akonkan nti Kevin De Bruyne e pass no akwakire ode akọ akoma ne nipa Belgium for an ever omo epepia bonus asempa 94.7 FM atom 106.3 with a jersey number 10 wama bone ko Leandro Trossard of Arsenal. Baji EPN Afi. Champions League in Ebukem. Yeah, Belgium. Womu and the Echo. 20 million you now announce the any a bad day. Asempa 94.7 FM Atom. 106.3. Matisuno. Trossard. Cross the bit me a banner, a rating. We're running out to Kevin De Bruyne. I sat the other so, Dabi. Luka Kodistan ran out slow on team in front of 9 and go. King Luka. Ne size I was, you know, 150. Inti. Ose size boom, King Luka. Size boom, pa. And then they, Ose. Me saw baby, I will be, you know, my mentor. 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
0: 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Also, a man look out on the bench. Super sop na nodding. And as I said, Waba is starting off a Wadibay Juma. So, in advantage, according to my Belgium, 10 minutes so far. ite kowiem wapem eye fawe kwalitya Belgium Rafi Darius eye fawe kwalitya Belgium brante nansube bi ojina pimbo yi ehupa abrante nitia de Brantom Michali bi ojina kwa pimbo de nese ehu FM. 10 minutes, Belgium 0, Iran 0, World Cup 2026, US, Canada, and Mexico. Asempa 94.7 FM, Adom 106.3, Bas Nato, Belgium on the move, Belgium and the Air Corps, Akuminensa, Thomas, Munio, Obetimio Kwana, and Sayye. Say we're 18 him cross neighbor Tommy about cross national so that be Iran up him one the benefit born inside Iran on the move now so that job from him Kevin De Bruyne what turning the one up quite today they are coming and Brent and the TNA in goal now so that be what they are quite Iran enya bo na omwa no enya bo tre apia so adeko back to goalkeeper of Iran Baravan wono ana ekuta bo na bom se 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
0: 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they say from goalkeeper Thibaut Courtois super save from Thibaut Courtois and yes idea and Kasamre Belgium Presser, Ambekako to Omoka and Cabellion for a prepa, so Bataneka. 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
0: Na so ne Rabbi se en to aso Iran branch na so agian na so Antimi anko Nanka Belgium for no Oya pass no Antimi ambo Antimi amma Ababe dia Brighton the journey Mitchell back to Kevin on the pass now to Son now to Dabe what a shot shot to Kasiapa and a Telemans and then Sembun Oboeno Nanya shot to Ketua Nanya so Aye corner kick ko Edema Belgium. 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De Bruyne and
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0: captain on the side Jory from Belgium ene challenge se ni play star ni nyina ni bo ni nyina quiet se Chelsea former player pass ne kuta Thibaut Courtois babum se tum Edia Chim Irana pim wadi bona 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
2: Jimmy.
0: A forward advantage to the call the my run. A war Belgium 18 year boss no. Anuwa. Belgium 18 year boss no anuwa. 24 minutes so far. Sima Marco Marco. A Juno and 9. Belgium NCB Iran NCB free kick call the my Iran. And your freak card went to the Kodima Iran. And the Iran abranted the JD. Resign. One on the next day. We're pigeon in, sir. Nancy Dabi. Iran, my goodness. Iran are twat in the decay. Go! Iran. Iran. Iran. Iran. What a free kick. What a free kick. Iran, come on to us in the kind. Iran, come on to us in the kind. Come on, Martina Kasa. But, yeah, say, Ebia. Varum no, Adi Bibi Ababana. But Nipa na ota offside position ni de enwo no kwa na bone kodi ni ho Iran ama atna akasa apranta ne tene Taremi wama atna no akasa Taremi
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0: 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hon tantam ena opi editum Asempa 94.7 FM Atom 106.3 Enti ene Vacek Mamuse Rafi Dario Herrera Upside Rafi se ene bono ay offside enti go no understand the offside no go ama Belgium enyo mutadidim but free kick na Iran for e boy no na mienu no kwenye e fa ye papa e fa nkasa asempa 94.7 FM atom 106.3 ne Father's Day papa phone nyina Papa phone nyina ada aye ene enti eno a we also listen to you live from Agoglossi Big Joe Fast Food FM love your commentary rock edem tentende ewo babia babia eno no so odene de ede aba asempa 94.7 FM atom 106.3 Belgium and the Kutabono to the far side. We bet me a corner. Answer that be. When to me uncle. Belgium. King Luka. Lukaku. Born and say. Asandia said today. De Bruyne. But pass no. Cross never banner. Cross and end to me uncle. Belgium. Iran for no M mom tough time. And Nibrapa. De Bruyne bo pass ni to Lukaku bona pass ya passe sa and Eddie makoy bono cross number and no puma top Lukaku sanese enade Iran goalkeeper no Baravan bono enam sura oboa also musa kwia also musa twetwe ama hunza yes Wasum. Oh yeah, Chimano Emma won't say yes. Wasuman Kasa. Inti and Iran and Belgium. Omodi a face kikau kikau. 29 minutes. Ye call hydration break. Wobia aqua konumsu. Wobia aqua konumsu. Or say good evening. My boss, Belgium will surely win the game. Greetings to him. Celebrity Pastor and Samuel Patrick Nana Akufu Addo from Asa Hamidu Vincent Hopman GH inside Boko Zubugu Township and Anonso Odnede Edi Abba. We are seeing on Gat Nyame near Midia. I see Matiamu Free Tepa. I see Matiamu Free Tepa. Subompan and Anonso. Subompan and Anonso Ade Abba. A fair way, see good evening, Goma German this year. Doing a great work this evening. Belgium will beat Iran by 2-1. Happy Father's Day to my boss, Nana Odum, CEO of Odum Shopping Mall, Man Kasim, my father, my mentor, from Dr. Cash, Man Kasim Netu, and they were the Abba. In the comment, you know, at them, Ewo Atum 106.3, at them, Ewo Asempa 94.7 FM, and all the affiliate stations, you know. Na obi ekute mo say greetings to my MPs, honorable Sami Ewuku and honorable Aida Ajua Esiedu. This is Amewu Tescom President PTC Ekropon Ekuyapem and Odi Aba. Nti ene onosu atuatum as Amewu, but ene ya yewo. Yeah, hydration breaky. Yen take advantage. Wamu ekonomu siyo no. 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Wo lucky. Woke up si kapudo. 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Esa obama diye esu mde nene. 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Yesu bet mi echa. Take it no bet mi ato. As much as. They are waiting at all, but lower as empire on 10 Ghana cities. No any opportunity, maybe getting a chance. Now, so waiting me every room. It was second chance in the Beyonce to me. Akoye now, and they 20 lucky people to win 1,000 Ghana cities from 11 June, Echo City, 35 July. The Beyonce to me. Akonkai Eddie amount. Don't waste your time. And if you chance, 32K weekly jackpot. No. And the amount 10 selling agent now, Omo and the Twitter, and to make me a boy, now we are quite good. The TNA, Yadensua,

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1: 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But the pass not to a Belgium for no. 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And nua anna omu eye. And nua anna Belgium for no. 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Nti focus technology. 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XXXBZ. 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Bon Ekuta Belgium, 35 minutes so far. Sima Marco Aye Ebiasa Enum Belgium Ensebi Iran Ensebi Cross Naba Ken Luka Pim Luka Kwenya Bakwa Pim Nansu Bakwa Pim Yano Efa Bebukra Ken Luka We Pianitru Kwabo Kwabo Kwabo Kwabo Kwabo Kwabo Kwabo Luka Kununu
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1: 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Hey, yet Shanacho. We a bit Miamma Kevin De Bruyne Ninamu. A bit me Emma Ninamu Kra Abu. Iran Om Enna Manai Taremi. One Enna Kodi Sansa Maneno Taremi. And we're putting someone in. I'm going to pass nothing when and ever. And so, a twin advantage called Edema Belgium. 37 minutes. As in 24.7 FM. Atom 106.3. Another twin again called Edema. Another twin called Edema Belgium. What 2 minutes, I'm an urban answer. I'm
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1: 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Kevin De Bruyne. 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What do you say? Mia and Mekutem, Enti Ene, Yanko Enim, Asampa 94.7 FM, Ne, Eya Papa Fonyana,

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0: 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Ewo teacher Mante Nana Buame. Na thousand no. Weyimu 12. First, second, third, fourth, fifth. Then six, seven, eight, nine, ten, 11, 12. Three bedroom. And na and a once STTC. Walk up on into a day check. Because a day and kia 200,000 US dollars. Now, so NA 35,000 and now one STC. What on a teacher Mante Nana Buan? In T and one as overcock one estate. A war Kuntunsi satellite, head office war, and now ACP and our Pokuasi. Now, what call equity Hong Kobo? There's a no one. Yet the amount at Chokra and now walk up in T. One estate say. We do on the show. And Sassidia, a year baby, a be oh, Kuntunsi, Sansam, in Sam Okanta, and a teacher Mante, a woman, and Sassini be oh. Once estate, we build your dream house. Pass Nako, one or sort announce that be atia faso and they consistent say friend 0553 0553 13 39 78 now no akasa. It's still 43 minutes of boxing affair. Eddie Kane, Belgium answer, Iran answer. To sad pass Nato, one ever. About sort nothing answer. About Nipa first you. About Nipa first you. Menanda passes na ever no. Sort na ever no. Ano yesi. Ano yesi ankasa. Ebi ewom anya Freddy Agro. Was he listening to you live? CK Bob. CK Bob from Fantebo Biasi. Or CK Neben ni Tutu. Yeah, every end of today. Born and say, Asempa 94.7 FM, Atum 106.3. Pass near Cop. Answer that be. I'm a club on the one of you. Waklekra, Eddie F.U.O. Waklebon, Edibon F.U.O. Ansu N.A. 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Obetime yi pass nana. Ansu Dabi, Entimianko. I'm on the captain on the side.
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0: 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Emu Ayase. Emu Ayase. The Super Nelson. Nelson Jutu. Nelson Nelson. Nelson Jutu. Jutu. Jutu. Aha. Enwa anano. Enwa anano. Enwa anano. Enti Nelson Ayajini tu. What do you say? Enti Nelson. Mamin for MPMU Ewo Takwa. What do you say? Udu Takwa. Camp 1, Sofo. Camp 1, Sofo. Your friend, Prophet Williams Kwaku AJ. Prophet Williams Kwaku AJ. Camp 1, Sofo. Udu Eye Pistia. 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Baby Yadi. Oye, Super Prophet Williams Kwaku AJ. Ene Eye Father's Day, Idiye. Prophet. Happy, happy Father's Day to you from your wife. Nkwada ninyina ni asoreman ninyina no. Omusu omu esu, happy, happy Father's Day. Ene eye kwasiada, ene 21st of June. Eda sunkukra. Nyami insha nafi onkahu. Asempa 94.7 FM. Mese, march no emu ayasi. Bingo, bigo, bigo energy. Bigo energy. Eno ena Iran fananum. Emma press on the elto Belgium for us in Yagro Bigu energy was enjoying the greatest and refreshing experience of Bigu energy anytime, anywhere. Bigu energy every moment, you know. And so Bobby won't say yes, and no film industry company, Womu and Ako Faba, and it's a year come up will be a numbi. It was a big refreshing moment. Trossard, Lukaku, back to Trossard beam, pass Nako Bunkumsu, Anunsibit Miambana, Dibrana, Abosot Natim, one ever announced Abbey, will be any hope. Wabom said to Benjamin Massam Ediboni beam, Asempa 94.7 FM, Minada, Max Nimuati, will be a defending Lukaku. Lukaku, Lukaku, Lukaku, Lukaku. Now, Sudabe, Belgium, Timna Nimuayare. Lukaku, Otrichia. Obe passi, the Amani Nihano. One passi. A nipa 3, 4. No more than Lukaku, so. A nipa 5 o'clock. No more than Edda Lukaku, so. One Edda Bolingoli. Remember Lukaku, so. Will be a defending. And today, and I want to be defending. And it's a name, a bummer one can say what you know now. So, dear, and a bed defending. And no pa, any, and you may. Yet a small watch, and I to offer a decay. debe defend no anopa ene anwumre no aye pep student aye pep student pep student eno anabe defend no jag pusio jina anopa na twina anajo aye kwa we dey in 3 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Ain't he? Nanko bet me INEA. Nan Swamfa. Asempa 94.7 FM Atom 1 and 6.3. Life coming to Babia will be any other town.

0: 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Minandao. 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Commentary position no. 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Ejano Ejinam. Then supported by Director of Sports Ura Samuel. Kwao Daddy Irenchi. Happy Father's Day to you. And the head of sports, Professor Ike Wallace. Eric Esiedubwe D. Kejua Nankasa. Programs manager Obi. Ekosi say. Ekosi say. Enu Eye Obi. Osebonsu. Mr. Philip Osebons, Programs Manager Asempa FM. Happy, happy Father's Day to you. Then the Almighty Man, as usual. Enu Eye Omahine Kwabena Asante. 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Unyina anu imamo. Happy, happy Father's Day. A member wa juma munyina from the Penimpa. Ura Kwasi Chumusu. Then Ura Abdullah Audu. General Manager Adam Brandt. And Afe Chief Operating Officer Ura Ken Ansan. You know, I wish him a happy, happy Father's Day. I mean, Insha Nafi Onkamu. Let me ask you, Mkoyi. There's still 7 minutes in the second half at another time. Belgium 0, Iran 0. Match ni mwa ese emu ayire ti se benta na me na da o presa e oho na ene kiss condom kiss condom kiss condom
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0: o si kiss condom start with the kiss condom and go smooth with kiss strawberry gel enu enu no anya chairman bia ne chairman o chairman ne dia o ku free tre na wa battery dia otimi Emma Bibia Ayakama and one kiss condom. Papa, pa. Pharmacy be a bura and answer chemical store be a udra so open kiss condom and is strawberry gel. No, there's a call you a Belgium. I'm with the press and out to so it's still first avenue and there. Ya boss 7 minutes defending Kuan would defend your moon. 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A ye insu Kroji. A itna Ninasu. Insu Kroji. Unumwa unsa yes. 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If you honor my answer, you sugar crown, you will be Vena dear. A natural water pa. And any yaddy aye. And then so be an insure. And so any Vena. Vena Mineral Water. And no any aye insure no. Vena Mineral Water dear. A insure cogging. Na any so be ano. Uduwa na wakwa akwa jodie. 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Osi refresh every moment. Alive soap. Alive soap. Alive soap. Alive soap in ye. Alive soap is say. Bama di yanda. 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Udi mna kofa soap bi di jari ya. Enye. Alive soap. They say soap, and your mind, they are alive soap. No, and more be a more humanity, and I won't sue them. Udi jar, what is a dear alive soap? And into Utu wants a seminary, a poor Rusana Utu and Sonogusua, Jem no mobu. Once a mobina won't send on Buomono, and unto the alive soap, no, and no end as a soap jarry. 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Na abinyesika. Ubinyesika. Ubinyesika. UMB Bank. UMB Bank is say. They say. Oh, hon mwa, Jack. Eso unyesika. Na UMB Bank die. Since 1972, and Omunia Yajuma over 32 branches. I will crude ha. Visit one website, no. I will myumbbank.com. 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I will UMB Speed App. A free Play Store and Apple Store. Na open account, no. kama pa within some few minutes na yesu wabie na bia enkoye bibichi wadwin afre womo contact center 030 2633 988 na anu omakasa vena mineral water medical bosu amam se insu krojin 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
0: What the form, Keja. 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
0: Osi obesori. 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But yes to yellow card bi ama. Free kick kode ma. Belgium. Free kick advantage according to Belgium. Aboard their team. Ali Eibone, they are two corner kick. A corner kick according to Belgium. Ofan Etosimieno. Amo de pressano en Eba. Amo de pressano en Eba. Babom say to me. And so that be another corner kick beam. Another corner kick called him Belgium. Yeah, Tosumi and Sanye. Or find the kind corner kick in Bapa. Babum said to me, Timmy, take him. One about short. Now, so side netting. Short up, Brant and the boy, and then you saw ticket. And so baby a ball on the fire no. A kobo side net no. Side net na ne koko boy. Inti ye two games of 49 minutes. A ye throwing advantage according my Belgium. Throwing advantage according my Belgium. What to the two? Asempa 94.7 FM Atom 106.3. Eric Mafosi, good evening, my boss. Happy Father's Day to you. All the best. And Eric Mafosi Diaba. Winsu Osi, good evening and happy Father's Day to you. I am Kobe from East Legon. Good evening.
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0: Ebone Kuta, Belgium, where you pass Natim, Belgium about short, Nansu Dabi. 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
1: Jennifer
0: 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of World Cup won amba 7 times World Cup ne de won eba 7 times out of 23 yabo Belgium ayen sakaye om ayi triples abom Raskin ene wonu afrimu enti Belgium omu ayen sakaye Belgium ayen changes Teresa Brantani Jerry Casting Castani Castani Enso Amba Castani Amba Bejinem de Nenempa Ononsu Aburum with Morvim A twin accordema Iran twin advantage accordema Iran Watuatum Iran Echo Revise play must continue. Nansu Iran supporters no.
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0: No munye happy. 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What a save from goalkeeper. 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
0: What me say bu bono? Emma Iran and Yom Chadidim. 59 minutes. 30 minutes to go. 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I'm saying no. 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In the Esse Bantam. Ah. Asempa 94.7 FM. 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Born in say, Etikuyum. One epim, abeto ho.
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0: Akasa di obe kambo ane di atu atina. Trossard, Nansu Dabi. Ironman International, Ire. 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Dog, Nami Enchidao, Onkahun, Onyo Kasiye, from Nase Ampofu AJ, Also, we so happy, happy Father's Day. Dog, I mean, and come on. You know, I so happy Father's Day. I'm a name, boy. Yes, sir. Hey, now, Sam Bofaji, or no, and a team leader. I leader of delegation. The doctor, happy, happy Father's Day to you. Nami inch down. Now, say, I'm Bofaji. What's the number of canyons into a down or down? A pass nekuta cross number now swan ever. Oh, and goalkeeper, goalkeeper Baravan of Iran. What the go pa pa pa pa pa pa pa pa pa pa pa pa. What the go ankasa go awadano and go kitwa. What the go ankasa. Na and then Father's Day, I'm a mamin for way mount. Kiss condom. Kiss condom. Kiss condom. Kiss condom. And strawberry gel. Or see, start with kiss condom and go smooth with kiss strawberry gel. Start with kiss condom and go smooth with kiss strawberry gel. And no, and no. 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Revise play must continue. A fair Belgium for Bomo first, and answer second half 15 minutes away. Iran Eba, Iran Fono Omundu and Nimwa, a ye dangerous pa Omundu and Nimwa no more. So I'm Emba. 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
0: 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UMB Bank. 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Kwans Estate. Or see, Nsasiye Honjo. 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And aye mu 12. 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
0: Eney Eti Faso Inti Belgium Womu Edi Record. Belgium a branch and it's here Ingo Nathaniel Ingo Wedi Record Wakwa Akosum Iranian at the form a last person and a branch and it's here Tarami Wano Suwaye Denyo Supa Inti Obama Mwajisu and they Belgium for about 10 against 11. Belgium about 10 against 11.

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0: Ene Etifaso Inti Belgium Womu Endi Record Belgium Abranti and Tiende Ingo Nathaniel Ingo Wedi Record Wakwa Akosum Iranian after form a last person and a branch anything at a Tarami one on sway a dangerous pa into a mamma and they Belgium for about 10 against 11 Belgium about 10 against 11 Asosiaba and Kakran Iran a 4 air commonim in Kakran Iran 4 1 elbow a mass ago Kramiani in T Belgium dear 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New Town Zongo Rice. Udru Accra New Town. Total Filling Station ni opposite Angola. 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Wo de so we engagement, wo ye wedding. And now the order enumere. So ye bese ebeji park no makumaku 20. And now 30, New Town Zongo Rice, Angola. Oho. Onua, and Ayoye, official, Nesempo no, food, Aye, Jointa, Onua, and walk up we, OFDM. Inti official food, Nedia, and walk up we, Aye, Angola. New Town Zongo Rice, Oye, Bruta. Asempa 94.7 FM. 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

0: 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Hey, toy na ko editia Belgium. Ene Iran Ayan Sakaye. Sarian. 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Kodos. Sarinyan ana abebeyi Kotos nti eye match I won't say yes match where there emu ayatin emu ayase edi ama ye nyina asempa 94.7 fm atom 106.3 Belgium against Iran. Belgium and Iran. One more and no money of peso. I will be on for bond to the young quartina. It's a Belgium for no. Associate commerce and someone a defendi. Belgium and a defendi. Iran, I was center circle. One more. Asempa FM. Wa mu e passi game no mu e di eba Iran to the far side. Obetumi ayɛ ne yie. 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Foul advantage call de ma Belgium. Asɛmpa 94.7 FM atom 106.3. 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The referee say play must continue. Kevin De Bruyne no. We enya foul me nyi bibi ama wo. 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Babom say tum press up on pressure. Iran Suarez eh Benjamin Suarez Tibo Kotoa baba ba chibo no eso obobi watoa toa dia koma captain Jori
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0: ono so obom tum dia fo benkum so Benjamin Foba wodi akwakwache wodi akwakwache simple Iran fo no air double. 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
0: 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Akasima miyansa. 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Yes, too. Belgium and Sebi, Iran and Sebi. Iran and Eko. Iran bet me and ya go no ahana. Abo short and answer that be short and enti miyanko. Wachi. Iran and Eba. Abo short. Answer that be outside the court here, Iran. And ye upside the court here, Iran. Asempa 94.7 FM at 106.3. Senise Star Cement. Star Cement Limited. Star Cement. Star Cement. And no enemy come for any amount. Essence Star Cement. Yeah, building a strong nation. Pa pa pa kama kama pa enua ene Star Cement sa cement e pa die enua ene Star Cement e passing akọ Belgium crossing aba nansu obi ene ho asempa 94.7 FM abo cross na team whenever nanso obi ene ho Belgium pressure upon pressure focus technology. Osi focus on quality life. Run lottery. At Run Lottery, we put you first. Who any do edikain? Tabia takum. The key to male vitality. Focus and fortune spread. Fortune spread. Yummy, delicious, always on point. Danny Danyana. There's someone who say yes. And no, Anna, a year number one, no. And no, Anna, a jano, a woman, no. Iran, a fort, or Mobuasi. Yet the Sima, a num, an atosu. Sima, Makumako, a num.
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0: Iran, a fornace, a mumra. Near your winning goal, no. 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What the aqua quacha? Now, Sudabi. 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Will you pass Natim? 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Iran for the multi and a pass ball no numerical advantage you know according to Iran the pa 5 minutes yabom one 5 minutes you know yabom one sima makumaku enuma ya de tos no yabom bako. 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
0: King Luca? 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
0: 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Belgium. What sort of national should I be uncovered? short boy no any number bi kra shorta oboy no entimi ankoba bia asempa 94.7 fm atom 106.3 5 minutes no aka 30 seconds aka 30 seconds simama akumaku enum Twin advantage according to Belgium head coach Rudy Garcia and Rafi Dario Herrera Wabana Bay and the Wafa and Tosimiano Amba Nevie Belgium and Sebi Sounds also and Iran Antimi Anshebi Betano Andaroma Betano Osi Believing Makes It Real Vena Mineral Water Changing People's Life Azar Paint Number 1 Since 1925 Bigo Energy Big Reflection Moment UMB Bank Or see UMB Bank proudly serving Ghana with speed 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Enti ene, uyo amu group na. Belgium wo two, ayo group G. Iran, ewo two. Egypt, ewo one. New Zealand, wamonso, ewo one. But New Zealand, ene, ayo Egypt, wamonso, ebebo. 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
1: 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What are you doing right now?
2: Eweka, I'm in the car now with my family. We are going for lunch. I'll see you in the office on Monday. Yes.
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0: is real, but Ghanaians are pushing it. I have been so inspired by what people are doing. If you now, you know, do for yourself, nobody will do for you. So you for do that.
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0: Okay, eti my ensign emo akwa bason kon emra jumedie so na shene se se ugusu awo share Adum TV the live coverage ewo eye FIFA World Cup 2026 edition no eno ene ugusu eti nkonwem ede won komo e danwo 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
1: 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So Wayne any players I mean okay say two coaches you know it is so Marcelo Bielsa and Afeno Bubista or the Omu Erim Kevin against Omeyanidi and the Uruguay Kwabna.
0: Okay, eti Reggie, yen share lineup is in Uhua. Na coaches no elbow 4-2-3-1 versus 4-1-4-1. Ohe Uruguay or both 4-2-3-1 and a Kivet and so elbow 4-1-4-1. Diana e Kadia Che.
2: Well, I bet you TF or Adum TV. Kobe, what is Cape Verde on my first World Cup ni? And in fact, on my first game, no, they played against one of the powerhouse, Spain. And

0: Buzz, did you know APG&E offers a choice of affordable fixed-rate electricity plans and that they have thousands of five-star reviews?
1: Where did you see all this?
0: Online at apge.com.
1: Watson, you're always so plugged in.
2: Uruguay, what I say, in about best 12-13 games, we show only 2 goals for Uruguay. Who compare numbers, statistics when it comes to national team media? Then that winness is a ahead. But on both first game, the coach, Angelo Hunsu, so the coach is just risking, say, on both Federico Vinas, you know, not sure what possibly can come out of it. But Uruguay team, Nankasas, we speak, you know, can say, Luis Suarez, if any out to coin, goal scoring your problem, the momo.
3: Okay.
2: Oma Hordi, your midfield. Now, the midfield of Federico Bentancur, then I bring ten Didi Federico Valverde. Coach, now, your friend Bubista, no, near your person, you know, so crowded midfield, no. She said, oh, yeah, yeah. Not Spain, if only you're very comfortable with the ball, but passes now, but when I'm cup. The same formation of person in the room. Into 4-1-4-1, let's say, in attacking sequence for, you know, Omayani Dim, Ede, your friend said, Capo Verde, no.
3: Yeah.
2: Kwabna, Tavaros, Ede, any man, what you say? Ono, no, ye, a human baby, na, be free, honey, ha. That is wins, you know. Into a metra, is on, because I'm going to call 2 players, he, Ede, catcher, to chance on any. Bob, yeah, be bounce, be bench, hobiano. No more chance on it. Now from me to media, yeah, Duma. But then again, say a banner defensive sequence, there. Also, south 4 players, no more behind the striker, no, the enemy, also, me, now, be can one, now, can home.
3: Okay.
2: Inti, some would defend, yeah, 5 defenders, and as a 5 midfielders, including 4 defenders, making 9 players behind the ball.
3: Wow.
2: At one attack, a quick transition, also, wingers, you know, a no more cocker striker, also. Still now, no, that defensive system now, no, best ambo. Inti, say you go a person who win the party, I'm going to be brave, Inti, I'm going to say, I have said, oh, 1, 2, 3, 4 players. So I'm going to attack it. Next, I'm going to pay you go for it. Wey, Mendes, no, anyway, 3 guests, they be pushy. Abe ni mu, nto pushy, next, obenya, 3 waha. Then 2, no, will always stay behind, I mean, the leading striker, no. Say the bear ball, ne ba. Obe to me a chance on that for me to me a ball. And yes, I say you go for an attack on this phone also I'm drop. I'm a drop on my baby car. Number I think it's a 6 in the home. I'm gonna 5 players will be here, 4 defenders will be here, no more crowding film for home. A bad passes in call. Who should try Pim Nipa? And Pim Nipper be cover. I'm cover keep a betchino. And one no play up for 90 minutes.
3: Ha much way to say a move dinner. Shannon say Kivet 18 Bakwa on concede goal. Ewo FIFA World Cup mo e no chere o se e chire o de ayere se pampe se obi ata so no na so ni nyina mu ye besa ewuram kakra na fe ya hwese dia e no man so e betime akono ma yesan enchi e hotel na fe ye ba e besa ato anko mo so aha ya Doom TV midin e de Cobblestone ye be sia.
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5: 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Press the button. 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

0: is real, but Ghanaians are pushing it. I have been so inspired by what people are doing. If you now, you know, do for yourself, nobody will do for you. So you for MTN.
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It's not about the 90 minutes. It's what you put into the 90 minutes. It's not just about the win. It's about the will to win. It's not just about the jollof. It's about what's inside. This advert is FDA approved. It's not just about the game. It's what you put into it.

0: Me tell you what I'm seeing, no. What is it? Politics is always same.
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2: 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Yaga, yaga.

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0: 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Then prove it. Follow Star Oil Ghana on social media, predict match scores, answer simple questions, and stand a chance to win amazing prizes, Star Oil branded souvenirs, fuel vouchers, and more. 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Make your predictions. June 17th, Ghana versus Panama. June 23rd, England versus Ghana. And June 27th, Croatia versus Ghana. Predict, win, celebrate.
1: Hey, baby. I missed you so much. What are you doing right now?
2: All right, enti my yensan emu akwa pa sonko emra kasa fide so akase ma be se edu enson na jumedi na nkasa ehihyehye so dendendene eti yana washa nenson enso ade amame se yeda so eti nkonwemi de na 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e be ko Ken Reginald
3: o come you me dance midfield battle no won say Uruguay buy into the game with two defensive midfielders. That is Manuel Ugarte, Manchester United at Brantian, on Rodrigo Bentago, Tottenham Hotspur defensive midfielder. No, Bentago be a operator. Manuel Ugarte will sit in front of the back four. Bentago no be a rounds nini na. They have Valverde. Valverde is playing as auxiliary striker, number 10, but fitting into a hole. Oba be shame. Ediama Abrantie Feno. Federico Venas. Venas ni be leading line no as a lowly striker. It ball any area boss no be ko nyina na boss ne be drop nyina no. Valverde na ko fa ball no. O fa ball no hu say midfield na choke ya. There it means Bantanko ada ba be jib ball no. Na afi wa say siesie ball no e de amawom. Na say Oba Capo Verde following so Capo Verde no. Omoye very solid and compact our center of the midfield and also Obo Kevin Pina as lonely defensive midfielder but almost started game no na so omo kita ball na is only Vina but so omo lose ball na Obo say Abrante Fernando Ran Mendes oh yeah the skipper of the side no obey quick about the center of the midfield no about the car Abrante Fernando Pina ho omo omo baba yinu e were the center of the midfield and no is to sniff out Uruguay said the moving into dangerous position now a bit creative space and they are more attacking lineup no in the midfield action in there a baba here a branch here friend Kevin Pina and Mendes our the center of the midfield against Federico Valverde and Rodrigo Bentago. Bentago is going to play as typical orthodox number 8 who makes sure say Mendes does not carry the ball into their own half area and the Kobe before say and then you mean it's going to be midfield action more yen ko hun wings play bebre say on ba be cut in as any in much more is when eddie fi flanks on him e ba

0: if football were a nation.
1: Elle serait la plus grande du monde si le football fuera un idioma.
2: Oh, glorious!
3: No importa on stages.
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9: Right, I'm sure my young son, my baby, I'll call up a strong call and then and you may share and so say. And then umpire na Asia Ewo Miami Stadium and Ewo United States of America Nese Ne Ucha Groupamana 64,767 spectators and Abba Peso Ewa Groupamana so out to me say Bebia Aboma Bebia Aboma Ewa Sedia and she said no Isifa Echimo. It you know, and chairness, two teams, you know, said our ocean. Omadi Kai, Abbasis, your Mohon, our Gopamanesua, Ohe group, now said it here in Spain, and every other can after send they would deem Kunimino 4 points, Uruguay, Etoso, Ewo 1 point, Saudi Arabia, Ewo 1, Sanso, and a Cabo Verde, and so Ewo 1, it he and all a said it here. 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
10: tension wom pa Osa Cabo Verde omo first time omo ba World Cup ni. Ana Uruguay so dey winning World Cup ni bi pen o. We win it twice. Uruguay is the first country to host World Cup 1930.
11: Ana stand be hosting in
10: 1934. 1930 we win here. 34 so win him. And in fact, so we share omo last game omo boy against Saudi Arabia. They were the much better side. And against Cabo Verde no, omo pese at the end of 90 minutes no. We made me agi 3 maximum points no. Cabo Verde had a solid game against Spain. But then Oshe and the game as Spain ball against Saudi Arabia. Omu take total control over the game. Can the Uruguayans take total control over Cabo Verde game late this evening? We live to see at the end of 90 minutes coming.
9: Eti no kaina sene so se mranti ano ena e krado do mo chen eye refria wano ebe timi achom sampa yanko yanti siago pamane so nafe yanko rese sen ena enen so abakwa seveno ebe timi ako ede amawom enso 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
0: You are perfectly right. Thank you. That was South Africa 2010. We met at the quarter final. It was the first time I na Ghana ya ba be do quarter final and nanke for say you bet me twa for mo so akọ semi final no. And in the course of the game so we need see we had a penalty and that ball ne crampun kava e wo ho se ni kava wo ho e near. Nka referee bi e no be kwa kwaje penalty.
9: Luis Suarez and a branch here can was
0: him. Yeah, no no no such
9: thing. Oh no, sign e we vi e wo.
0: The Uruguayans are feeling his absence so. See a striker or a striker, a typical number 9, a proper center forward that onim go she, onim bo kita, the movement in terms of striking force e yes solid that. You can't take anything away from Luis Suarez. So we win him that. He's a typical out and out striker. Or no Diego Forlan. And when other strikers be no see a kind at the Uruguayan team, no. So at the end of the year or 2010, I watched that match live. So much machine live. So as you say. And in fact, yeah, we had a good game. Samuel Lincoln, Dominique Dia, number 6 and give me Stephen Appiah second half now. Just as I say you will go across in the course of 90 minutes and Sunday across second half. But who's a football? Sometimes I need it here.
9: Okay, T, you see, Antem, no, nothing, you're too asshole.

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0: Kusia Mayansa Mobibi Akwa Pasonko Miami Stadium 64,000 capacity. Nese Apope Apope Apoma. Roger coaches in me noa.
1: Marcelo Bielsa.
0: Marcelo Bielsa, Papa no Chumuse. Wa manage ewa ni third FIFA World Cup. Referee said ne omo ejire ma sha ma jumede na konkai no. Omo so ena sabre. Omo ejire mo den den den.
2: We save aye otomutimu on aye highlight reels for years. Into who do need HDM and S. Bobista has been believing say Nyami Aduma and then so Nyama Ebit Sakui at their mom. And the mass no air simple win and a SA Tensaba and a full top L group H no now face so craft 4 points. And the draw and a fe aye chaos bit yasaba continue. Lose or you are chasing our sakis case bit and sa to get him. It's we and kumokesia and also it yasa to ja nes expand escape. From air no way is the referee. Referee fans say expand S cars. Well no F no way. Now a referee bakwa we school teacher El Oslo and then you may well no anna edit from a brand new general panty masha bang Emma Akinsino at me asha sena sadia kwa we panty William dia he's in charge of air 22 men our ASI group we mo na obem erasema AC Koswa sky blue of Uruguay omo whites of air kivet and a face of first air meeting ever and a air to air country simu ave plesa womo 18 nam tunnels 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This is Uruguay versus Kivet a live ewa sempa 94.7 FM abdomu 106.3 FM so and other affiliate stations so, womo fast edge midi kesia yede ebrewi inti nyami aduma enei one me ino kwesi wala nyawala 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Norway Wono an Asha Benyama Kinsino Asha CC Kama Menoka say the Uruguay for no Ebo Edie Fi Eye me Benkum so Edi Abame Nifaso na Fin Sukrano Emranti Sia Kaidema Kiveda Nasno Ebo Edie Fi Mese Nifaso Edi 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Ube Pima Bebia Wano, a fair Fanofa Street, and kind of near Fair Sabatene, or Fair Numo Yate Street, Menim, Echle Circle, Metico, Echle, Eye Eco, Eye Alajo, Nafi, Mesa, Enifasono, Echle, Eco, Eye, Malcolm Shesono, Eco, Eye Aveno, and Afi Mesa Bin Kusono, Echle, Eco, ATTC, and Eche Nima, Asheso, Edition Swami, Semino Cassadia. 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Our first half, no, I can't see no. You move bad, you move bad, she move bad. And the Busia, baby, I will be a catcher number four. A Busia four, we get it on my own fast for Pramina, say, Prof. Fenya Transia, a day, another a version of the World Cup official, no, 18 bro. A Uruguay versus Kivet, a Piabon, so at the Abanfin Fena Fono. Now, so they be emerging 2 years. Kivet, 4 months, no, who may change now, say, my Uruguay Fabergé, a bush short and ten, Eddie Abba, a Mantisia, Kandima Kivet, Alan, I cannot follow him. A branch and the G and Vosia. Well, no, and I'll be fabulous. Say, come on. Well, Piasso, Eddie, I'm a branch and the G and Danny. Danny, a Piasso. And so, Eddie, I'm a new and the G and the Sydney. Sydney, I'm a Sancho, Piasso, the Amadani Bu. Give it 4 months and a bubble in their own half. But referee, Pajan and Frank, I want him. It's not a tackle beat, and say, Pino, na and yet, and Nika, I want to cry. Sydney Cabra. Well, no, and a Jibon, say, come on, come up. Edema, give it Islands 4 months, you know. Now, so, Urim, and the Sana Yama, Asia Koya, Nesena, and Yenika, Uruguay, and Branson, Bakuko, Cheno. Find a contrary, Edna Ebo, Femti Ryan Mendes, or no Anna Ekudi Sehu Casimino, into a deep the first yellow card our Sakin Sibu. The Pia Bonso, Edia Ma, a year, Abrantian D, and Evo Siha, the safest pair of fans for Kivet Islands, where Piaso, Edia Brandon Rantin, Abrantian D, and the Dini Bogus, or no Anna Bajibono, where Piaso, the Atlas Center Second, and Subor Netia Kotrashe, a true in a echo, Edia Ma Uruguay for Mantin, approved 106.3 FM Asempa, 94.7 FM live commentary. 3 minutes of play gone so far. Uruguay zero, Kivet Islands zero. The player born to be on Sadia Betrisa. Now so Kivet and Afi Uruguay. Umudia Pia Presa, Emma Bono, Etiasa Kotrashibu. 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Oma Brantian, any Dini Bogus.

referee Ali Dean and Escas Espen. 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A so intempaso is sa da jini ho e de ema en huwa. There's no time for the busy bee. And it's the OSN and Yeman ACL kwa. And if you fam ra wadi abe inyano e se ibiti e civil time. Na fi game no so etian rane e ye faster e uchumedia om edimo. Minu ka se die throw in a call e di ama Kivet Islands. Kivet Islands Sydney Cabral. Wono anabe fabo no so ne sa inche. Wepia so e di kumu se kama back to a Sydney and now there be Uruguay for Martin Abejomadi. Uruguay will beat in the marker beautifully. The body turns out quite on the name Ono. Oh, Uruguay. One more at the Asako Tiafi. And my referee Ashen Abbey. Referee Ashen Abbey. Uruguay on my brand tenny, Dean and Caceres. One more Eshe Max, no digital case in him. Out to Mr. Pa. And son of Eshe Max, a digital eternal competition like this. No, as a medically certified in team pain for Akumu Aja to Mr. Pa Brantino. Would he ever tell his suit, Miss and send a brand? And so, who be here? So no, effort set the hand into no. That's what Tisha Maxa. 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

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live commentary and I hear the bro who read TV now so it's a live commentary media new one no age Gianno Infantino already to kwabu and I wash the white shirts now feel what the title to me and a minute at you on a while ago I'm off for Bekaya we in a good no edema air blogger beer or America or so again any Emma OSN ISO speed we man

Uruguay for 1930. Omo Eddie Kai Eba woke up Eba here sana niyama AC Ekosu Ewono. Uruguay versus Kivet. Ewo nkumo ani egusu Ebono. Uko Uruguay Fakatia. Omo team no fence the sky blue. A classic from the JC Kalesa Omo Sheno. Omo Yusuno. A worldwide. And also Omo Ewo Dimba Kwa. And also Omo Kase Lost A Charuas. And also A after the indigenous A Charuas people. Meaning warriors and as a fighters. Ewo Mutu Media Omo Dimu. And Uruguay national team no. Nicknames Makumaku best of five. Omo Esther Udin Bakwa, Omo from Jose Legara Charu, and then say no at the Charu Cross, as a human, Omo refer to

Saturday Air Battalion. There's a rumor where modern twist with our captain in name and our other two sentiva Verde Battalion. And only the back one, different Uruguay national team. No, Kivet, one more and so in Komoho. I'm here doing a meeting sample Kivet from Antananarivo Praga, Kivet Islands, one more and Ante Praga, and they will matter in Nigeria. Then kind of Nipadu now from Kivet, but any I'm saying a Capo Verde. It will remain the same as the cost of Pia Bonso, Eddie Ama Air number 10 man, Jimuru, and also 8 years, Edge Bon, now sent here some quay back to Edge Amorubio, Obetia Ide. What I know, I'm a born 8 years, Trash, Uruguay for Martin at Praga, Omni Bon 8 years, Quay, Sebastian counter attack the Tanki Vedalas on this occasion. A push shot now, so there be Bono and Nam Air goalkeeper, Air Vosia, Ninchemu Baby Cry. Kivet Island, so many abre papa. Now so rest in the Mexico, so you go for no. Anna Uhuma, one more air charging Kivet for no this time. I was sacking scarcely 8 years out of me. See, my dinner, my day, my nikay, the rest of the Yama Ibisia Kubu, Oba Kivet Island, from Swakacha, the from said the two boroughs, Azus, that's the Blue Sharks, official nickname, a perfect for an island nation. I put one in Echima, the from said the Creolos, that's a car, the Cyrillos, yeah, a homoculture identity, you soon for local, white air pride, no. After Atlantic Surprise, the new Nima Omanya for 2026 after set Umhudu Spain 0-0, no. The form set the Atlantic Surprise after set Umhudu Spain, that was 0-0 game between 2-0. If you saw F-form set the Vosinha Wolves, there's a wrestling Nima Issel Kosa, Omo goalkeeper after 40 years of age, goalkeeper hero versus Spain, no. And the Omo Fate team, no, the Vosinha Wolves, and only Dian to say F-form. After Okuma, the firm said the Islanders, there's a simple air broadcast air ready name. I don't know. In the air Kivet Alas for one to India, one more Edia Banana. And Dome 106.3 FM, Asempa 94.7 FM, a live commentary, Anna Yede Ebro. The US and Nyama is a course of the first nickname for Uruguay, a Les Celeste. There's a US and Mexico, so I'll say, win a corner. Sounds air natural, not air forced. In the Uruguay, there's a Mujin Eba Kunono.

There's an infant econ papa papa papa papa. Sago keep away, or a fisherman, or the Nessa and a chinam. Can I say, now or say, Omo Epe and Tentem Domani, a Tensanchim or World Cup, or a Senka or the name of Eba. Now Omo Eka Kojivis and Visa fee, Oman Jessica and Fenchet, Nima Mikachi, or Sakisim. If none of your Maka baby, now so by ya, no Sinka and Mammy entry the first World Cup center, Wada Guru. When you are quite academy, no, none if you echo any papa about what in a such namsa, our Atlantic Cushion, in Tenuma, Sene, or the Chibo. Born at Yasabi Dimubio. Goalkeeper Vosia and I'm a born in Komo Kakrano. Very interesting. Timino can say, Nanwanda, the Facebook and then the social media handles. No, they say, well, Rise, a woman, and my mom for your contribution to me. Sure, say, Saki, see, I will come around, say, Eddie, I talk about Bissua, not a bear Vosia, never mind. No, I'm for you to have a fee, Eddie, a man say, oh, any documents, and my mommy, it's very bad for the very first time. Vosia. The safest pair of fans for a year, Kivet Islands. A crooked twerb. That's what we're here to media. There's a bro, I don't know any intercessor. I will media. The way Miami Group H tied on 1.3 years ago. Kivet Force already. I'm making history. Belsa versus the Blue Sharks. And the winner goes top. This is Uruguay versus Kivet. And see, we are live.

crossing a view on a Sabbath Fabono, a club do center second pepper sono, why any bit yabaji, bono edit the chessa. You sure say, oh, there be, Mantisia kind, Edema Kivedalas, they are playing wonderfully well, incredibly good. It's your restaurant, Yama ACO, Bono Abidimubu, and some Mantisia kind, Yama, a year Uruguay, Omabaji Bono, Kived, Defense Day, Omoyadi, and Yomodim, Grajibo, if you must have a conversation, first of Abejo Madino, and maybe be a Yomodim cry. And it's Oma Abeji, Emma Refia Westel, Etia Uruguay, Format, Mose Uruguay, and Yabantino, and he asked for course Abuja, or against him. Uruguay for only a champions in 1930 and then 1950, a World Cup now. That's the Marcelo Herbert Sesmen.

0: Islands. Kivet Islands. 18 minutes of play gone, 34 seconds. Bon Abba Center Circle, Kivet Islands from Rantino. One more Anabeja Branton, Dini Bogus. One of the Betche Bono, Piasso, Eddie Ama Sydney Cabra. Cabra Negusu Kitabon, and also Rima, Rugo and Yabrantia, was Chef 14 Jesse, or Tata Nipa, Canobu, or Tata Nipa, and also Ankui, Bon Abidi, and Vosia Hubu. Vosia Piasso, Eddie Abba, and Fifiana Fubu, Sentimental Engine Co. Wonderful, we're beating the man beautifully. Born on Ekita Kivet Island, so I'm contented. And I 18 Ko Kivet for we're beating the man beautifully now. So he has been broke down. Referee said, Banyin Yi. Right under the eyes of the naked eyes of the referee. And Ekoba said, Uruguay near Abrantia was share AF 5GC. Western Nema AC Kosoa, Nese Ugate. One and a Kutre Saika Tronutim Sampan and Nidaho. It's a reference to Amani Nidaho. It's a new look at Intempaso. Oh, when you are here, crack, come fast, you could try Branton and it tell me. Tell me, eh, I can do. Only you could try the sun. And see a free kicker, a Mantisia kind, Tiwadrigo, Bentaku, or no Eddie, yellow card, I was asking him. And see the bonnet, Etia Satu, the body, Etia Mantisia, Kanima, Uruguay. Here, Uruguay for Mantia, Johnny Abriva, who says still out. Abrantisia Kanima Kivet, Uguswitina, Uruguay, Goki Panitini Moslera. Western Mexico Costa goalkeeper, only the team come out and I ordered a podium. Very neat goalkeeper. Here is the team, no, no, everything I contribute to our savings are all year and then we are now. 20th minute mark, and they are hitting the first half battle. It has been an interesting encounter so far, but who is here to break the deadlock? It's Mono Abidi Mugio. More dead. And who say Abrantia was a TNGC, Eddie Emma. Kivet Islands, the DNA Jamiru, which actually was cross. Oh! Oma say go, ego Kivet for Oma Brantia was just CJ say was a go Kelvin Pina ono ana se go no Iman Kelvin Pina who is saying
1: with a fantastic form Kelvin Pina with your baller Kivet for Omania sa advantage winner a pass or matinia sa go we with defense near the Omo airborne I believe sir professor Omo Koswa Jina who bobo you by any said you she has spin for and a ball or boy omu koswa crocus I go I believe sir Ebekwako ya Bakwa Sempa and Yama a Kivet or Maya or call work up na no ma work up cram put down no baby pim no we kwako ya mu first go or mash a work up into a bakwasem a pa edman a fantastic say team a wo bo who say ya shake game na say no you go afford the pressures you almost say to say unya sa konya we here say team convert in the plus at the man a yet very for so much team ya convert this chance at the apoye go
0: to Kelvin Pina 29 years of age wo bo aye the 29th game ni and now was here the first goal at the Amanuai Kelvin Pina was here this is the fourth goal was here at the Amanuai country we see a kind at the Magas Nodon Kelvin Pina, Kivet Annans Abrantie, Wono Anapostatina, Ediama Kivet Annans, Omachi, Uruguay, 1930, World Cup, Omobebino, now Omosanji, 1950s, Omobejian, and a Kivet Islands. First time, Omo ever World Cup, Omo second game, Omobuni, Wono Asha first goal, Kelvin Pina. Was a CJ say Eddie Emma Kivet Islands, Minoka said here. Goalkeeper Moslera. I say I need some help on him. The two born on effective you. You start to play. Born a bit of Uruguay for Mantino. Uruguay the born Eddie Dechedechesa. What did Dechedechedeche? I know the born ever. Uruguay. We Piasso Eddie Echo AB Kumana Fubio. About short in Tempago and Tempasso at Tia Santeneca. Now so she and now so.

Iugwai, Womo Anna edited person for the last 1 minute. Oma chomo brepa. Now so me a man to 2 years. Born as a baby Iugwai format. Iugwai once again walking with the ball. Womo a pian bonus now so do baby anom the Nantika car. Iugwai pian bonus side could be Puana Fubu. Area wine a bit in San Crosso. Adani air pass passes are Ewonu. Emma born at San Cotrashi. Bono Akotrashi. 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Cape Verde Islands fa puto atina edikai ede etia e Uruguay. It has been an interesting encounter so far. Live commentary and Yadi Ebrel. That was Sempa 94.7 FM at room 106.3 FM. Hydration break. Anna Yadi Yadi Etia Sachas here. You can hydration break here. Now, I can one of the rules are. One more at the buyer, a 2026 FIFA World Cup new. Only about 7 new rules in the TSA buyer. Baku any hydration break no. And Ukrainian Yaminim. So you'll be about America, Chedi, America 4 year. One more export in a side breaks to room. And see almost so at me introduce to Sanchez and my FIFA 4. How much you pass the bit here? But I'm a sportsman. Also, I'm a promo. Don't send at Yakuye. It's the hydration break, and then you may know. Yes, certainly. Oh, Miami, at 6 p.m. na case in the shots at 28 degrees Celsius. And after 70% humidity, FIFA FA performance, no, in Perry Heat. It's FIFA SA, it calls that a performance in Perry Heat. And it's SA mom hydration break, no. It's a referee, a spin, a scars. We know a call for about a 30th and 75th minutes. And I'm a call for hydration break, no. That was our case. Mr. Udwani Chima, 32 degrees Celsius. And see, I will be that hydration break. How long? 3 minutes maximum. So, you see, your clock no, a keep around it. In the game, no, you have 90 minutes and I have 45 minutes. First half, clock no, because we are around it. I was anxious to swim. What happens? The players in the technical area, no, water plus air towels and on meeting your coaches, no, I get one extra chance on meeting your sign your players, no, I cast for tactics. You see, who decides? Referee plus a FIFA, medical air officers, or more a pitch air side, no, and a tempo, no, a drop, no break. It's way a hydration break, no, come on. Why this matters tonight? You go for my brand energy and a bay Belsano, a high press or Benny energy fast into Vavadi plus a Ugati, Womo Ebina Esa every queen. Kevin for Elsa City Deep, it's been for Western Mexico, but still, I'm running 112 air kilometers low block in the heat into a brutal into a Omina addition break. Bobista AUSU spin as a spin for on my addition break, no, and they switch it to A541 in T-shirt. Send a name, ABC Akoso, I will offer a toss menu, a live commentary, and there's the hydration break called by ASK.
The referee Escar so no and I call hydration break no. It's you between who air shirt no so here's Mexico so S take it back. Already big chance for air Belsa. Ewo Oma Kinsinim. Tier Western and Emma ABC Ako. I can see it here start to us to 28 minutes of play gone. Bonnet Tabidi Kivet Island for Mantino. But Piaso Eddie Ama Oma Brantier. Ah, Oshe Air 3 Jesse. The D any Dili Bogus. Piaso Bio Sandico, Mantis Sakai, Edema Kivet Islands. Oh no, Akoje from a 7 hours of contrast here. Kivet Islands for every new throw in. Oma Brantini D and Ryan Marandes. Oma be Fabon say Kama. Oma Atu and the Koma Nimsa. Brant Steven Aye Morena. Ono and a better born Elho. Upianso Eddie Ama and Kivet from Antinoma Edibono. Beautiful. Naso Western Emma is a qua Kivet Islands. Oma defense, no, it looks like a well rehearsed defense. Oma Piasu Bio Asandi Aba. Eddie Ama, Oma Brantini D and Jamiru Monteru. Ono and a better born Kivet Islands. So, Oma and the Ebo Bono, Kivet Alas, but the double one is a great Senior Nanchere. Now, so and Tianku is still a Kivet, Oma and Kitabono, Claire Bono, and the Fidinja Sumo, and the Konanimsa, Uruguay for Mantino, as struggle to take the ball off air in between the legs of air Kivet Alas for Mantino. The Piabon Sliama Moslera, when you pierce a boom, a BPM center circle, Oma Sadi with Tiabu Sipane, Bona Sabi Pimu, back to El Moslera, the safe experience of hands for a Uruguay. 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The Piasu Eddie Ama Brantini D and Caceres. Ono and Abitia Piasu Bio Sade Connelly. Why any bit here Sabua El Sa and Tokoimu Uruguay. Especially Abedomo Sudista Piasu Eddie Ama Air Canobio. Ono so Ajibon say come up. Piasu Eddie Ama Air Ninion. Someone in Franco. Why you and a bit here Sabua. Emma Uruguay Fatikyomo Eddie F. Kivet Ala Fosano. Uruguay, we beat the Maca beautifully now. So, Tian Sankuya from Adania Praprie Vavadi. Now, so, and Tian Kuyi, Bonabidi Kivet Ala. So, Kivet Ajapia Bonsukonechi, or the Ama Air 10 Shattered April and D and Jamiru. Jamiru is so continued, Canada Natu Sibrim, Amene, or the Fema, Webinano, Ejinau. Eresanema ABC Akoso. I hit the 30th minute mark. It is Uruguay's you. The 1930-1950 World Cup holders. One more and then Uruguay. First time on the World Cup as in the Michel Marantisi Academy Kivet. And the first time in the second game of the World Cup. Abrantia and the G and the Fosia. It's the first pair of fans. We fed the kick in the camera. Now, so one of the TSA contrast here. Fosia. Papa Penny Mupa, senior mine. Already China said Kwabu Kwabu Kwabu Nwajani Twini Kusu. And we're Pijanesa. Western Lema is a cost of Bobista and any coach. Bosnia, who come Western Lema is a cost of Koyasa Bobista, Abu Coach Nakakra, Bobista, the coach. Between Jerry Kespa, Pia Subu, Esadi Aba, Nasubon, Etia Sabetra Shibu.

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Uruguay, 33 minutes of play gone. You might need my shame, my nika ye papa papa papa. I'm going to baby, I will be here now. They are Sempa 94.7 FM, Adrum 106.3 FM, Asungu Swantino. Betano, first I believe he makes it real.

partners for GFA and the Blasters. 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Now for Rush Energy Drinks, be bold, be you. 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
1: They are becoming a thorn in the flesh of Uruguay in the first half. 35 minutes of soccer fiesta being played so far. Uruguay 0, Kivet Islands 1. Kivet Epia Bono so at the core a far right. Now so Kivet. Asamblo Kubon say come on, Kivet. 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

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Owners near from Sir Stephen Rose, Omo El Miami Dolphins, Omo Anna ASR Stadium, Omo Dia. In the US, Nema is a coast of America. Owners.

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tonight's air prediction we are sending my AC cost for a new media the per best 45,000 echo 55,000 and I'm not forgetting so big to us have a PMO it will come and listen to my

Cup Records at the venue, no? Hard Rock Stadium, first ever World Cup match, and you host two, no? Seven games total in 2026, and you beat your ball. Group stages, five matches, including US and Costa Rica, 16th of June. Eddie Akinson, Ever Pimson, after round of 32, you're

food when you achieve a cinema is also your other sporting activities. So, a cost of our side, my so 39 minutes of play gone so far. Bono at the PMO, a year, a brandy canoe view. You bought short now, so there be born in Tiansanko, Uruguay, almost fast now at the Baba Quakatani. Notice me a comment now, being a new stance in Uruguay for months and Mamu no one time with Timachi and Copim said, ABS are crazy with Tiansaba. It's me Abano Uruguay now, so be with me Angie Bono. It's me Angie Bono. Uruguay and me Angie Bono. And my bonnet Tiansa Kotrashi. Who say a man tissue kind at the Emma Aki Vet Islands? Who may support ye, Papa Papa

ɛwɔ yoga for we deep in anywhere. 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You move I ten. 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Ako. 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

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I'll be sending a WhatsApp message. 02444-83290. 02444-83290. Obi tini a send a WhatsApp message. Edi Aba. Baby, I will be here. So if you give me a send a WhatsApp message. Kano Bayo. Wano Ane Fabono. Now, so Debian Kusiaga. Emma, Kivet Island, from Antony Abeche. But turn it around the marker beautifully. I brand turn it in any by any bogus. Danny Bogus, but fe, and Piasubio Sadikum. Now, so that was no problem for Cookie Pap Moslera. But then I acquitted Bono, and Piasu, they are my defenders in Soma Jim Franco. I will say a 18th and 10th player, and it's any Telmo.

a goal. Uruguay, almost a goal. 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Bateneka, Uruguay, Ateneka. And see, 43rd minutes. Afe and Agrono Ebede. 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It's Mose, eh, Luis Suarez. But sorry, only a wife for me to stand in the Omo ebo omo sem crack. Uruguay, omo ati omo ka. 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Massimiliano Araju. 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We aye ni 29th kappa. 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I will work up with you.

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Uruguay from Kwanlechen, Omu Kwan, Tiasi, Omu Kasim. Hey, look, I'm some raw. I stand smart to Sampa, Uruguay, Fabo, Obiama, Nipa, I say, we have a rocker crown, yeah, a bubble rocker crown, eh, Luis Suarez, here out in the bar, and so you didn't crown boom, no, you to say, and Panifino and Chica. To say, Uruguay, the only mirror, and I ever tell my chief. Momentum, I already have a brand new Okono, but it's really a fit. Uruguay, a 1-1. Yeah, I hit the 45th minute mark. A 1-1. It was our case. The 1-1. Refugee family, Tribian County, and I say, a case in Ofedicano, and the idea of the Via Nessa. On the 5 minutes, and I hit the account. Referee at 5 minutes, and I can't case you know. Rogue for the Trinity at the Mustronco, Omonqua, Anna Ebai. See Uruguay, Omo Anna Achi, a goalkeeper for Sia from Kivet, Omo and goalkeeper. Omachino, now Omayan and Yadua. Oma Achi, the first goal, Team for Sia, first goal, Eddie Ashenon. The full name, Josima Dias for Sia. The full name, I don't know. But for seeing one another, Ebay. Let's say, and now, or the Ebay World Cup, Josima Dias Vosiu. And now, or the Ebay World Cup, we did 40 years, June 3rd, 1986, and your own club, and now we see a kind of way from the ASA Trenčín. That was Slovakia. I've been 72 caps, and now, what that Edia Makivet since 2012. The height is 1.86 meters tall. Into human cinema is a cost of 61. Vosia, Edino, as a channel said, little voice in Portuguese.

about 5 days ago. I'm in Spain, I was used to draw. Convert for my first World Cup air points ever. I'm in here. And see, Uwema, that's a 7-6-3 inside the box. I know with me, and then 1 point blank from Morata in 88 minutes now. And the FIFA man of the match, Ono Energy, 40 years, he's the oldest player at the 2026 World Cup and the oldest goalkeeper to keep the World Cup clean sheet. It's Ono Ano Pimo. We'll see you, Anna Otine, Kasemid in the Kumo Ajab. Born in Ekitamanti, Siakanima, Kivet Islands. Kivet Islands once again swinging their passes together. Kivet.

2011 and then fisherman and then such a fish or Atlantic Ocean watch it ego a World Cup. Do a Mexico so I moved to Air Portugal in 2012. Then Odinaniche Air Cyprus, Angola, and I feel now was Slovakia for catching. AFCON 4 clean sheets and wire 2023 AFCON Kivet Omorichi quarter finals. Kivet 4 AG Ambano in 2021, leading to a Tubros Air Azuz handle. Oh, Jumedia, Udima. A can goalkeeper, yeah. The strength in the S-Super. Additional time of 5 no

Martin about the stones no I block off from a defense or appear so they call and so you got from Martin Akoji Uruguay or you born so they are fast to you why Neko beating the marker beautifully Uruguay or St. Pierre Subiu Sandy Kuhn and Slebi born on Abidi Kevet Islands one more Emrantino Kevet Island Omania Bliye Pabububa Oma Brantelli Dini any Danny Bogus one more and the ball born him say two and so and we say referee Escas Espen referee Escas Espen for 37 years and something born on the 24th of June 1988 Washen Abe Ono Nti se Unse Escas Espen or the Akinsina Badawiya Maninyo Onwa Isan se Western Nema ACL Kwa Nese Akinsino Newiye Mwa Ana Eba Uyuga Fomantri Kitabona Uyuga Pienso

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Same catch us Uruguay. 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Iti afidye. Western Yama Asia Kosoa. Ya hiti eye the 5th minute mark no of the additional time no. Uruguay. Oma Brante ni di ene Kanobiu. Wono ana aposto atina ne ewo no. Uruguay formante no. Uruguay 2. Kivet Islands 1. Ah. Beautiful goal. Beautiful goal. Beautiful goal. Beautiful goal. And I will go for my team at Ashe. Eddie Etia Emranti Etia Kanye. 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And we'll put what's in. 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If you're any day, I'll tell my kum. Minyasem Ketua Kwa. Eti Abrantia Niji. Any Augustine Kanobayu. He's 27 years of age. The 16th Air Cup, and I'm going to share the second goal. Eddie Amanema, Osaka, Edema, Air Florida, Messi. And then Uruguay 2, Kivet Islands 1. I just want to say 5 minutes now. It costs 6 minutes, 46 seconds. Now, so, referee, Escas, Spain. Osaka, Kingston, 20 cents. I'm going to say, here, Kivet Islands 4.

He comes out to save Uruguay on that occasion. Opia Borussia to the man and so many Franco. After referee Escas Espain. Washen Aben Eddie Ofan Edicano Abanevie. 45 minutes of soccer fiesta. Additional time of 5. Now see Bombes 8 minutes cry. NHD. Afi Anna Yama Kinsin Abanevie. Uruguay 2 Cape Verde Islands 1. And I witness here our Sarkis Kessia, and also 18 Santo Films. You more idle, you more idle, you more so I can hear papa, papa, papa. Referee, Espen, Escas, Uruguay vs. Kivet, only Jenem. Nanidin, Ankasai, Espen, Andreas Escas. Well, 38 years, he was born on the 24th of June, 1988. Ofi, Norway for Eshesu. Oko referee, Abakosema, FIFA International referee since 2017. Now, Uweke, as a teacher, Ochiladie, most air Norwegian referees aren't full-time air professional referees. Omo Ekipu regular jobs. In the Escas, Ochiladie, our secondary school, our Oswego, when not officiating. So, Uncle Dimacha, that's Ochiladie, and Pahutu, and Pahuena, Obepe, Mahamu, Pahu. In the referee, no, the notable games are waiting in FIFA 2024, Olympics, Olympics, France versus USOF, and Morocco versus Iraq. Ono Aniki, 2024 European Conference League final, Olympiacos, and Fiorentina, Ono Nidia, Uruguay, and Cape Verde Islands World Cup debut 2026, Ono Ana Age Nomadi, Ethereum, Anderson, and Nema, Ace Ekosa, matches they were DB power. Now, average of 3 points, 8 yellow cards per game. And Odema, not air card happy, but firm. New be an energy card homer, but Jananso. Va Comfortable was fourth official for 2022 Air World Cup matches. It's a humor that's known for air taking or Kasache players no more. Early took air calm game. And I feel so important in Miami, 28 degrees Celsius heat. No? I said only players in Kasa. The US cinema is a coach. We need his praise for air conference league final performance. Norwegian media, FF friend said Obun Bonabaso, Norway's best referee since air Tom Henning. Who are my kids here? And the bottom line.

0: sweating as a jam. Within the profit, you will ask a cashback to pay. Better no say believing makes it real. Vena Water say changing people's lives. As I've been said, number one since 1925. Bigo Energy say big refreshing moment. UMB Bank say UMB proudly serving Air Ghana with speed since 1972. And we official banking partners of GFA and Ghana Air Blasters. Pep students say do the two. Pep students brush every morning and evening. Rush energy drinks say be boot, be you. Half is sports water say don't just play. Dominates Vim energy drink said Vim D inside. Alive soup said feel fresh. Sigma plan said create possibilities. Fortune spread say Yomi delicious, always on point. Lawson said, and Mexico so I say, and when I say, in kind. Focus energy say focus on your quality life. Tabia Takum, the key to male vitality. Rant lottery. I say at Rant lottery, we put you first. Case condom and strawberry gel. 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Afi Who Lucky, I say, Ketua, Nedi Kese. Women is sponsored, some stage the boy, Emma Eddie Life Commentary. Within the profit, you are a good day catch back up. And I'm a genemo. Now, my name is Ayman. And I'm a rich within the honor for
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0: 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I'm going to tell you. Now, Eddie, I'm going to ask you to also.

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2: 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And what's here? Aye, in kind.
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106.3 FM, a live commentary World Cup fixture between Uruguay and then Cape Verde Islands. And yet every other for us and Yama is here called our Shishao Dua and also TSPM World Cup Yase. A second half battle, the World Cup 2026 Group H halftime. Mona and I, we are missing the name of ACL Qua. Let's say Uruguay 2 and our affair Socrano. A year Cape Verde Islands 1 and it's been inside the Koi. A movie be a quarterback is here, party back Miami Hard Rock Stadium. A 45 minutes a played so far. And you go so a quack way name also. I can see him into a KG Uruguay with a year. 12 shots and then 3 on target. Kivet Fonso with 2 shots, but both off target. But big AS number, no? 7 saves, all of them from Evosia. And it's me, APM. Everything in my ABC call, our first toss me in you. Bono Etienne Sabetrache, Kivet Islands. Major John Mama Bono Etienne Sabetrache. It's a throwing an echo, Ediama Uruguay for Mantino. 46 minutes of play gone, second half battle, money winner. Uruguay 2, Cape Verde Islands 1. Uhuma, let's say Uruguay 4 months in a minute. I said, yeah, almost everybody a fit, Mr. Nifanso, and Mr. Binkumso, more recent name is a Kosoa. First half, no, not Uruguay phone, oh, Mr. Binkumso, this time, Mama Vu, Adia Bat, Mr. Nifanso. And I think Cape Verde Islands 4 now, and so for Mr. Binkumso, Ebo Eddie Ako, Mr. Nifanso. It's from commentary position. My catch was say, oh, where a Asempa FM, ya Dome FM, you could come in and can you free a fan of first street and a friend of Numu Yalte Street. It's my name HSA Kamatiko, Echre, Aye Alajo, Anafi, Mesa Enifansuno, Echre, Echo A Aveno, Anna Mesa Bukusuno, Echre, Echo ETC, Edwini, Echre, and Sachi, Ewanima. It's my catch was say, I'm not saying I can't even keep it, Omo body a feet, Mesa Bukuso, Edia Bamesa Nifansua, Omo Babia, Omo Elbow. Bono Abidi Mantis Academa Uruguay. Ometia Susan also he passed near few Bono Abidi Uruguay for Mantinubio, Kivet Alas, or Bono Tintin also, Bono Abetrashe. 47 minutes of play gone. Asempa 94.7 FM at room 106.3 FM. A live commentary referee Escas Espain. Teacher near Ochre Secondary School, Ewo Norway. Ono Eddie 37 years and something. 24th of June 1988 near Wood on Nene, which in a Saki Simu. Erasina Nema Bissia could be where. Bo and Ebi Kita, Eya Uruguay for Mantino. Uruguay, Piansu Biosan, the cool, Pianicum, Pianicum, Pianicum. 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

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94.7 fm so live commentary ana yede ebro no abusua ba bibia ubia uti live commentary no ebetano se believe in makes it real vena menua waters changing people's lives ana afeso azar prince number one since 1925 bigo energy drinks a big refreshing moment umb bank umb proudly serving ghana with speed since 1972 official banking patents for gfe and then ghana blasters pep students they do the two with air pep students brush every morning and evening now for rush energy drink must be boot mbu sportswear said don't just play dominate sports water have a vim energy drink said vim day inside a life sweep said feel fresh have a sigma appliance said create possibilities fortune spread said you mean delicious always on point lawson said Omo Anas Omasida Eye in kind. Focus technologies and focus on your quality life. Tabia Taikum said the key to male vitality. Rand lottery. Say a Rand lottery, we put you first. Case condom and a fish strawberry gel. Say start with case condom. Na ebebwa. And then you go smooth with a case strawberry gel. Afi Kwans Estate said we built your dream homes and then Electroland Ghana Limited, a home of electronics and affordable luxury. Afi Star Cement Limited, building a strong air nation. Afi Wu Lucky said Kakitua Nedikesia. Woman at Techabua made a live commentary at Sambre Wadum 106.3 FM Asempa 94.7 FM. So a PPA bonus Sosa. A 2-1 against AK Vet Islands. I hit the 50th minute mark. Second half battle, Muni Usuono. A World Cup fixture against El Coso El America, baby, a force at Miami. A more itinerant, a more she, a more Nikayepa. Referee Arigini Escas Espen from Air Norway. Or no, under AD Akinson. Rare officials, rare. Personal man is a coach, yes, Arsene Wenger. But he coach, pa, we should stand some money now. People from paying for a more VIP treatment, a more able to stand some money. We more aggressive against the coach. Bono Abidin Fena for Bono Abidin. My name is Kevin Alan Tomanteno. A block who say, come on, Pia Subio Sandy called him Kevin, or Sandy Abanachi, or Kevin Islands. Kevin Islands, we more next week passes together. My penetration becoming a little bit difficult for them to ascend about center circle. Kevin Islands, one more Anikita Bono, Pianso, Ede, Core, AM, far left. My enemy beats me, Ajia Momo, Asanda, no Kevin, one more Anna this time, I'm going to take you back possession. I was Akin Simu, or the Ama Branton, the D, Nipiko Lopez, Lopez, the AD, Bakwa, Kevin, for title power, and also Ede, Ama Gary, Omiti, Aside, Ome Pianso, Sade, Core, Nasu, Kevin, one more AD Bono, Ede, Chichi, Kevin, Opo Shot, Nasu, Lebi. Bono and I'm a net in the ancient baby cry. Kevin Islands, Womo, and so far, Omo air come in the second half. A person, Womo at your Mocantin Passo. A resident animal, ABC Aco. I will see a baby, I will be a man. I'm a near 0244-483290. A dear sentinel, young communicator, Sabia on Navati. 0244-483290. Ultimate Sampa, Kevin Islands. Omo and my business was stands, Momo, fe, any parties, the partner, so much could you. Ireland, Ireland, Ireland, Ireland, Ireland, Ireland, Ireland, Ireland, Ireland, Ireland, Ireland, Ireland, Ireland, Ireland, Ireland, Ireland, Ireland, Ireland, Ireland, Ireland, Ireland, Ireland, Ireland, Ireland, Ireland, Ireland, Ireland, Ireland, Ireland, Ireland, Ireland, Ireland, Ireland, Ireland, Ireland, Ireland, Ireland, Ireland, Ireland, Ireland, Ireland, Ireland, Ireland, Ireland, Ireland, Ireland, Ireland, Ireland, Ireland, Ireland, Ireland, Ireland, Ireland, Ireland, Ireland, Ireland, Ireland, Ireland, Ireland, Ireland, Ireland, Ireland, Ireland, Ireland, Ireland, Ireland, Ireland, Ireland, Ireland, Ireland, Ireland, Ireland, Ireland, Ireland, Ireland, Ireland, Ireland
Uruguay. She can hospital pass and say hospital pass no. I just say hospital here will be yare. They say pass no. Na yare here pa. 52 minutes of play gone so far. Baby, I will be able to send a message at the Cosmos. Cosmos, the boss.
do you know that I am still fan of her because all Joy FM people I deliver to use a fan of her, so they should stop the tribalism because we have Angloga in Kumasi. I said, sorry, Godfather, I know you won't read it on air. In the way, if he air cosmos or so, theater, then they power on nine. I have no say, and your fan of her street view, a Numu Yauti Street, Nuru Bremen, so on also end a large nine. I'm a large user sending message 10 the above, but West in the Mexico, so a voice message there. It ain't me more in commentary. Who send a test there? Beating a king kind. Prof your life in a sea aqua. Hey, or should you do your blind friend in my bed listening? And did you do a sea aqua tone? A sea aqua. If you a sea aqua, and I say a sea aqua district.

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Bono Anachibo Nisi Kama. Zia commentary now, a bear in mind, saying, Kofa Sebenyano. Womo Ashon Tiasem, now for Moon Mandi United, your commentary. And to know, ye baby, ah, may I'm what Tiasen obey. And see Olivier, Esuliaba, was a hospital pass pa, yes, a technical term of football, a hospital pass, and there's a pass in here. I'm still listening to you, Olivier, and Edwin Abba. Kobe the scavenger so our Dream TV on so proper cheaper. Bauti me Professor E.K. Wallace a good catch back up. Ghana's most exciting commentator. And I jope and I'm here juma. Uka se ubi betia jume ya miya obwa in kuntumpuni na braba intin om de asheme kono. It me use Gianni Infantino. 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

0: 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I say, what in the sa and a chinam or Atlantic Ocean na an idiot. Western Emma is a question or chibo or walk up as it. We are see who walk up over Vesa Fukanama Mienya into which animal mochi and nay the social media under no billions of people are following him now. After I say, I'm first given or chain a bobber pint and nay the Pabia Churches Casabia, Samachi, Ubiti Abashe. I'm yet to see his mother on screen. Born at Tiasa the Pumbu. Why and echo born a guitar, a cafe and formatino. Almost as many passes through together, but the bank a crying cassa. That's what they are trying a center second at the call. And Matisse are kind of my Uruga Fanafo, Uruga Formatino. He have been beaten to that nice 10. That's what they be. Yama Anqui, I'm a goalkeeper, Moslera. I'm a far born to see come up. Eddie Ama, a name my Uruguay. A 57 minute of play gone. Uruguay 2, Cape Verde Islands 1. On se Cape Verde Islands, a brand here, we beating the marker beautifully, you know. Western, yes, when you move, it's a infringement, as a referee, it's a message. It's a referee, S-Cas, S-Pen. Teacher, ni a brand here, secondary school teacher, or Sandy referee. Me need me obey this time. And we just your beating, say, take it, because we're here. I said, we're making infringement, at the moment. It's Matias Oliveira, one more, and a Koso, a Cape Verde, a brand here. It's a name, one more, a yellow card, a chain, so. 57 minutes of play gone. No say Cape Verde Islands. Some brand here was shed 9 jersey. The D and a Gilson Bechimo. Omo a in a free move. The Gilson Bechimo FM and Gary Rodriguez. On also a free move. It's the two players. Anna and then Omo Yuma film. Anna Omo Eddie two players also. S album. No say Monday. Brand here face and any hello. Omo Anna Omo Yuma Bell. What I say? The Cape Verde. Omo to hello. You know, hello D. Oh, Cape Verde. It's the 58th minute of play gone so far. Yeah, Uruguay 2, Cape Verde Islands 1. I say Cape Verde, Omano. I say Omanya MC Sheka Christian say Omo da Feme Kabako. Yeah, free kick I bo edia tia Uruguay for Mantino. Yeah, the bono atu demarcated area. Why any bit me a chenebo break Cape Verde Islands? One more anna air sebe and with your IBB found. Cape Verde, a boy short now, so I'm perfect. So I'm gonna have a Nedichi Emma Mono Akotra Shibu, a World Cup fisher, in my ten, the Mose Nipa born airborne, no da fem. Western Nema is here qua. Nurse, I can't see no dear. You move I attend ye papa, as I say, you be a person with you kunim. Cape Verde Islands Fono, a brand here Montero. One more and ever boss are short. As you give it a lot for one more ever that. One more emperor said, never go many months into a more extra mobile year. I wish my dear home ego to eat in him. And see, ever caught near Hessen and Yama ACLCO. Born at Yasa Bid P. Kivet Alan for Mantino. One more and a Kita Bono. A Pian soon as they be. Oh, you go near Branton, the Kivet Dino Ebano. Ashenachi. Oh, Kivet. Western and Yama is here qua. Nessie Moon, I drink ye papa. Cape Verde Islands. Omo Anna Eba be fetty a kicker. Editia Emrantia is here kind. Eddie Emma Aye Cape Verde. A pian bonus to see come up. It's the one and a bit here as Abeji Bonamo. Uruguay. Omo Anna Abeji Bono. Center second pepper son of the Bonabidu. Uruguay, a piano at the cocky vet for now for Sandy Abenachika Crabu, Nasubon, Etias and Contrasha. Abusia, Uruguay, Abrantia, Washer SCGC, Fence Pentacal. 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I'm a Cape Verde Ateneka.
1: Cape Verde Ateneka. Professor, Nyami Wawa, we say second half, you almost as you know, almost as you know, put pressure. Serious pressure. No money, I'm brace or more better canity. Nyami Wawa say, or more atekano. Yes, as you know, now you go, I found so fresh, almost no better penetrated by penetration, you know. We say, when you're more buggy ground, you're a deal, we're seriousness. We say, first half, no. the ma two goals no e ba so amu lose concentration aha amu lose concentration but the second half no nim dia coach no ko ka kire wo mo ane no o ma san aba be si o mo dada mu ball o mo boy against Spain no e no normal but the most striker na ba so we say wetimi anya nine delivery pa e dia ma e Kevin for no
0: nti Kevin Islands 4 and so aye goal number 2 nti say me no ka say there Kevin Islands 2 and afen so kwa manti si akan edema Uruguay 2 nti all 2 and on original so
1: yeah na changes in so yeah yeah no na asan I take it
0: looks like come coach no very very good coach very good coach nti Kevin wo mo abranti a wo she 26 jersey the G and hello Velara
1: yeah
0: hello Varela ono and the person at now he's just 24 years of age o yam kola ketwa kra na o resin Mexico so the first air giver o shaman man he about 21 matches o see akandema na Kabi Tel Aviv
1: wow
0: it's a brand here
1: Israel
0: eh Valer ono and the person at now dia mom Maccabi Tel Aviv for gomo e brand here no
1: Israel
0: it's mo say Moslera dia go to na tren bia na no e so so it's mo say resin man is a coso akiver for mano o mo e to eh Uruguay If we continue omoto no omato nkanwom ewo eye World Cup ase Uruguay 2 Kevin Alas 2 62 minutes of play gone so far but na be pm of fifth and for Uruguay format no and wo mo e cheche passes no ese adom insurance it was a pian so be start the call now so Kevin will not allow that one to bypass them and then he prepare Uruguay format no go fit the ball no wo mo ekitem take the pa now so hey Kevin Alas wo mo the pressure to Uruguay so hey beating the marker beautifully was a piano to be inside the court or push out now so hey and now born a pump and cry and it would work now hey kasa Kevin Islands Kevin Islands on my brand any g any Jamiro Montero wano ana abosa abono Jamiro Montero was a tangency obobo basa Jamiro Montero was just 32 years and something about 55 matches at the MK Vet, I said 5 goals. And the Peck Air Zwali, I don't see that kind. And Kakitua Binka, Unya, and the 6 goals at the Amanima. And the rest of the MBC, I could be a bonnet, Tiasa, Akotashi. And 63 minutes of play gone. Wow, I wonder if you have sent me a message. I was 0244-483290. And WhatsApp comments and Kwan, and I'm a fan. And kind text messages. What I say, your current Kakra. And the rest of the MBC, is your question on the Nancy Moon, I didn't papa, Nuru Bremen, so I say online, I find a group, and I Ote ATV no one, who goes to AT Live commentary. Now, where can't step? Can they call me a sorry?
1: Can't step.
0: Oh, was your no so any workers? I follow to Omabi Mutafa, our multi live commentary, I did bring away. Maybe I will be a busier, meeting at the professor E.K. Wallace, and could you catch my coupe? Ghana's most exciting commentator. Revelations I can see and I'm your commentary mo. And it's maybe I will be a man now. When I make any now for live commentary, it's a real. Maybe at me, Mali will be a Nimali fantastic evening. Say also near Busia Mo AT live commentary. I feel maybe I will be a Jackson United States of America. Personal name is a course of New York youth for no or me a press conference on tickets now. I'm on for tickets now, my say and channel. If you move at home of America. New York, New Jersey for Omo youth no I central for Shimu. Ah, she kept for my TV. Yeah. Rest in a life commentary is a kept woman who fed papa. Ah, what I say now, Omo I for what to the other players no parking. The players with him say, Omina at the head. Born ABPMU, Kivet. Omo a defense area ho ma clear ball now so abuni perfect so ma ball na contract here and it is a throwing na e call dia ma Kevin Islands 65 minutes of play gone so far it has been an interesting encounter dicey crucial titanic crunchy encounter between both sides here is the name ABC Ako Morella 22 shattered player odun and she edema Kevin wa to ball no see come up ball be di Uruguay format no Uruguay pian so go start the call Kevin for na for Uruguay omo e be tin say hu Kevin for Mantine nyina yi na sebi. Ma clear born dey fio no. E ma born abedi Uruguay fana fo. Imu ayedne, imu ayi, imu ayi ni kayipa. Se be bia wo bia no. Obitia send me WhatsApp comment 0244-483290. A WhatsApp comment in kwa. Obisa good evening, Adom FM. Kivet and then Spain will qualify. And then Kumu Bujaba. Or say Uruguay will be eliminated. I am Tony from Kaswa CP. Last stop. Keep the good work. It's Tony from Kaswa CP Utim Sampa. Ono in Kwebiye. Ono so nae. I want to say OTU commentary, our Doom 106.3 FM, and I ask 94.7 FM. So, it's Tony, your child, baby, be a woobie. But I say, as I say, I'm Tony from Kaswa CP, last stop, keep the good work. As a Tony, a human, I'm a Tony, ain't me, and that. I will say, baby, I will be able to send a message in about it. Now, I will also come at your mom. We'll be so air flashy, yes, it's a WhatsApp comments, we'll be so flashy. But I say, be flashy, we are all flashy this time. How can you be flashy at this time, chairman? Don't find stashes in your tree. But I say, do not find an apart back. Oh, now, dear, what's the sorry? Sunny, you know. Born Abbey DV for Uruguay. Oh, Emirates and Abbey Born. Uruguay, Ebo Born was center circle. 66 minutes of play gone. 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So we now FSI live commentary. What I say, my FN legally, any of my FN illegally, we now have Mama Kwaba, about you made so. Yen na India, a best woman, my no sumpa. Western Yama is a question. You might ten the leper, and the Kivet, Om Abraham Teddy, and Sydney Cabra. Bono and a cobble sash short in the Kivet for New America. Bono Abeda Econa Akinim, Econa Kika, Kivet for Mantino, and a Yababo Edia Tiomo. Monsa, I am Rantisia Kai, Eddie Emma Uruguay. Monsa ever said Omeya Sakai. You want to effect a very positive change between your woman and my Quidemo. If I take a canal, so there be Kivet Alan, so a club on your Fidija Zumo. Kivet. Hey, I can get to have you. Hey! Hey! I pray, but I got to put him. But I was a ref, you know, offside credit. So, offside. Hey! That's a Vosia, second, a boy or demi dear. That's a Vosia, we should have seen you. Timodeka crab, if anybody is out, Timonia, Timodeka crab, yeah. What I say, Timodeka crab, and what's that you want you for? Hey, but just watching the crab. Oh, yeah, I'm afraid. I'm afraid. Kevin Allen Su into a VAR check. Referee's no air check. Born into a tenemu die. Into referee no air check. As a way, I ain't any subri kaka. Into all check. Into Ryan. Oh,
2: my die. My emble.
0: Ulumai. But I say, we are in your contrast now. Oh, I say, oh, second match die. In your impressive cry. Quite a fashion my body for me too. And here you cry. Yeah. I'm saying, I'm saying, I'm saying, I'm saying, I'm saying, I'm saying, I'm saying, I'm saying, I'm saying, I'm saying, I'm saying, I'm saying, I'm saying, I'm saying, I'm saying, I'm saying, I'm saying, I'm saying, I'm saying, I'm saying, I'm saying, I'm saying, I'm saying, I'm saying, I'm saying, I'm saying, I'm saying, I'm saying, I'm saying, I'm saying, I'm saying, I'm saying, I'm saying, I'm saying, I'm saying, I'm saying, I'm saying, I'm saying, I'm saying, I'm saying, I'm saying, I'm saying, I'm saying, I'm saying, I'm saying, I'm saying, I'm saying, I'm saying, I'm saying, I'm saying, I'm saying, I'm saying, I'm saying, I'm saying, I'm saying, I'm saying, I'm saying, I'm saying, I'm saying, I'm saying, I'm saying, I'm saying, I'm saying, I'm saying,

0: July 4th, 2026, the 250th anniversary of American independence. The Great American State Fair becomes the center of it all. 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And that night, the largest fireworks display in the history of the world. There's never been a July 4th like this one. There never will be again. 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
1: If I phone pay for introduce you hydration break, into you take comment on a hydration breaker. Commentators said, yeah, I'm called hydration break that ever since I woke up, he said, the beer, you go sit in an asshole. And the hydration break, no, so come on, April. But I think this FSA, hydration break, no, companies, new organizations, I would do less or adapted. But I say hydration break is very, very important. The America first time, almost supposed to be a almost hydration break room. And I'm up for so and I introduce you a World Cup. If you are corner, international air game piano will be home hydration break. It's the better time to say, believe it makes it real. Vena what I say, chasing and changing people's lives. As that pin said, number one since 1925. Bigo Energy is a big refreshing moment. UMB Bank say UMB proudly serving Ghana with peace since 1972. Official banking partners of GFA and Ghana Blasters. Pep Student said, do the two. With Pep Student, brush every morning and evening. After rush, energy drinks and be bold, be you. Sports water. What I say, with 6 million, say, sports water, there be. America and Canada, sports water. And in fact, English word be out here, Tina, over fashion. But I say, anti usha tomatoes, tomatoes, I can umato. Oh, umato. And see, sports water. One batch and your water. So, I'm saying, I'm out for a can. And see, sports water. Don't just play dominate. Vim energy drink, Vim day inside. Alive soup, say, feel fresh. Sigma appliance, create possibilities. Fortune spread, say, yummy delicious, always on point. I say, huh, it's always on point. And the law say, when I say, hey, in kind, focus technology, when I say focus on your quality life. But I say, huh, it's quality and quality, quality life. And the Tabia Takum, when I say Tabia Takum, the Tano, and the Biarina, hey, Ghana, Tabia Takum. 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

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Wow, fantastic commentary, interesting game, loud and clear inside that wireless. It's with you. 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
0: Obama, Obidia Bansa Prof. I'm Kwesi Kunedu from Abu. Oh, maybe I'll come in home. I'm saying, so I'm sure Abu so kind here. I said, but I'm sure Abu A.B. Okai. From A.B. Okai. What I say, you're trying to show me here. So unkindly. What I say, I say, you're going to Kivet Islands too. God bless you, Prof. And on it, and come out, or they buy. We say, Happy Father's Day. Prof, God bless you, Prof. Nana Odinke from AssumeNews.com. Executive Director at Achim Assume. The Achim Assume for so 80 live commentary. No, a rehydration break. No, HBR. Kinsin S. Antwaso. Obi said, my name is Air King George. Listening to you live from Air Boston, United States of America. And see, King George, maybe I will be

0: South America for crowd. I'm a giant air work up no. What is the effort? No multi life commentary about talent. And I feel as a passo. A corner kick, a fetty kick in the pass. Now, sweet has beheaded away. King George, maybe I will be our boss to be a chairman. Yeah, mummy and Timonka. Prof, you are loud and clear inside a case logistics. Aguna Nyang Crew. Aguna Nyang Crew for so 80 per Uko Aye autonomous villages and towns now. Man for 80 and one more adults to see your me. We say good evening, Wale Wale. Your commentary is more listening. Okay, I say it's more interesting. Keep it up. From Parakwesi Kwachi inside Achim Ojereso. In the Achim Ojereso for so 80 live commentary. You're hitting the 75th minute mark. Born ABD. Emantis here can demo Kivet Islands. Above across the face of the center circle. I could PM Ewo Aye Bukumana Fosa. Wasandi Abanfin Fisa. Kivet Islands. We PM so Edia Brandy goalkeeper for Sia. Wasandi come out beating the marker. Hey, yeah. Beautiful.
1: Yeah.
0: Hey, Vosia. Oh, Abranti. He's not just a goalkeeper, wow, but also a dribbler. As I Pia Bonsuya Mani Mantiano, a wrestler named Isia Koki Ved Alas, Woma Atipraga, Piaso, a Sandy Kufin Fiana for, and so Piaso Eddie Ama Ayadinia, our share 21 JC, Kivet Alas, Omnadi Boneku, or the Ama Nunu da Costa, Nunu da Costa, Nunu da Costa. 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Wono ana wrestling Mexico so pia bo no so. Enti ene offside bi PM ewa hanu. Offside PM. Ha guna. Oma anje no omsina e offside. Enti van e cheke eye disallowed goal no. O se e offside. Bona abi PM bi o. Why and they could keep it islands until the player Piasu now so they be Mantis Academy Uruguay. Mom Abo Short Amanabi PMO Ewo Aye Vosia. Yes, and the man is here for Vosia. So bony, but I'm charging. What I say, you're charging.
1: Charge
0: it. I send a kind of take a tip on a charge. What is it? Movie bonus. Charge it.
1: Okay,
0: it's an economy. See, a PMO. Bona BD Kivet Islands once again one dribble aye Nemaka or Sam Piaso and Sandy Kobe one for oh that was a hospital pass. That was nobody in particular. And Tibor as I BD Uruguay for Mantio. Uruguay and Sri Mika 10 areas of the counter attack BT Kivet on this occasion and Uruguay. Omo Abrante, Nanso Mehusa Abrante Dini Borges. I got clear bonus come at the Fiona. Wonderful defender for aye Kivet Islands. A clear bonus but a throwing. That turning 10 pass to Uruguay for Mantina Bechibono. Omo Eniabri, Uruguay, once again surging forward but in a walking style. Omo Enantino Moleko, walking at a very smooth pace. Eves Nanema Ibisiako, born Abi Piemu, Ewo Uruguay for Gomo Ensano. Omo Ediborn and now Kivet for Born Etienne Abi Piemu. Oh, Omo Etmi Erua Efana Teddy Makase Ombe Penetration. Into Huma, Nese, sporting penetration is becoming very difficult for the men who are playing for Uruguay. But I say they need sporting penetration in order. But I say they need sporting erection.
1: Sporting.
0: Yeah, to give us sporting penetration. The sporting erection is not coming. In Tibono, Western Lima is a cosa. Kivet from Antana Samaji Bono. Your ball so across the face of the center circle. This could be dangerous for Uruguay. Because we can't say brim. Referee was right there, but referee disallowed. I don't know why. Referee disallowed. I don't know why. But game na egusu e kosu Uruguay for Mantino. The best one referee no asem. The referee no asem. Referee so tiala nem. It's a case in it was so football is being played by men anyway. Is your son name ACO? Born at Tiansa BPM Uruguay for Mantino na for. It no say one a champion so kakasa. Omo and a two born Uruguay. Omo the born Echo Kivet Alan Fana for now so they be over the bad ball goes. Adum 106.3 FM Asempa 94.7 FM. A live commentary near the Ebro. Omo say Kivet Alan. Some super say Omo Yen Sakrae. Obi say good evening Wale Wale. Your commentary is more interesting. Keep it up. From Parakwesi Kwachi inside Achimo Chureso. Into baby I will be able to send a message about making kind of amount. Boss. Then Tabia is Tabia to remove the tea. I can't stop laughing. Tabi Tabia for the ultimate, you know. English words, no, and I am not, you know. Oh, entire pronounce on the side, and you can water. Oh, can we say water, water, there be game and water, you know. What I say, Umetus, oh, Mutumatus, Umetus, oh, Tibona, Etiasa, Pimu, Kivet, Edibon, Etiasa, Mafusia. ono ana agyere se first profans ma wose mranti ni bi etete park na so western nema acl koso anya ni kansem edmond o mutumedia mu edimo lot of messages amount for edeba you keep your messages coming see we more any same message so you are absolutely an amazing awesome compassionate and incredible father. I salute and celebrate you. Happy Father's Day to you, my commentator, Prof. Ike Wallace. And then come on, Obi Esodiaba. Obi so Ediaba, please. God bless you. Wifi, Eye, Ejao, and also Ediaba. The lot of messages I'm out for Ediaba. Lot of messages. Lot of messages. And I'm Ediaba. Western Nema ACL Kosoa, Abrante Ano, or say information from General. TWS Nema ACL Kosoa, General, send me a much of a frame. And see Joe Miki Elkofodia. Omunati live commentary. Okokofodia and Suka. Ominabu Chinkua, Omunati live commentary. Yes, Joe Miki Apenyemo, Abunturuku Shinkeba Famuna. What I say, Western Nema ACL Kosoa, and confirm what are you know? Osuka, I ask a joke. Opa, I wish I had your own share this time. You're paying for a job with you in the Yasin Ketua. It's near Abano, it's a Caribbean Saba, Rodrigo, and Abam. Rodriguez and Sobipim at the Amat Yoga Formatino. 81 minutes of play bomb, scoreline still remains. Yoga 2, Kevin Allen's 2. Abobon Sudia Bass Center, second Pepper, so I echo. My Dine, Kevin, my head born see come at the Amat Fusia. And I'm a job on see come at the Amat Mantino. Kevin Allen's. Omo a goalkeeper, and the team any for Sia. We did 40 years here on the 3rd of June 1986. What that 90 caps into the 91st air gamer or that the money money. We see a kind Edema A team from Sir Air Chavez. Our Anna or Danny Goo. And he, a channel Bobble Kakadi, but we are in the Mexico Shaka Kituabi, Nakoyama Sima Fanassi. Uruguay for Martin Nabeti Bono. Uruguay. Omo APP and the cookie Ved Island Fana Fono. Erasin and Yama ABC Ako, Uruguay, Branton D. Ene Aye Pelistri, Ono Anna Abeji Bono, Sia Kadima Panathiaticos, Bona Kotrashe, Truina, Eko Edi Ama Manti Sia Kai Edema Uruguay. Uruguay, Makacho Leaders, 1930 Omoba World Cup. Na Om 18 Pija Frank and Jinoku, 1950 so, Om Sambe Abakos, Mitanaji, Om any first timers, Om African Oba El World Cup League, Om Esakin Gima, Om Egusoboni. Born in Etia Sabi PM Uruguay, Womo Etia Fakotan Yang Quine, Nampese, Womo Dimri Achefro. I can see the Etia Sajo Mosep Oho, the Moon I Tin, Bona Akotrashe, Emerson and Yama ABC Aquia, Tubona Kama, Eddie Ama, Emantisia Kandema Uruguay, Western and Yama ACA for Uruguay, a progressive and South American nation. Om a known for high quality of life. Omo epe aye Nijepa. Rich football is treated for more vast culture. And I feel so natural air grassland and home kumo. Sandwich between air Brazil and Argentina. Next so much Brazil and Argentina in Fifi. And the second smallest country on the continent. But Omo Ponche far above its width in culture. History and I feel so innovation. Uruguay and I may warm up some matches. Omo A DSA. What I say, Omo Pania, the first air World Cup Uruguay for Omo Sue and Omini, the inaugural FIFA World Cup in 1930. Oh, they remain one of the smallest nations ever to win at the tournament. A crooked trouble, Kwa, Waji, a Kuani be paying. I hate the 83rd minute mark. What I say, Uruguay 2, Kevin Allen's 2, a throwing a Kodima Uruguay for Martin. Ere Uruguay, Omo Atubon, say, come on, a boss shot in 10 Sandy Kumnas, there be. Kivet Alas, my head bono, Adania Prapri, or Adamusu still, Nansu Kivet. Oh, Akotia Shia Sansu and Tempasu Sansa Dajin or Edema Destiny. It's through time for the busy bee. Adajin Suni or Edema Wa. Minti Morella, or no, and a Korean Fem Sibrim, Nansu, sorry. Ye Uruga form by my Kriama Mu, Evia Mubia. What I say, Patria Cinema is a Kwa, a Konaki Kelko, Adi Ama. Uruguay, and the owner at Kona Aknim Kamapa, Uruguay, Ama Branton, Dine, Brian Rodriguez, Lucia Kandema, America. About 32 matches and a dear man of mine, and our chef for goals, he's just 26 years of age. Ono and Abel Ifeti, a kick in an answer, and Kusiaga, 84 minutes, a barely 6 minutes of play left. Serafina and Fabian Kamudia, Nes, Western Mexico, Nes Akatiku, Akatikatik, Akatipu, Akusiano, Uruguay. omo ana eguso echo mbobre e wosana niema ac e koso omtumedia omo edim interesting odu wani interesting che kivet island fakachia wale se omo e go to destination when it comes to aye loggerheads turtles these amazing air creatures no echo su kivet as one of omo e primary and nesting aye grounds turtles what was that aye fancy turtles omo se I'm going to say, it's a new one, person about is a question. What I say, very interesting. Kivet. Omo Echombo Bre pa World Cup, yes, almost a king game. Anna, Omo Ebo. What I say, almost a king game. Anna, Omo Ebo. I do 106.3 FM, I sent 94.7 FM. Sister, who was still in my idea? Where's no Vivi now? And if you answer Vivi now, any kind, I was sending my ACF. I said, Vivi, Vivi, who's still in my mind? Born IBPMB, why an echo? Oh, Kivet Alas, I'm born at the Antipotashi. And I said, Emma, everything to 2 years at your moment. You move, I dead. You move, I any can. Epirin, that's why anybody else I read. Every Senna City Church ABCI, I was a case. Kivet Islands versus AYA Europe. I'm an idea, case in the TS and Pemso. Jenna Sumami said, we're in the Mexico, so the Blue Sharks. And then see, we're Kivet for the call from the English Ruby. Now, I'm not Suma, and so I will matter the name. Suma, the name is Rudolia, but Suma also, I will matter the name. See, from the Blue Sharks of A Kivet. Oh, the cradle loss. Sir, any idea they form. Commercial Yama is a Cosunadia. Let's say, who are a Kivet Islands? Oh, my Pia Bonus now, Sebi, Debbie. One of the tears I could trust a good Paniadi. Who Paniadi, Utiana Mantia? Utiana Mantia, back passing Kayafan. Kivet Islands, who could your fence of Bobista? Omo a captain, your fence of Ryan Mendes. Omo in Nanijan. It's you, Omo a player back, Omo Bachapa, Ryan Mendes. I say, about 99 matches into week one, put me some part, the 100 game and Obon. Ryan Mendes, he was in a certain sequa, I said 22 goals in a diamond. Lucia Kivet Alafua, Omo first color, first blue, and Omo second color, white, blue, a crater time, and Omo third color, red, into Kivet Alas, Omo third color, and ne, Omo share, Eddie Shah, Uruguay phone, so we need Kivet for a year. Kivet. Omo FS game omo boy omo transfer Guinea etwa me kabako Guinea nyi Guinea bakuno Guinea bisa etwa me kabako on the 19th of April 1978 and it's me and the chef and what you give it for SS 71 omo chase out to me and principal for Sarkinson was on the 13th of June 2005 and 2015 and omo boy Sarkinson iti emu ekoye de edema kivet for ema omunya omu beggars victory oma bakwese 7-1 against Sao Tome and Principe kivet no the biggest defeat at kivet for so far no Senegal foot from 5-1 that was in 1981 sase abakwese omu yese in Sibiu bagana sutra kivet 4-0 na akinsin ebasu kivet for shes on the 8th of October 2005 class akinsin ebasu kivet woke up medical culture the first ever but I say and almost ever 2026 year they are so determined so meeting and such on the African Cup of Nations on my converse air four times 2013 was their first appearance and rest in the name of ACL coach and the corner at the answer BPM when we say Mantis Academy Uruguay one more Anna Enya a free kick at the Mantis Academy Edema Kivet Abrante Frederico Valverde, which was 27 years, Frederico Valverde. Wadi aye just 27 years and something. 73 matches and our book, Ashen 9 goals. You see a kind of Real Madrid, Frederico Valverde. Uruguay, Abrante. On a born at the answer to him, who said Kivedi Abrante Baku, Oma Tuni Perfect to Human War. A one, a recipient has broken a Valverde, about short answer over the bar, the book. Over the bar, Valverde. Who's watching the wine? But I say, who's watching the wine? But I say, football is played by men. Sorry, Otoso. Watch out, Oshua Swam and I say, say, say, say, say. If I say too, sorry, I'm your mobile, Valverde. I can't sit my day. My knee can't hear Papa Vita. So, Uruguay, wow. Kevin, or some short announcer be, oh, Kevin, Kakutu, come with your mama. Uruguay, Fanaticano. Emma, and then so draw no. Come here, manager. You must move because a minute of play left. I hit the 90th minute mark. Referee at the 8th minute. And I count. Sima makuma kungo tree. And I audio account. Kevin, you brand tobacco. But the firma. Debbie, Odi, yao. Odi, a pinisi.
1: Odi, a pinisi.
0: Odi, a pinisi. Ah, nitiko bo. Oh, nitiko bo. Hey, have you first say? Board no. Oh, pitch panels, no, the tickle boy. Tibo pitch panel, no. This is steady or pray. More America, one coming in.
1: You
0: see, I hit the 90th minute mark. 8 minutes of play gone so far. And why ten. I was saying, man, no, miss out another game, I miss out the bro. I miss out that day, I miss me to make a goofy. One not there, I know, every day. It's maybe I will be able to send a message in the area by 0244483290. Send a message, Fabra. Not young can kind of fashion, I did you know. But let's just have a PMK event for Mountain and Afro. Why not call Uruguay? Home Abrantini G and Darwin Nunes. On us for the 26 years, about 38 matches, 13 goals to see a kind Edema Al Hilal of Unduma. Al Hilal. On us now can. Born Abbey PMU, there be a Kivet, Home Edibon, Etienne Sambatrashi. And Saudi Arabia, Mum and Obono. Aye. Unduma, dear Sudan. Al Hilal. Think I'm a full grown idea. Mumbutibia, Subia, Al Hilal, Al Hilal. See, Omo Al Ain. I say Al Ain, Arabic, I'm just saying, oh, you're going to put anyone.
1: Oh, okay.

0: Bon, it's yes, I be PM, okay, vet for Mantina Kachi. Yes, I see 2 minutes out of the 8 minutes of additional time. I account. Kivet, or both shots now, so somebody perfects who Kivet. Bon, I be the, oh, Uruguay for Arida Storm. So, Uruguay counter attack. We bet you say who? Uruguay. We bet you who? Uruguay.
1: Oh,
0: so short of boy and Kuzi. There be a sack of defense. I'm not telling you. You can try and name Kakra. Confusion. He's forcing him to play nonsense. The rest of them are a second one. You have no. It's a bono, a chance I could trash here. Almost a referee, aging on 10 past or no. Uruguay near Brantier. Our chef 14 Jesse, Augustin, Austin Canobio. Okay, oh, I'm a man, I don't say good. I'm a victory, Uruguay. I'm a World Cup about customer and then come here, become one. And guess every. Uruguay. That was just commentary slow motion. What kind of thing? Commentary slow motion.
2: Yeah,
0: commentary. Radio commentary. My science slow motion. Asamba. No, we send them a ACO. Yes, just 3 minutes out of the 8 minutes. We send the card cross and peso. The rest send them a ACO. Yes, Uruguay. In the Abante and the team. Wait, I want to say 3 years defense, Dini, or defender, and also 31 years and something. I bought 32 matches, I said 2 goals, Eddie Amanima. You see, I can't add the Matima from, say, A.R. Bate. Born ABPM, FIFA, Fubu, a call. Push shot! Oh! And so that was a feeble one for a goalkeeper, Moslera. It is Suarez, a good sweat stand stream, ever sending call for an Eche. But I say, Unaya. Ko ne sabe tin sa ko ji hede bi ene ne sia ko ka obi so aye se singa o sa esu se o su na mo de opio bona bi pio o bona bi pio o Uruguay for Uruguay e resa ne ma bi sia ko Ghana for bi na tin sa mpa o mo enai because o mo twen se be se Uruguay ba Uruguay for no se ni abre e tutu de o mo e hwere se ko bia so betinya opener. So good evening, we are doing the listening. I'm in night shifts. In the air open, madam for panama. We're a galaxy guy.
2: Oh, okay.
0: Oh, I am Mali. And I say, ah, my god, Mali, the galaxy, and you need to two galaxy, the day they power Mali or night shifts. Mali 40.
1: Don't
0: to eat and die. Bon appetit, Kevet. Kivet, yeah, Kivet, a cacket, we're been a common and you